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1: You can't touch this. You can't touch this. You can't touch this.

0: dishing out the goods. Nova's 9 minutes of the 90s here on Melbourne's Nova 100 for your Tuesday. Blue skies expected today with a top of 19 degrees. This is your home of Jace, Lauren and Clint who are dishing out the cash. Jessica this morning got her share in 20 grand with our double play payday.
1: Jessica, good morning.
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0: 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Another chance to win tomorrow at 6.
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0: Martin Garrix with Ed Sheeran on Nova. Love the combination of strings, synth, of course, Ed Sheeran's dulcet tones. Just a brilliant song. It's called Repeat It. This is Aaron Rich. Hope you're having a wonderful Tuesday morning. As we get ready to send you to the Big Apple, New York City, to see Harry Styles, George.
1: I want to get on the list for Harry Styles. Ooh. For my daughter, mate.
0: Oh, you want to be Father of the Year, right?
1: Oh, 100%, mate. I'd do it all for her.
0: What about you, Christine? You've been to New York before?
2: No, I haven't.
0: You haven't done the Empire State Building?
2: No, none of it.
0: M&M store?
2: No.
0: Doing a quick shop along Fifth Avenue to get an outfit to see Harry Styles at Madison Square Garden?
2: Oh, my God.
0: Get ready. Have 13, 24, 10 ready to go before 10:50. I'll make you a winner.
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0: This is Nova. Hello, my name is Aaron Rich. Coming up inside the next 10 minutes, the new E from Taylor Swift. She dropped on Friday for the new Toy Story 5 film. It's called I Knew It, I Knew You. Hear that in minutes first.
1: Hi, this is Harry Styles.
2: Harry Styles.
1: See me live.
3: You and three mates.
1: I would be honoured to have you at the show.
2: New York City.
0: Let's go. Phones are open. 13, 24, 10. Hope. Are you hoping to see Harry at NYC?
4: I am very hoping to, yes.
0: Oh, I'm so funny. Oh. God, I'm an idiot. Good luck. You're on standby to see Harry Styles live in NYC. Marianne, you too.
4: Okay, thank you so much.
0: When you think New York, what comes to mind?
5: All the stage shows, I guess.
0: I would have thought Harry Styles, but...
5: Oh, well, of course, Harry Styles. That's the reason I want to go.
0: And Kim, I'm getting you on standby to see Harry in New York. So...
6: Oh, awesome. Thank you.
0: How did you understand anything I said right then?
6: I speak DJ.
0: You speak DJ? I'm curious, what does DJ sound like?
6: Well, you never know where it's going to end up, so you just got to go along for the ride.
0: God, I like that. More chances coming up soon.
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2: 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We have reports of a crash in Clayton, Dandenong Road, city-bound at Blackburn Road. A little bit slow going through there if you're heading city-bound. Otherwise, delays following a crash in Mount Waverley, Stevenson's Road northbound before High Street Road. On the Ring Road, Altona bound, things are slow going before the Westgate Freeway due to barrier repair works following a truck rollover on Saturday. 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Winds increasing into the afternoon, headed for a top of 19. Right now it's 14 on Melbourne's Nova 100.
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1: Melbourne's Nova 100, sun is out for your Tuesday morning, a top of 19 degrees.
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2: Hi, I'm reading Harry Styles tickets. The Harry Styles concert, sorry. Not concert, sorry, I'm confused. The Harry Styles trip.
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0: sun is out across Melbourne with a top of 19 degrees. 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
1: Hey. Hi, this is Harry Styles.
2: Harry Styles.
1: See me live.
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1: I would be honoured to have you at the show.
2: New York City.
0: Celebrate Harry Styles. ARIA number one record. Kiss All the Time. Disco Occasionally. It is out now. We are sending you to NYC to see Harry Styles. You could be the winner of this, Amy.
4: Woo! I do love Harry Styles and New York. I'm going to go to New York.
0: Are you okay? You kind of sounded like a balloon deflating.
4: A balloon deflating?
0: You started up right here and then you... just making sure you're okay. Okay, good. Good luck. What about you, Karen? You want to win?
5: Oh, I would love to go to New York. Love it too.
0: I popped you on standby. Good luck, Stephanie. It'd be so good to be in NYC with Harry Styles, right?
6: Oh, my God. Is it warmer over there?
0: Oh, yeah. You're going in summertime, girl.
6: Oh, my God, yes. Get the bikinis out.
0: Get the bikinis out for Harry Styles, eh? I'll pop you on standby. See Harry Styles live in New York City to win. Keep it on your home of Harry. This is Nova. Nova.
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18: 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A crash in Greensboro on Diamond Creek Road south of the Greensboro Bypass. Also watch out for a crash in Clayton on the Princess Highway city-bound near Blackburn Road. There's barrier repairs underway on the Ring Road altitude-bound on the Princess Freeway ramp. The left-hand lane out of action there with speed back to 40. And on the Monash Freeway, slow outbound past Forster Road and inbound approaching Eastlink. 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Becoming windy, mostly sunny, 19 that's up. Right now in the city, it's 16 degrees on Melbourne's Nova 100.
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17: With your midday headlines, good afternoon, Ash Gardner with you. After more than two decades on the run, one of Australia's most wanted fugitives is behind bars in Greece. James Dalamangas was arrested over the death of a man in Sydney 27 years ago. The 56-year-old maintains his innocence and will be fighting his extradition to Australia. Labor is making a pitch to members for donations in a bid to stop One Nation's momentum, the party calling for $27 donations. It comes amid growing support for Pauline Hanson's party in the latest polls. The number of Aussie kids with egg allergies has dropped by 17%. A change to guidelines a decade ago is being credited for the decline, which encouraged parents to feed their children eggs in the first 12 months. There's been a large-scale security operation in New York City as Donald Trump arrived at the NBA Finals at Madison Square Garden. The US president sitting courtside behind a bulletproof glass. And after a 30-year wait, a Romy and Michelle's High School reunion sequel is in the works. 20th Century Studios today posting a photo of the film's lead stars, Lisa Kudrow and Mira Sorvino, on Instagram with the caption, "The reunion you've been waiting for." Updating sport, Australia's six-match tour of Bangladesh starts this afternoon. The Aussies hoping for a better result after losing to Pakistan last week. Manly back rower Hamole Oluokuatu has been dropped from the Blues Origin side, relegated to 20th man for game two next week. Stephen Crichton has also been ruled out. And Crows veteran Taylor Walker will miss Thursday night's clash against the Western Bulldogs after his one-match ban for rough conduct was upheld. And you're up to date on Nova.
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24: 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Apparently, just coming in, Ariana Grande has split from Ethan Slater, who also starred in Wicked. And apparently, they've been separated secretly for months. Ariana Grande's fresh hit, it's a breakup anthem. Hate That I Made You Love Me is coming up. Olivia Rodrigo first.

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0: Ariana Grande plays on Melbourne's Nova 100. A lovely sunny Tuesday afternoon. Top of 19. I'm so glad I put the washing out. You could be seeing Harry Styles live in NYC. Be a Nova winner.
1: Fantastic. Thank you.
0: You are on standby to see him live in NYC.
1: Oh, my God.
0: You too, Scarlett.
1: Thank you so much.
0: You're in, Kristen.
1: Okay, awesome. My son will be very excited.
0: Harry Styles, NYC, you win very soon. Nova.
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0: Elizabeth Taylor and Taylor Swift here on Nova, Tuesday afternoon with Aaron Rich. Getting ready to send you to NYC to see Harry Styles live. You're trying to win this thing for your daughter. Who's the bigger fan, Cam?
1: My daughter, her name is Paris. She changed her name to Styles. I know everyone says they're a fan.
0: What do you mean she changed her name to Styles?
1: She changed her name from our name to Styles. I'm not joking.
0: Sorry, let me get this right. So your daughter's last name is Styles?
1: Yes.
0: Incredible. Amazing. All right. If you want to see Harry Styles live, keep it on the home of Harry. This is Nova. Your chance is coming up soon.
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20: 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Offer ends 30 June. A crash on the Eastern Freeway Citybound exit to Bulleen Road. It's in the left-hand lane. A crash on the Frankston Freeway Northbound exit to Seaford Road. There's barrier repairs underway on the Ring Road Altitabound ramp onto the Princess Freeway. The left-hand lane out of action there with speed set to 40Ks. It's Travel Tuesday, which means one day of exclusive online deals at Flight Centre. 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Becoming windy, mostly sunny, 19 the top. Right now in the city, it's 17 degrees on Melbourne's Nova 100.
21: Nova. I'm Stephen Bartlett, host of The Diary of a CEO. I ask the questions no one else does. Here's one of those conversations.
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21: But wouldn't that be the perfect CIA agent?
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31: 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Victoria, check. South Australia, check. New South Wales, check. Great, we're all back in sync. No public holidays. Welcome to the Joel Creasy Show. I'm here for your lunch hour. Thanks to Cash Converters, just to ease you back into the week if it is your first day. Coming up, I'm going to catch up with my funniest friend, Janelle Koenig out west. But up next, I'll be joined by comedian and co-host of High Scrollers, All Right, Hey. But let's kick off our Tuesday with some Sonny Federa, Think About Us. Think About Us? No, seriously, Think About Us on Nova.

0: the Joel Creasy Show for your Tuesday lunchtime, and comedian and co-host of the High Scrollers podcast, All Right Hey, is here. And you share the same sentiment as me. You know, it's too short to get bogged down in the nitty-gritty. We need to just laugh through things. It's as cliche as it sounds. It is the best medicine.
1: Yes, that's exactly what I say in the Bring Back Lama Tour. I say laughter is the best medicine.
0: Yeah.
1: What does that make us, Joel? Doctors. So, you know.
0: I know, I would love it. Yeah, can you prescribe and do you have a pad on you? you also are part of the Nova Network. You do High Scrollers with Brittany Saunders. How long have you been doing that? That's been going on for some time.
1: We're coming up to 3 years.
0: Oh, my God. You get less for murder, as people say.
1: I'm in Nova. Should I ask for some long service leave or something? Because my goodness, each week we do two episodes, Tuesday and Friday. We got that. We call it the podcast version of your favourite group chat. We talk about everything trending online. But we talk a lot about ourselves as well, you know. And so if there's trends or things going viral or some gossip on the internet, we talk about it. But then we also relate it back to ourselves. And is there a personal story that we can talk about as well? So we started when Nova first came to us and said, we want a podcast about, you know, talking about everything on the internet.
0: Mm-hmm.
1: But it slowly just morphed into Brittany and I talking about whatever we want to talk about each week. So, but I mean, they're very happy. It's a very successful show. I can't believe it. When I hear the numbers, when I see how booked and busy we are with sponsors and things, I just go, oh my goodness. I mean, thank God.
0: Yeah. If the bosses aren't saying anything, you're doing something wrong.
1: Exactly. How often do you get spoken to?
0: Oh my gosh, they're outside the door right now, queuing up. Take a number. Go to moretalent.com.au/allrighthey to grab tickets, or just put All Right Hey into Google. I always say this to people, you know, it's very easy. Just go on Google and put in tickets. It'll come up.
1: 100%. Does the Joel Creasy Show want an exclusive before we go?
0: I absolutely want an exclusive.
1: Am I allowed to give you an exclusive?
0: Please. I'm all about exclusives.
1: I'm so honoured to be here.
0: I'm honoured that you're here.
1: All you've heard is how successful and sold out this tour is. And so later this week, we're announcing the Bring Back Glamour Again tour, an encore tour. Bring Back Glamour is coming back.
0: We're bringing back Bring Back Glamour. I like that.
1: All the places that sold out basically are getting another show, and those tickets go on sale this Friday, 5 p.m. Australian Eastern Standard Time, and no one knows that yet, Joel. So you are the first person, and your listeners are the first people
0: to
1: hear that is happening.
0: Get those tickets, moretalent.com.au/allrighthey. Whack it in Google. Find it on the socials. You are excellent at the socials. You inspire me to be better. I've recently downloaded CapCut and learning how that works.
1: Yeah, you'll have to get on Transcripts. It'll change your life.
0: Oh, is that a better one?
1: CapCut. Yeah, I'll message you after this.
0: Oh, thanks, babe.
1: We'll set it up for you.
0: Thank you so much. I'm so stoked to see your success and what you're doing with the show, and the fact that you're out there touring these venues, because, you know, we know a lot of people just, you know, do the metros, and I often find these crowds are way more fun, and it also is so much more fulfilling as a stand-up comic. So keep on slaying and keep bringing that glamour back, because I bloody love it.
1: 100%. And right back at you, Joel. Thanks for having me.
0: You are welcome anytime. Mwah. All right, I'll be back after this with Janelle's Juice Box.
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0: Thanks, Biebs. What do you mean on Nova? It's the Joel Creasy Show and it's Tuesday, so it's time for this.
1: Grab your juice boxes and sit down for story time with Joel's bestie from the Westie, Janelle Koenig. Janelle's juice box.
0: Oh, hey, babe, how's it going?
2: Oh, look, good. Yeah? Pretty good,
0: yeah. I'm not convinced. You went very high on the good.
2: You can read me like a book, babe.
0: Like a pamphlet.
2: I'm feeling old. Look, I look young.
0: Yeah, you do.
2: I pay a lot of money to look young. and my body feels young. Mm-hmm. But nothing gives me away. There's no bigger tell for my age than my technological proficiency.
0: But you see, you're very good on socials, but is it other tech that you're struggling with?
2: Oh, it's all fast, baby. You know, my first promo shot was a cave painting. I'm old.
0: It was a hieroglyphic.
2: I once took a printer on tour.
0: Are you serious?
2: Yes, because I had to do my tax and I thought I'm going to have a lot of time in the hotel. I'll just take a printer on tour so I can print off all of my... And all the people I was on tour with were like, what are you doing?
0: Wow, that's so rock and roll, so sexy.
2: This is how old I am. Mm. I had to ask ChatGPT what generation I am. Because I didn't know because I asked a girl the other day if she was a millennial because she was born in the year 2000.
0: Yeah.
2: And she went, no, I'm not a millennial. Oh, well, that doesn't make any sense.
0: Well, what was she upset? Yeah, because I'm Gen Y and then I don't really know what comes after me because it doesn't involve me.
2: Well, fair. I literally just had to chat GPT. I have got a vein in my eyeball sticking out, so I took a photo of it.
0: Hot.
2: And sent it to ChatGPT. I know, hot. Mm. I know. Calm down, boys. And sent it to ChatGPT, and ChatGPT wrote back and said, by the way, I noticed you've got a lot of dry skin around your eye as well. Well, that wasn't what I'm talking about. Excuse me.
0: Are you serious?
2: Who asked you, ChatGPT?
0: Yeah, rude.
2: But I've made a horrible, horrible mistake.
0: What?
2: I don't know if you know this. Okay, so what happened was a girl that I know asked me if I knew another girl, and I know her very randomly on Instagram, but we do follow each other.
0: Okay.
2: And the first girl said to me, does she always ask you for free tickets? And I was like, And I went back through our conversations, and the last conversation we'd had was, have you got any free tickets? And I was like, yeah, she does. And I screenshot it and sent it to the first girl.
0: Oh, okay. And you're being careful, right, as to who you're sending it to?
2: Yeah, of course.
0: Yeah, good girl.
2: Except the screenshot person responds immediately and goes, oh, hello, LMAO. What? And shows me a screenshot that she's taken that says, Janelle Koenig has taken a screenshot of this conversation.
0: What app is this on? I didn't know this was a thing.
2: I didn't know it was a thing either, on Instagram.
0: What did you say?
2: I said nothing because I didn't know what LMAO meant because I thought it was just some Hawaiian or something.
0: Isn't it a song by Redfoo and the Gang?
2: Remember her? I had to get my child to come and take a photo of her screenshot on Instagram of my screenshot so that she didn't know I'd taken another screenshot of it.
0: it's like Inception. Wait, so...
2: So, I'm not smart enough
0: with most
2: social media.
0: So, okay, so you've got a photo of the screenshot of the screenshot. So, have you replied to screenshot lady?
2: Of course not.
0: Oh, I love you so much.
2: Same.
0: Yeah, happy trails on the socials, babe.
2: Okay, I'm off to get a new wind cheater.
0: Oh, yeah, hip and groovy thing.
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0: It's the Joel Creasy Show, and the Queen of a Current Affairs is here, and my Current Affairs is here, and it's time to do this.
1: Time to read up on all the hot goss in the world of showbiz from an actual scroll delivered straight to Joel's studio. It's Joel's Scroll Update.
0: Hello, Michelle Stevenson.
2: Hi, I love that I'm your queen.
0: You are my queen of current affairs. And I love that you are normally known for doing all things news and intellectual, and you come in here and talk all things trashy pop culture.
2: To be honest, I love a trashy pop culture moment, and you know this about me. You know I'm a Real Housewives fan.
0: I know
2: I love getting down and dirty with all of this stuff.
0: What's your current piece of crap watch?
2: Oh my God, Real Housewives of Rhode Island. It's giving.
0: I'm told it is like top tier.
2: It is exceptional. Exceptional.
0: Well, how about this one then? Ariana Grande, she kicked off her tour, I think like last night or the night before. Mm. And she and Ethan Slater, who was Bach in Wicked, they split up several months ago after nearly 3 years of dating. Apparently they're still friends and very supportive of one another.
2: Great, and no one cares. The most boring couple ever, ever. Like you look at him and he's like beige. He's cardboard.
0: I must say, when I met him in person, I sort of got the appeal, but okay. I think it was a bit of a PR relationship. And I imagine they split up a long time ago and they were just keeping things nice for the second Wicked film.
2: Also, the interesting nature of who she dates. She went from Mac Miller. I mean, Mac Miller was the OG. He's like hip-hop, like everything to me. And then she went to this guy.
0: Yeah.
2: This guy.
0: Yeah.
2: It was like watching paint dry. She must have been so bored.
0: Do you like Ari?
2: No, she's not really my vibe.
0: Yeah.
2: Also, she keeps losing so much weight. Eventually, we won't even be able to see her.
0: Well, I told you the story when my Jack loves Ariana so much that he cried all the way to the concert, all the way through the concert, 2 hours after we got home.
2: And he's not gay at all.
0: No, right. It's going to kill me for telling that. Kim Kardashian, I cannot believe this clip. She's attended the F1 in Monaco over the weekend to support her boyfriend, Lewis Hamilton. But this footage has gone viral of Kim being caught taking the towel that was meant for the winner.
2: Well, no, but she also just got sprayed with champagne moments before that. So I think she just was grasping for something to kind of clean herself up. But she has really not really done herself any favours. It was her first weekend formulating herself as the F1 wag.
0: Yeah.
2: And she literally did not come out well. I mean, she also, just before that, had snubbed a British broadcaster.
0: That's right, I did see this.
2: Yes, and she, you know, snubbed him. Everyone was not happy about that. And then she picks up Kimi Antonelli's towel. Most people think that she just saw the words K-I-M on there and just
0: oh, yeah,
2: it up.
0: True.
2: Thought it was mine. Latest Skims collab. Thank you very much.
0: And you and I, we would never be wiping ourselves down with the towel. We would be licking that champagne.
2: Oh, my God. Like I'd be opening my mouth. Just pour in.
0: More, please. Please, sir, can I have some more?
2: Absolutely.
0: And finally, Donald Trump. Heard of him?
2: Oh, no. Who's this guy?
0: Yeah, he's the president of the United States. He was met with loud boos in Madison Square Garden. Game 3 of the NBA Finals was on. He was there and he was shown on screen during the national anthem and the crowd went wild. And not the way he likes.
2: No, look, this was never going to go well. We know that, you know, NBA players kind of skew liberal. Yep. And also, you know, the Knicks, that is territory that firmly supported Kamala Harris, your girl Kamala Harris.
0: Yeah.
2: So look, it was never going to go well for Donald Trump, but he apparently just stood there and smiled all the way through it, and that is peak Trump. He loves it. He doesn't care.
0: Yeah, as long as the attention's on him, he's all good.
2: He doesn't. He's like such a narcissist. Any of it is good.
0: Very well put. I love you, Michelle.
2: Love you.
0: You're welcome anytime, my darling.
2: Great.
0: And stick around. Up next, Chrissy and Jack are putting another person in the running to win a trip to Lisbon, if you don't mind. Have you been to Portugal?
2: No, I haven't. Can I enter?
0: Yeah, okay. Run around under an alias. Yeah, of course you can.
2: Yeah, of course you can. No, I don't think so.
0: Well, that's thanks to Subway. Stick around.
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20: 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Barrier repairs continue on the Ring Road Altitamount ramp onto the Princes Freeway. The left-hand lane out of action there with speed set to 40. On the Monash Freeway, slow outbound passing Stud Road, also inbound from Eastlink to Wellington Road. And work's underway in Berwick. Clyde Road is down to one lane in both directions at the Monash Freeway. You can report non-urgent crimes or events through Victoria Police's online reporting service anytime. 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Authorised by the Victorian Government, Melbourne. Becoming windy, mostly sunny today, 19 the expected top. Right now it's 18 degrees on Melbourne's Nova 100.
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25: With your 2pm headlines, good afternoon, I'm Michelle Stevenson. Cafes and restaurant owners are warning they'll need to hike prices in order to cope with a series of new expenses. From July, the minimum wage will increase to around $26 an hour. Employers will also have to pay super at the same time as wages and won't be able to pass on card surcharges to customers. Newly minted Liberal President Tony Abbott and opposition leader Angus Taylor are looking to swap preferences with One Nation. The pair endorsing the idea, with former PM Abbott adding that it just makes sense for the parties to preference each other, just as those on the left have always done. Eating ultra-processed foods puts you at greater risk of developing dementia. Harvard research has found it increases your chances by 58%. A Tasmanian devil who escaped a Gold Coast theme park last week has been spotted on CCTV. And Dua Lipa and Callum Turner have continued their wedding celebrations with a star-studded bash in Italy. The loved-up couple dancing the night away with Elton John, Charlie XCX and our own Troy Sivan 1 week after tying the knot. And you're up to date on Nova.
26: Everyone knows that Aldi shoppers are smart shoppers. 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
28: Oh, to tap into the energy I clearly had when I was talking about Subway just then.
29: We have a bit of Tuesday-itis in this studio.
28: Yes, why? I mean, we've long said Tuesdays are the roughest day of all.
29: And hey, I will say, many Australians had a public holiday yesterday, but you and I, we were chewing the fat here, man.
28: We sure were. We sure were, and we're going to continue the chewing of said fat today.
29: After 3 o'clock, Swanee, we're going to talk about something Kim has done in Monaco.
28: I mean, again, relatable. You never think that you're going to relate to the Kardashians, and then they do it again.
29: Also, I'm loving her and Lewis together, I must say.
28: I want more of it, though. Like, why so private now, Kim?
29: 13, 24, 10, though, next. It's Chrissy's Cheesy Tuesday. We have $500 cash to give away. Samba. You hit.

0: Ra-ta-ta-ta. You're listening to the Chrissy Swan Show on Nova. He's coming in October.
1: He is on his big-ass world tour.
0: His big ass, he's bringing his tiny ass down here for his big-ass world tour.
1: I saw a headline about Posty earlier this week with someone comparing him to Amy Winehouse.
0: Oh, come
1: on. In her final few weeks, I'm like, guys, he's just a bit of a quirky dancer.
0: That's
1: Leave the dude alone.
0: Leave him alone.
1: Hey, coming up right after this, Swanee, we're going to play a round of influence.
0: Yes. Have you seen something on the internet and then all of a sudden, boom, it's at your place? I'm holding up something and
1: what
0: I have been
1: that?
0: Influenced like crazy and it just arrived today. I cannot wait to talk you through what it is.
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0: I mean, I've said it once, I'll say it again. I love you just the way you are, Jack.
1: Thank you, Swanee. Back at you.
0: To the Chrissy Swan Show on Nova. Let's do this.
2: Oh my God, guys.
3: Officially.
2: This is so good.
3: Influence.
2: Oh my God, I can't wait to try it. Oh, I'm going to die.
0: I mean, basically, if I see something three times served to me from different influencers on the socials, I buy it. That's it.
1: And today you have walked in with the snack coater.
0: The snack coater.
1: Which you will never use.
0: No, I'm going to use it tonight for the first and last time so that I can prove you wrong. 302410, when have you been influenced? Hi, Tanya.
4: Hello. How are you guys?
0: Good, darling. Are you drunk again or you're all right today?
4: You've got the wrong idea about me, Chrissy.
0: I don't think so. Hey, Tan, when have you been influenced?
4: I bought a bread-proofing fermentation box. I've used it once.
0: What got you to hit add to cart? What was it?
4: I've gone into the sourdough making. And it's so cold in the house that the dough's not rising and the start is dying. And I saw this bread-proofing fermentation box and I went, that's the answer to all my problems.
0: And was it?
4: No, not really.
0: Yes. Yeah,
1: hey,
0: I
1: get it. Speaking of sourdough starter, Tanya, you've got a Baker's Delight voucher. I saw a story over the long weekend about Otzi, the 5,300-year-old Iceman who helped scientists bake sourdough with his guts. A team of scientists have extracted yeast from the stomach of an ancient mummy named Otzi, and they used it to bake a loaf of bread.
0: How can I get it?
1: You must read this tonight and do a deep dive on Otzi.
0: That, I mean, I know all about Otzi, but I didn't know that he was, you know, adding body parts to loaves of bread. I had a big moment a couple of weeks ago. Guess what I threw away?
1: Your sourdough starter.
0: Yep. It's going to go the same way as the snack coater in a minute, I'm sure.
1: I feel like that's releasing, like, a demon from COVID.
0: Can I tell you? It really was.
1: Yeah.
0: It was almost ceremonial. It was similar to when I threw out all my plants.
1: Yes.
0: I was like, no more.
1: It ain't happening.
0: Keeping things alive, you know. Hello. I haven't got my glasses on. Ashka.
5: Good afternoon.
0: What have you been influenced by? What have you hit add to cart?
5: Well, it was actually my dad influenced me. He gave me this brand new dehydrator I carried around for 5 years. Mm. My neighbour gave me a bag of limes. I thought this is the perfect time to give it a go. So I cut up all the limes, put them in the dehydrator. 3 days later, the limes were nearly dry. I give up. Put them in a container and then sat there for the last 3 weeks. But it definitely would be cheaper to go buy a bag of limes.
0: Did you try the dehydrator on mushrooms? Because I've got someone that will give it a red hot go for you.
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35: How good is it driving home knowing I did bugger all today? 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

0: wed Dua Lipa. Do we know where she's gone for her honeymoon?
1: I don't know that, Swanee. Tom, can we check that out, where her and Callum are hanging out? I did love that after performing, the first photos we sort of got were Elton John on a plane straight out of there.
0: In and out, baby.
1: Grumpy old
0: man.
1: You're
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0: Oh, yes. Beck, were you listening to Fitzy Whipper and Kate yesterday to get the code word?
3: I sure was.
0: Good girl. If you can say it, then there's some good news for you.
3: Is it?
0: Yeah.
3: Peri Peri?
0: You are correct, Beck.
1: Beck, that means you are in the running for this trip of a lifetime to Lisbon, Portugal, valued at $10,000.
3: Amazing. Thank you, guys.
0: That would be so... Imagine the tapas that you could put away.
1: Yum.
0: I love tapas. I love the whole idea of it because it's like lots of little tiny yummy things.
1: Yeah, I agree. You get a flavour of everything. Hey, yeah. Fitzy Whipper and Kate are giving out another code word this afternoon, and then they will be awarding this trip Friday afternoon.
2: Chrissy's clickbait.
0: It's going to be a great Friday for someone.
1: Right?
0: Tell you what, isn't it a great day today, because news has broken that Ariana Grande and her husband Ethan Slater have been quietly broken up for several months. Love this song. Maybe that she's talking about Ethan. She hates that she made him love her, because the whole thing is over.
1: Well, Swanee, the way the relationship started, it was a bit naughty.
0: Yes.
1: And the naughty sort of fun of it always runs out. So after 2.5 years, it's like, oh, we're now just a boring, normal couple.
0: Now, when you're talking about the naughty start, they met on the set of Wicked.
1: Yes.
0: And they both left their respective partners in order to be together.
1: Yeah. So the whole fun of it would have been when they were both still in other relationships. I know it sounds bad, but at the end of the day, that's what people get off
0: on. And, I mean, in this case, I think you're absolutely right. And also, you said this. You told me this months ago because you'd read it on Demois.
1: Yeah. Demois had reported this, like, over Christmas, I want to say.
0: Demois just is always right.
1: Well, it's probably like Ariana's PA DMing Demois to tell them. I do feel for Ariana at the moment, though, Swanee, because she's just kicked off her new Eternal Sunshine tour.
0: Yeah.
1: And everyone is taking to TikTok to comment on her appearance.
0: Oh, still?
1: Still, because people are worried about her. Mm. There's a part of me that thinks Ariana just is a very small...
0: She looks like
1: framed
0: that.
1: ...framed person.
0: End
1: yeah.
0: of story. Let's see if she's as good as Taylor and she can do it with a broken heart, huh?
1: Hey!
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2: We've got the Ring Road out turnabout slowing onto the Princes Freeway due to emergency works. Speeds are down to 40 and delays back to the Deer Park bypass. Otherwise, travelling well at this stage of the afternoon. No dramas on the Tullamarine Freeway to and from the airport. We've got the Monash Freeway looking good between the city and Eastlink, taking 18 minutes, then slowing to Stud Road. And we've got the Deer Park bypass slowing outbound in stretches from the Ring Road to Hopkins Road on the Western Freeway. Dodo's got the real deal for end of fun. Financial year. 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Mostly blue skies and 19 degrees. We've got 19 degrees now on Melbourne's Nova 100.
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4: Hello, I'm Michelle Stevenson. While prices are tipped to rise at cafes and restaurants, as owners struggle to cope with a series of additional costs. From July, the minimum wage will increase to over $1,000 a week for the first time. Businesses will also be unable to pass on card surcharges to customers and will have to make more frequent superannuation contributions. The opposition leader claims the Albanese government is to blame for the surge in One Nation's popularity. A number of opinion polls show the minor party has now eclipsed Labor and the Coalition as the country's most popular political movement. Angus Taylor argues the government's decision to break key election promises is driving distrust in the major parties.
5: I can understand why they're angry. They are swinging the bat. Now, we have to do better as a party to rebuild trust with Australians, and we have to lay out our plans every day for lower taxes, for more houses, for linking migration to housing completions.
4: It's as newly minted Liberal Party President Tony Abbott endorses the Coalition swapping preferences with One Nation. Victoria's Premier, meantime, has brushed off new polling showing Labor could lose the November state election. The poll also shows a majority of those surveyed believe it is time Jacinta Allen is replaced. The figures suggest opposition leader Jess Wilson is the preferred Premier. Well, this calls for mandatory Health Star ratings on all packaged foods to combat the nation's worsening obesity crisis, and they are red carpet official Katy Perry and Justin Trudeau taking their relationship to the next level, posing for pics of the world premiere of Katy's concert doco. Here's what's leading Nine News.
6: Thanks, Ange. Hello, I'm Tom Steinford.
7: And I'm Alicia Loxley. Wallet, keys and car snatched. An elderly man's encounter with four young intruders.
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11: Woo! 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
12: Welcome to the hour-long run in to Fitzy Whipper and Kate. You've thrown some shade on me, as per Jack.
13: About what?
12: Well, I was influenced and I bought the snack coater and I brought it in and you said I'm never going to use
13: You'll
12: it.
13: You'll never use it.
12: I am so going to use it that I've just popped into Shady Cathy, my chat GPT.
13: Yes.
12: And I want you to choose what I make with it for you for tomorrow. Would you like caramel popcorn? Would you like chocolate almonds or hazelnuts or peanuts or cashews? Would you like a cinnamon sugar nuts? Oh, no, hang on. That's just your nickname for me. Honey sesame cashews?
13: No, thank you. I will go...
12: Ooh, cheese popcorn.
13: The caramel popcorn I do like.
12: Yeah, I thought of that too.
13: Quite low in calories. But no, I'm going to go the chocolate almonds.
12: Okay, done.
13: Chocolate-coated almonds sound good to me.
12: And I might even throw in a caramel popcorn for you too because I love that stuff.
13: Good. We love a midweek snack here
12: thank
13: in the
12: you,
13: studio.
12: Thank you. It'll be here tomorrow. Thank you for your belief in me.
13: And then you may as well pop that on Facebook Marketplace as soon as you finish doing that tonight because you will never use it again.
12: Tell your story walking.
13: Okay, shall. Hey, before 4 o'clock, we're going to be talking about Madonna. She's released a short film. But next, Chrissy's Quizzy, 13, 24, 10.

0: that was worth it.
1: You should have just put it under your tummy and been like, oh, that banquet was good. Hey, Kel, we're going to send you a Baker's Delight voucher.
2: Hey, Michelle.
3: Hello, how are you?
2: So good. What did your best friend do?
3: Well, she was working as a cleaner at the Sydney 2000 Olympics and pocketed a few of the doona covers that were on the contestants' beds. Apparently they were allowed to take them home, but she decided, yes, that she would bring some home as well. So I actually got one of those as well.
1: Michelle, I love that they're not athletes, they're contestants.
3: I couldn't think of the word.
2: It's not the Olympic Games, it's Squid Games, yes.
1: I love it. And B, I would not want to run a blue light over those doona covers.
2: Ooh.
1: If they've been in the Olympic Village, God knows what is on them, Michelle.
2: Absolutely. I'm surprised you didn't get pregnant from sleeping under one.
1: Mish, you've got a Baker's Delight voucher. Really quickly, Kim on 13 24 10, what have you souvenired?
0: Oh, a beautiful centrepiece bouquet, big, massive, over-the-top flowers at a function, maybe in the casino.
2: Kim, I've got to ask, how on earth did you get a giant bouquet of flowers out undetected?
0: I don't know. I must have had my superpowers on that night from a few beverages.
2: Oh, see, it's all about confidence. If you just walk out, then it's going to be like, yep, there it goes.
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6: Good afternoon. Just got a collision in Toorak, which has Toorak Road closed. City-bound, it stretches between Kuyong Road and Williams Road. Trams also affected. You can jump onto Morven Road instead. We've got a collision in Dandenong North on Stud Road, heading north at the Monash Freeway. The Ring Road Alternabound is slowing onto the Princess Freeway Geelongbound due to emergency works. Speeds are down to 40, and those delays are back to the Deer Park Bypass. And we've got the Hume Freeway slowing outbound off the Ring Road, then before Donnybrook Road. 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Content is general in nature. Investing carries risk. Mostly blue skies and 19 degrees on Melbourne's low for 100.
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0: our queen and savior reminds me, I have not listened to her new single for at least an hour and a half, and I've got to fix that up.
1: Chrissy's clickbait.
0: I'm really excited because I just found out today that nearly 30 years after the first film, Romy and Michelle's High School Reunion, the sequel is on the cards.
2: I've never seen Romy and Michelle's High School Reunion, and people often say it was like my generation's version of Mean Girls.
0: You would love it so much. Is it the one? I mean, I only saw it, you know, a couple of times, you know, back in the day. Is it the one? Have you seen it, Tom? No, he's not listening. Is it the one where Romy or whoever, Mira Sorvino's character, says that she invented the post-it note? Do you know that storyline? Because I think it is. Yes, it is. Jack, you are going to love this film so much. Lisa Kudrow, Mira Sorvino, they are so funny and so, like, stupid. It's really the origins of that genre of film.
2: Okay, I need to watch this.
0: And I'm really excited to say that the supporting cast, names like Cameron Mannheim that we haven't heard in years, Alan Cumming, who we have heard very recently, but Janaine Garofalo, she was so brilliant. And I think she was also in Reality Bites, which was huge at the time as well. I cannot wait.
2: Well, funny, I like that it's going to stream on Hulu in the States, which means we'll get it on Disney Plus here.
0: Yeah, yeah.
2: So I think the original must be on Disney Plus, which means I can watch it tonight.
0: You'll laugh out loud. It is so up your alley. I'm so excited for you.
2: Hey, Lisa Kudrow's really having a moment at the moment, isn't she?
0: And well-deserved.
2: Yeah.
0: Well-deserved. Apparently she's a really nice woman and also, I think, one of the most underrated comedic talents of our time.
2: And she really didn't back herself in during the Friends era.
0: No, and I think she spent a long time just having a normal life over the last few decades.
2: How awful.
0: Now, Madonna, she has roped in a bunch of stars to appear in her freshly released short film, Confessions. It's 14 minutes. Confessions 2, sorry, the film. I reckon I've watched as much of it as my senses can take, but I reckon it's like a show bag, you know, from the album.
2: Of what's to come.
0: Yeah. And if you do look at it, you will see little cameos from Sabrina Carpenter, from Kate Moss, from Julia Garner, who was reported to be playing her in the biopic. Lourdes Leon, who is Madonna's daughter.
2: Yep.
0: She's in it. Richard E. Grant. A classic pairing there. I don't mind this song. I think it bodes well for the July 3rd release.
2: There's something about Madonna, and I don't know if it's because I'm such a Kylie stan, that I don't connect with. Mm. And I feel like I should love her more than I do.
0: I feel like you should too. But I must say there's something odd about this new Madonna.
2: Okay.
0: I'm trying to get my head around it. But I need to keep reminding myself she's like the original performance artist. So the fact that I'm confused and I'm feeling something is probably what she wants.
2: Yeah, she's after that.
0: Yeah.
2: Yeah, okay.
0: Mm.
2: Hey, Swanee, tonight, 7:30 on SBS, your episode of Who Do You Think You Are is going to air.
0: Yes, and I haven't seen it, so I'm going to be watching it tonight. I've got no idea what made the cut because it was a two-week shoot, very, very full on. I can't wait to see it. There's some tears. Oh, don't you worry.
2: I saw that snippet on Instagram.
0: Oh, so sad.
2: Like, Swanee's crying.
0: I know, but it's a sad story.
2: Well, I'll be tuning in tonight, Swanee, 7:30 on SBS.
0: I should say also, it's not all sad. There's also, you know, murder and, yeah, I know, classic mayhem from me. Like, don't worry, it's not all tears.
2: Okay, great. And also, I think it might have already dropped on SBS On Demand.
0: I think you can stream it if that's what you want, but I'll be there tonight, 7:30.
2: Hey, guys, Fitzy Whipper and Kate are up next, and they are going to be revealing a Subway code word. Mm. If you haven't heard, after 2 o'clock every day this week, we are putting people in the draw to go to Lisbon.
0: Yes, but you can't go unless you stick around and get the code word and then head to the Nova Player app and listen to us tomorrow.
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2: Melbourne traffic.
7: Nova 100.
23: Good afternoon. Just got a collision being cleared in Dandenong North on Stud Road heading northbound at the Monash Freeway. The right-hand lane is out of action. Use Jackson's Road instead. There's a police incident in South Yarra on Alexandra Avenue, citybound before Punt Road. And we've got the Ring Road Alturnabout slowing onto the Princess Freeway Geelong bound due to emergency works. Speeds are down to 40 with delays back to the Western Freeway. And we've got the Hume Freeway slowing outbound off the Ring Road, then past O'Hearn's Road. Police and speed cameras are there to keep you safe. Speeding, chances are you will be caught anywhere, anytime, anyone. A message from the TAC. Mostly blue skies and 19 degrees right now, a passing shower and 19 tomorrow on Melbourne's Nova 100.
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24: Good afternoon, I'm Michelle Stevenson. The hospitality sector is warning prices will rise by at least 10% over this year to cover a number of new costs. From July, the minimum wage will hit just over $1,000 a week. The sector arguing cash flow will also be challenged as superannuation has to be paid on the same day as wages. Chief Exec of the Restaurant and Cafe Association, Wes Lambert, says the timing could not have been worse.
25: We expect that restaurants around the country will likely have had to have put their prices up about 10% throughout the year to just cover all of the cost increases.
24: The PM says he isn't too concerned about the rise in popularity for One Nation, despite the opposition set to endorse a preference deal with the Hanson-led party. Anthony Albanese adding that they have nothing to fear.
26: The problem for Angus Taylor is that if he tries to out One Nation, then they become indistinguishable and people more and more will go towards what they see as the real thing.
24: The Prime Minister, meantime, will travel to the US to meet Apple CEO Tim Cook after the tech giant unveiled sweeping new online safety controls for children. Cook says they were partly inspired by Australia's world-leading social media regulations, with Anthony Albanese set to take him up on the invite. Australia's largest barbecue and outdoor furniture retailer, Barbecues Galore, has collapsed, with hundreds of jobs at risk and dozens of stores set to close. And all the stars were out to watch the New York Knicks lose Game 3 of the NBA Finals. Timothée Chalamet, Tina Fey and Jay-Z all seated front row while Cardi B performed during the halftime show. Here's what's leading Nine News tonight.
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37: 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I would agree. Thumbs up. Welcome to the show. Thank you for tuning in, Australia. It's Fitzy, Whipper and Kate sitting here trying to give you the best 2 hours of radio known to man.
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1: Well, I was watching a bit of basketball today where Taylor Swift's getting married. Kate, I think, is it Madison Square Garden? Is that correct?
3: Yeah. Apparently.
1: San Antonio beat New York Knicks today, 115 to 111. So New York Knicks will still take the lead 2-1. But did you see, Tom, the price of some of the tickets to a Knicks game, we're talking $150,000 people are paying to go and watch one game of basketball.
37: And the rest, right? Wasn't it? The celebrities courtside. What a lineup.
3: Would they pay for their tickets, though?
1: No, I think they're there all the time. So Tim Chalamet and Kylie Jenner and stuff are there all the time. So they'd have their tickets. People are paying ridiculous amounts. Donald Trump decided to turn up. So I think the owner of the Knicks invited him. But have a listen to the reaction of the crowd when the camera went on to Donald Trump.

0: bit of great Aussie music, My Happiness, Powderfinger. It is a Tuesday afternoon, guys. If you drive you home, Fitzy with the cattle, thanks to Chemist Warehouse.
1: I want to know if you have experienced ADC.
2: Huh? What's that?
3: Oh, my favourite band. And Australia's best.
1: Yes.
2: ADC.
1: After Death Communication. Give us a call, 13 24 10, if you feel as though you have had a relative, someone who has passed, kind of reach out once they had gone, wherever it is that they go.
2: Got any scary music, Leno?
3: Doesn't have to be a conversation, does it? It can be a sign, Kate. It can be a light that shines down on you. It could be a bird looking at you going, I forgot to turn the oven off.
1: It could be that. Sometimes it's particular music. Like if you're looking for a sign, like maybe the song that you had in common always comes on the radio. The other thing that they list as an after-death communication is a particular smell.
2: What is it?
1: Well, mate, I don't know what they used to smell like.
3: Tom smells like death sometimes.
2: No, that's just...
4: No, I'm only death warmed up over here, guys.
1: Sometimes I feel like
2: mothballs and garlic.
4: Oh, yes, please.
1: Just you crop dusting in the office.
2: Oh, now, Tom.
1: We were talking about Farmer Wants a Wife.
2: It's been 3 days since
3: not
2: that.
3: Not eating those vegetables if they've been crop dusted.
4: Farmer Wants a Whiff.
2: It's pretty good too.
1: It wasn't as good as mine. The common signs include, okay, familiar scents, good or bad, vivid dreams of the past family member, electronics acting strangely, like the TV might come on. 13, 24, 10, if you have had communication with someone who has died.
2: What's the story, Tommy?
3: Oh, yeah, this couple, there was this elderly man who used to boil the kettle for his wife at 8:20 every morning. And then since he's died, the kettle still boils at 20 past eight every single morning.
1: No, it doesn't. It
3: does. See, if someone took a video of that, like it just starting up itself, it would go viral and global, right? But no one's seen a video, mate. There's no evidence of that. And, Tom, every time you tell that story, you put another cherry on top of the icing that you put on last time.
5: Well, it was in a Take 5 magazine.
2: Yeah.
5: So,
1: Take 5 are mad for stories like this. Maybe that That's person, true. Before they passed, set the thing timer. That I can't do where you put the timer on when you go on holidays.
3: It's take five Xanax and have a kip, I reckon.
1: They're saying that 20 to 40% of the population in any one country have had some kind of experience, but it may be to do with the fact that they are grieving. Yeah. When people grieve and are looking for a particular, connection, they also find that these experiences are somewhat comforting. They're not scary. It's like, they're still there. I'm not alone. Yeah. I haven't lost them altogether.
3: I just wouldn't pick this stuff up. That's the thing as well.
1: No, you mean you're oblivious?
3: I'd have to have my grandfather standing in front of me going, oi, oi. It's me. Before I went, oh my gosh, that's a sign. Yeah. I just don't pick this stuff up. Kelly has. What's the sign that you saw, Kelly?
6: Yeah, I was getting a physio sports massage many, many years ago, and this person does not know me from a bar of soap, and she could smell a pipe, and she said, oh, there's someone sitting just near the reception there, and he's smoking a pipe. And my grandfather used to smoke a pipe and only passed away about 3 weeks before that.
2: Oh, my gosh. So there was no one in reception smoking a pipe?
6: No, no. Well, and she just said that she does psychic mediums, and she just said... Sometimes things just pop up, and this just happened to pop up.
3: Oh, I just find it weird that your grandfather's decided I might just pop into the old.
2: It's going to be weird, isn't it?
3: Physio and just punch.
1: Yeah,
3: punch
1: you ignored the non-smoking sign.
2: Kelly's getting a massage. I might sit in the corner and have a pipe, smoking a pancake.
1: Be Kelly, respectful. It's more... Kelly has called up.
2: Bong and a bagel.
3: It's more sciatic nerve, I'd say. sorry.
2: One. He's got one hell of a nerve, hasn't he? You can't smell me over here, can you? Oh, good angle too.
3: Sharon, tell us about your grandmother, Sharon.
7: Whenever I'm watching TV, like it could happen randomly, like maybe once or twice a year, all of a sudden I can smell cigarette like really, really strong, like almost like she's in the room next to me.
2: Really?
7: And then my kids will be sitting there and I'll say, can you smell smoke? I can really smell smoke. And they go, no, Mum, you're going crazy. And I go, I can actually smell smoke, and it gets that bad that because I'm an asthmatic, I have to actually get up and take my puff off.
8: Oh, wow.
7: Like, she's in the room smoking, like, right next to me.
3: Why is everyone coming back and having a dart? Like, I don't understand.
2: It's what killed you in the first place. Why are you still on them? Move on to the vapes.
3: Hey, good to see you again, Sharon. You don't mind if I light up a piece of Stuyvesant, do you?
2: Wherever he smokes, Shags.
1: I reckon Sharon's got kids smoking in the bedroom and blaming it on Nana.
3: Your international passport to smoking pleasure. Good point.
2: Alistair, hello.
9: G'day, guys.
2: Who was involved in this story, Alistair?
9: It was a few years ago. It happened to my mum, and she heard a noise at about 2:30 in the morning, thinking it was my brother coming home after a late night. Mm-hmm. And she got up and she looked down the hallway and sort of waved at this silhouette, thinking it was him coming home.
2: Yeah.
9: Next day she woke up and he wasn't home. He'd stayed at a mate's house. And then she found out the next day that her dad in the UK, who she hadn't spoken to for 5 years, had passed away that night. And my brother and him were like the spitting image of each other, like the shape and the size and whatnot.
1: Mm.
9: And she reckoned he was just popping in to say bye.
3: Oh, that's now that is freaky,
2: isn't it?
9: Gives you the shivers now even talking about it.
2: No, mate, I just never this. Know.
3: Did he have a vape, Alistair?
2: No, or no was one was smoking. He was having a dart, was he? Can happen at 2 a.m, Alistair.
3: Pretty sure I saw an octobong in his Whipper and Kate on Nova.
10: 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Got a crash at the moment, Dandenong North on Stud Road northbound at the Monash Freeway. The right-hand lane is currently out. You need to use Jackson's Road to get around that. Breakdown to South Yarra on Alexandra Avenue, citybound at Punt Road. The right-hand turning lane is currently out. And barrier repairs, Ring Road Altona bound at the ramp to the Princess Freeway. The left-hand lane is closed with speeds at 40. 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Down to 14 tonight, showers increasing tomorrow and 19. Right now it's 17 degrees on Melbourne's Nova 100.
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0: We love her. Thank you, Kylie Minogue. Light up. Not from an anti-smoking campaign. Light up. That's what you do whenever you walk in the room, Kate Ritchie.
1: I light the room.
0: You light it up.
1: I light up the room. I've had somebody say that to me before. Legitimately. In all sincerity, privately.
0: Yeah. Who was it?
1: Not.
0: Alf Stewart?
1: No, mate. In, like, my real life.
0: Which one's that?
1: I don't know. I'm spending thousands of dollars trying to work it out.
0: And they said, hey, Kate, do you know what? You light up my life.
1: No, not that one. Yeah. Anyway,
2: and your time's up, Kate. No, I'll see you at the next appointment.
1: I'm glad you said light up because I want to talk about pets' ashes.
0: Oh, God. Okay. The dog got very burnt at the crematorium.
1: Well, that's what's meant to happen to them there. But not only do people decide to cremate their pets. I mean, maybe they do the old taxidermy. I saw that at
0: Scotty Cam antique fair the other day. Got the dog's done.
1: Does he?
0: Yeah.
2: Yeah, I think he's got three dogs, stuffed dogs at home that he has in the house. And one's in a window that scares anyone that comes up to the house. It's a good idea.
0: I don't know. I think sometimes you just got to let it pass. Poor Jessie, our beautiful golden retriever. When I was growing up, Jessie's still in a tin on the shelf.
1: Yeah, no, I have our old dog, the first dog, Mac.
0: Where's Mac? Still in the tin?
1: In an urn. In a bookcase, in a beautiful little thing. But do you know what? I mean, maybe might not be too late to turn Mac into something that this woman did. Claire Hobson, she's a permanent makeup artist from the UK. She lost her dog, Patch, after 20 years together. Let us know if you've done something as mad as this. She decided she wasn't ready to let him go. So rather than transporting the ashes like I do, wherever you go, this is what she decided to do.
3: There was a carrier bag in a box and I just thought, I was about to go to Dubai as well to move there because I was living between countries and I thought, I don't want to put his ashes in a suitcase. So I thought, oh, I'm getting my eyeliner tattooed and I'm sure people have their loved ones tattooed into body tattoos. So why not just have it in my eyeliner? So I took it along and I was like, Steph, I know this is like a really...
1: Can you imagine that? So she has used the ashes to put into like the tattoo ink and had her eyeliner tattooed on, which people have done all the time. Yeah. They have their eyebrows or their... You're so clever. Don't do that, by the way.
0: What?
1: Or if you're going to have your eyebrows tattooed, have it done properly.
0: Yeah, don't put the dog's ashes in it.
1: I'm still trying to get yellow out of my eyes.
0: Sure.
1: Brows.
2: So it's got a bit of the dog in the tattoo ink.
1: Yeah. So she's got the dog with her wherever. My mum sent me a link from Facebook once where you can get a tiny little glass locket and take the... I don't have a cat, but you could pull the hair off the cat and stuff it into the glass locket and in the shape of a cat and wear it around your neck with a glass locket full of cat hair.
0: Thanks,
2: and
0: Heather.
2: And where do you bury all the bodies? In the backyard.
0: Nicole, welcome to the show.
4: Hey, guys.
0: What's your story?
4: Oh, so I had a beautiful husky, very famous on the Gold Coast, named Cato Potato.
0: Yeah.
4: Anyway, and he passed away at 15, and I decided to get all the trimmings, and I couldn't get a good, like, paw print of him, so they had on offer at this company that you could get kind of like a plaque of his paws. Yeah. Anyway, when it came, it totally looked like they'd cut his legs off and, like, dipped it in silver and stuck it in this thing. And I was like, I swear to God, they have not just got the body and dipped that. They have cut those paws off.
0: Could you tell that it was definitely your dog, though?
4: Okay, what about the ashes? I mean, really? Is it?
2: Yeah, you don't know,
0: you're
2: do
0: just
2: you?
0: Shoveling
4: you don't know.
2: I mean, it's just... It's.
0: I'm going to say too, there was someone in this team, and I'm not impressed. They sent round a video the other night on a bit of a chat.
1: Is it about the ashes?
0: And it was a woman's ashes. They were pouring her mother into a river in a park that she loved, and the ashes kept coming out.
1: There's so many ashes.
0: Everybody made jokes about how big the mum must have been.
2: Well, no,
0: Because the ashes. They just kept coming.
1: Who was making those jokes?
0: All the comments underneath. And I was disgusted. I mean, it was obviously sent not as a laugh, but more as an emotional moment. But I've never seen so many ashes come out of it.
1: It's because they decided to not dump it, to scatter them in shallow water. And so there were too many ashes for the amount of water. It wasn't displayed.
0: It almost sort of dried out the lake they were going into. There was so many
1: Yeah, like when you're making biscuits. You know, when you make a well in the flour when you're making biscuits and you pour the milk in. Yeah.
0: Well, I've never seen some of the ashes.
2: How good is the ashes? When is the mix?
0: Completely different thing.
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6: Nova 100. A couple of crashes for the moment. Ring Road, Altona bound before the Tullamarine Freeway. The right-hand lane is out with speeds at 40. A separate one on the Calder Freeway outbound before Green Gully Road. The left-hand lane is out. Got heavy delays back past the Ring Road. Breakdown to South Yarra on Alexandra Avenue. Citybound at Punt Road. The right-hand turning lane is out. And reports of a crash to Broadmeadows on Pasco Vale Road at southbound before Camp Road. Police and speed cameras are there to keep you safe. Speeding, chances are you will be caught anywhere, anytime, anyone. A message from the TAC. Down to a cool 14 tonight. Showers increasing and windy conditions tomorrow for your hump day at 19. And right now it's 16 degrees on Melbourne's Nova 100.
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0: What's that sound?
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1: 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Worth $10,000 this trip.
2: 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How good is that?
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1: Here we go.
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1: That's how simple it is. 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
0: Draw?
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0: Couldn't agree with you more, Samba. Thank you, Undressed on Nova and Fitzy Whippercade. Your Tuesday afternoon on Nova.
1: So it was this time last year, Bondi Junction in Sydney, the news agency and internet cafe. Now, the words internet cafe says to me that it is a backpacker, but that is where someone bought the ticket to the $100 million Powerball that has not been claimed yet a year later.
2: Still not.
1: This is crazy, right? And I didn't know this, but...
0: Oh, have we lost Fitzy? No? His mic's gone, has it?
1: Yeah.
0: Do you know what? I heard a theory about that $100 million Powerball ticket.
2: Yeah.
0: Someone tried to tell me the other day that it was actually a promotion. So they had the $100 million and they just chose a news agency that was going to print this magical ticket. So the numbers were never actually going to be found. It was just a promo for Lotto.
2: So
0: everyone would be talking about the $100 million ticket and the person that won it, but there was never actually
2: a person that won it.
1: So there's hundreds of people that have tried to claim the prize, right? So what you've got to fill out a form stating the purchase date and time of the ticket.
0: Yeah.
1: Details not disclosed publicly. Like, okay, so this is the thing. The lot doesn't tell you when it was, but you have a 10-minute window which has to be correctly filled out, and people ask all these questions. You've got to be within the 10 minutes of when it was actually sold for you to claim it. Now, look, I don't know what the odds of you actually winning the lotto are, but the odds of you going in and maybe picking the right time would be just as good to win the $100 million.
0: Oh. But you know what you'd need also? You'd need the playback of the CCTV to have worn out so they couldn't go back and check the tape and go, hang on a minute, there's no 6'7" guy walking into this news agency. Yeah. So if you just knew it was the 10-minute window, you just get a group of mates together. What do you need? You need 6 in the hour, right? Just roll them out across an 8-hour period. $100 million, am I right, guys?
1: Do you know what spins you out? Do you know what spins you out? And I, without a doubt, if it's an internet cafe and it's Bondi, I'm thinking it's a backpacker.
2: It has to be.
1: So let's just say that there's an Irish bloke who had just such a great time in Sydney when he was over here with a few mates, forgot about buying the ticket, and he has no idea when he's working in the factory back home, that he could have $100 million in his skyrocket.
0: See, I reckon
1: doesn't that blow you away?
0: Yeah, but I reckon it's old granny who bought the ticket and thought, wouldn't it be great if I won? I could give the grandkids something, some inheritance, forgot about the ticket.
1: How many grannies are hanging out at the Bondi Junction News Agency and Internet Cafe?
0: A lot of them, mate. If you're using Netscape, they're just starting to understand what the internet is. You never know. All right, we're going to play Theme Queen just after the news, guys. More winners with our intimate Niall Horan experience as well. It's not far away.
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25: Couple of crashes for the moment. Ring Road, Altona bound before the Tullamarine Freeway. The right-hand lane is out with speeds at 40. A separate one on the Calder Freeway outbound before Green Gully Road. The left-hand lane is out. Got heavy delays back past the Ring Road. Breakdown to South Yarra on Alexandra Avenue. City bound at Punt Road. The right-hand turning lane is out. And reports of a crash to Broadmeadows on Pasco Vale Road. That's southbound before Camp Road. Police and speed cameras are there to keep you safe. Speeding, chances are you will be caught. support. Anywhere, anytime, anyone. A message from the TAC. Down to a cool 14 tonight. Showers increasing and windy conditions tomorrow for your hump day at 19. And right now it's 16 degrees on Melbourne's Nova 100.
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1: Good afternoon, I'm Michelle Stevenson. Unions are rejecting claims a series of new costs will increase insolvencies across the hospitality sector. Cafe and restaurant owners are warning they will struggle to absorb an increase to the minimum wage. They've also raised concerns about the introduction of Payday Super and changes to credit card surcharging. But ACTU Secretary Sally McManus argues these are not factors which typically lead to bankruptcy.
2: I think if people have been pushed to insolvency, it's usually been because of big increases in rent. That's one of the, you know, biggest reasons. Obviously, you know, all their business model just wasn't capable of surviving.
1: Pauline Hanson has doubled down on a criticism of Jacinta Allen after the Premier condemned depictions of herself as a witch as sexist. The One Nation leader telling Miss Allen, if the shoe fits, then wear it because you've destroyed Victoria. The Premier clapping back.
4: Oh, well, Pauline Hanson chooses to barrack for the bullies. I choose to fight them.
1: Meanwhile, Jacinta Allen insists she won't be going anywhere and is determined to see the November election through. Liberal President Tony Abbott and opposition leader Angus Taylor, meantime, are looking to swap preferences with One Nation. The pair endorsing the idea, with former PM Abbott adding that it makes sense for the parties to preference each other, just as parties of the left have always done. Eating ultra-processed foods puts you at greater risk of developing dementia, it's been revealed. And Dua Lipa and Callum Turner have continued their wedding celebration with a star-studded bash in Italy, the loved-up couple dancing the night away with Elton John, Charlie XCX and our own Troy Sivan. Now let's see what's happening on Nine News.
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3: It's Fitzy, Whipper and Kate.
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3: Driving you home.
29: Give it to me.
7: You can have it. I'll give it straight to you. Fitzy, Whipper, Kate, right here, guys. And this is the moment you've been waiting for. Tuesday evening, there's one reason you listen to this show, and that's for Theme Queen. Am I right, sister?
8: You're right, sister.
7: You're not wrong, Whip Dog.
8: I think we should have a little practice if you haven't played Theme Queen before. I mean, maybe let's shorten it to two songs. Tell me what the two songs have in common. Tell me what the theme is. We've got Sam Smith. La, la, la, and second song.
6: The Beach Boys.
7: Yeah.
6: They're both first letters start are the same. Beach Boys and Sam Smith.
8: That is correct, but that's not the answer. Let's play the third song.
7: Their pronouns are... No, that's not right.
8: Come on, guys.
6: Is that
8: guys.
6: Sabrina?
8: We have... Fun.
7: Oh, they repeat the chorus, the name of the song.
8: Oh, my goodness. I'm glad we had a warm-up.
6: Repetition, yeah.
7: We're going to need to be better than that. I can tell you what. The full round of Theme Queen. You get it. Good luck. Play along. We'll do it next. Bruno Mars right now. I just might. I'm

0: 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Down to 14 tonight, showers increasing tomorrow 19. Right now it's 15 degrees on Melbourne's Nova 100.
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0: a bit of Cape Up Demon Hunters Golden. Fitzy Whipper catered. It's your Tuesday evening, and if you're on your way home, got a bit of a tip for you guys. We had Danny McPherson in the other day, and the great news is this is now streaming on Stan. Beast! It is a great film and a brand new Aussie film. Danny McPherson, as I mentioned, Luke Hemsworth, also Russell Crowe, the big unit. He's his coach as an MMA fighter. It's a great idea for a film too, because he's a retired MMA fighter.
1: Yeah.
0: And then things don't go to plan work-wise, so he's got to get back in the cage.
1: Oh, that's right, because you see him on a boat, a trawler.
0: Yeah.
2: After watching it, it's an amazing movie. But I've decided to retire from the UFC.
0: Have you?
2: Well, I started. I started a career. I haven't had a fight yet, but there's a couple of old blokes just in the local car park that had a go at me the other night. And I thought, this is it. I'm starting now.
0: It's certainly not in the film. I've seen the film. High energy, massive fight scenes. But like I mentioned, there's a fair bit of heart too, because he's got to fight for the family. And what a treat. Amy Shark is in it. George Burgess is in it.
1: Oh, yeah, that's
0: NRL
1: right.
0: NRL star. We got a bit of audio there, Leno. Hit play.
3: Why do we train so hard?
4: So I can breathe.
3: Why do you need to breathe?
4: So I can think.
3: Why?
4: If I can breathe, I can think. If I can think, I can win.
3: That's the way, boy. You're one of the greatest MMA middleweights of all time. Your brother has some debts that need attention. Come out of retirement, fight the world champion, or else we burn down your world.
4: I did 6 months.
3: You have 7 weeks.
2: Oh, gosh, it's too full on, isn't it? Like, it's just...
0: Daniel McPherson.
1: And how fit is he?
0: Ripped.
2: Oh, yeah. What, Russell?
1: Both of them. I mean, Russell's match fit as far as it comes to big blockbusters.
0: And being a coach. Daniel McPherson is ripped in this. Yeah. The Stan original film, Beast, it's now streaming only on Stan. Even better, Stan is only $2 for a month. For 2 months. Get this limited offer right now before it's too late. Late T's and C's apply. Make sure you go and watch that one.
2: 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Yeah. Then you got Ricky Lee and Tim, and you can check out our exclusive podcast, Only Content. It's tonight. You can go check that out. Kate reveals all about Madonna. Absolutely tease off Madonna, and we're a bit like, whoa, just settle down.
1: That is not how it went. It's on the podcast.
2: So Papa Don't Preach, Kate. Settle down. You can go check it out there. Enjoy the rest of your Tuesday. Speak to you tomorrow.
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27: A crash at the moment, Ring Road, Al Turnabout before the Tullamarine Freeway. The right-hand lane is out with speeds at 40, is slow going back to the Hume Freeway. There's debris at the moment, Ring Road, Greensboro bound after Sunshine Avenue. Speed and lane restrictions in place there. Several other crashes, including Glen Waverley on Springvale Road, southbound at Railway Parade North. Got three right-hand lanes out, and St. Albans on Main Road East, westbound after Sunshine Avenue. The left-hand lane is out there. Thinking about dinner? Make it a winter classic. Corn silver side for just $10 a kilo at your local IGA. 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Excludes IGA local grocer. Down to 14 tonight, partly cloudy with showers tomorrow at a top of 19, and right now it's 15 degrees on Melbourne's Nova 100.
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31: Hello, I'm Michelle Stevenson. While prices are tipped to rise at cafes and restaurants, as owners struggle to cope with a series of additional costs. From July, the minimum wage will increase to over $1,000 a week for the first time. Businesses will also be unable to pass on card surcharges to customers and will have to make more frequent superannuation contributions. The opposition leader claims the Albanese government is to blame for the surge in One Nation's popularity. A number of opinion polls show the minor party has now eclipsed Labor and the Coalition as the country's most popular political movement. Angus Taylor argues the government's decision to break key election promises is driving distrust in the major parties.
0: I can understand why they're angry. They are swinging the bat. Now, we have to do better as a party to rebuild trust with Australians, and we have to lay out our plans every day for lower taxes, for more houses, for linking migration to housing completions.
31: It's as newly minted Liberal Party President Tony Abbott endorses the Coalition swapping preferences with One Nation. Victoria's Premier, meantime, has brushed off new polling showing Labor could lose the November state election. The poll also shows a majority of those surveyed believe it is time Jacinta Allen is replaced. The figures suggest opposition leader Jess Wilson is the preferred Premier. Well, this calls for mandatory Health Star ratings on all packaged foods to combat the nation's worsening obesity crisis, and they are red carpet official Katy Perry and Justin Trudeau taking their relationship to the next level, posing for pics of the world premiere of Katy's concert doco. Here's what's leading Nine News.
1: Thanks, Michelle. Hello, I'm Tom Steinford.
2: And I'm Alicia Loxley. Wallet, keys and car snatched. An elderly man's encounter with four young intruders.
3: It felt like you've been violated.
1: A gay rugby league star's brave decision to finally come out.
4: I was living in denial.
2: And Effie Zahos explodes the myths about bundling your insurance.
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1: Don't worry, you haven't missed the news. You can start over on Nine Now.
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6: 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I'm Joel Creasy. Coming up today, Jack Charles is joining me to chat about some hot goss in the world of showbiz. Yeah, just two hotties chatting hot goss, self-proclaimed hotties. What could be better?

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29: Well, welcome to Tuesday.
30: Hello, Tuesday.
29: Oh,
0: there's really something for everyone on today's show. I cannot even begin to tell you.
1: We'll just see if you can try.
0: Jason Derulo is like literally here in a second on Zoom from somewhere because I don't believe he's going to turn his camera on for us, but that's okay. That's his prerogative.
1: I know. I kind of want to bully him to do it, but I think I'll just let it slide.
0: We've been told he's not turning his camera on even for us.
1: Come on, Jason. I want to see your gorgeous face.
0: He's back in Australia, September, kicking off in Brisbane, then Sydney, then Melbourne, then Perth, and then a brand new show announced in Adelaide. Tickets on sale now. Ticket Tech is here in a second.
1: Huge.
0: Plus, on Friday, you took me to the gym.
1: I did, and it was amazing. It was so funny.
0: But not according to all the people who have messaged me all throughout the day who have seen that heinous video that has been posted on our social media.
1: Well, it wasn't. It's just funny. I don't think you were trying to be funny, but it was funny.
0: I certainly wasn't. I was really, you were my instructor. You were very good at teaching people, like very controlling.
1: Isn't that just not, it's just my personality,
0: yeah,
1: right?
0: Yeah, yeah.
1: I felt like I was nice. Though.
0: You aren't, yeah, firm but fair.
1: Yeah.
0: 100%. You know. I mean, I wouldn't come back for a second sesh, but.
1: You're not invited. you've been blacklisted from the gym.
0: You'll see that on our social media. You'll hear all about it in a second on this Tuesday evening. Ricky Lee and Tim around the country on Nova. It's good.

0: Ricky Lee and Tim on this Tuesday night. How are you? Welcome to the show. If you're just joining us, so much more still to come, including you and Sarah Harris. Going to go head to head and sing.
1: I love it. But so many people have been asking me about this. People have been reaching out. They've been asking me, how was Tim's gym session on Friday?
0: Tim at the gym. Oh, this is how it went.
1: I really realised that you hadn't been to a gym. I knew you hadn't been to a gym.
0: I haven't been to a gym.
1: But I kind of thought you were lying. But you weren't. You really had never been. I had the time of my life going to the gym.
0: Well, firstly, you did because you got to be fully in control.
1: I know.
0: And you get rules. You know how she changes her voice when we do Kids Ask Us Anything? She changes her voice when she's teaching something.
1: Do I? Because I'm terrible at teaching. I have no patience. But I was being really patient with you, I thought.
0: You were, because we were doing short bursts,
1: because yeah. I didn't want to like kill you, but I also wanted to make sure that you weren't going to get injured. So we went into the Virgin Active on Friday and we were there for about an hour. We did a whole bunch of stuff.
0: They're longer than I thought.
1: Yeah, well, you know, I wanted to like hit everything. We started out on the spin bike. We jumped on the squat rack and, geez, that was funny.
0: What one that was the squat rack? That hurt.
1: I know this.
0: That hurt.
1: Somehow you managed to say that it was hurting your triceps, but we did the squat rack. Then we took that off because you looked really weird doing it. So my form is terrible. I know. I was trying to tell you.
0: What am I doing?
1: I don't know.
0: I was doing better than that.
1: I don't know. But then, we took the bar off you because you were doing something weird and I thought you were going to like hurt yourself.
0: That's the bar with no weights, by the way.
1: Yeah,
0: that's
1: with
0: just
1: no
0: the
1: weights.
0: Bar. That was heavy.
1: So then we did squats with free weights. We did the Stairmaster because Murray from Penrith suggested you do it. You got kind of bored. We did lat pull downs, chest press. We had to bring the weights down to like 7 kilos. For you there. Bicep curls, you're kind of on struggle street with the bicep curls, shoulder press, lat raises, lunges, cable, like tricep press. We did all the things right. But I'm going to play some audio for everyone to hear just how much fun.
0: Oh my God, I don't like looking at this. We're not putting that video up, are we?
1: We're going to put it up on our socials so you can see Tim.
0: Why?
1: And when I was standing over you when you were doing your chest press and your little sweat all on your cheeks.
0: I do sweat. I've got Scottish blood.
1: Okay, so I gave you a little bit of a bum steer early on because we did the little spin bike to warm up your legs and your bum, and I got you to really like pop your bum out and really like hover over the seat. And then there was a room filled with balls, and I told you that it was a room where you have to run through the balls
0: like a circuit.
1: And it's not for that, but it was fun for me. So I listened to Tim in the room full of balls.
2: Run through the room of balls. Oh. This is Tim, a Tim special. You have to run through and not hit any balls, like a course.
3: Like around and then zigzag back?
2: Yeah. And you got to do it fast as you can.
0: That's not what that's for.
3: Is this really what you're doing here?
1: Yeah. It's not. But it was fun for me.
0: When
1: it was
0: someone's
1: like
0: coming to you vulnerable and saying that they've never been to a gym before, you've got to be vulnerable.
1: You have to be vulnerable, Tim. So yeah, then was the infamous squat rack, which I did think you were going to be okay with, but you did something weird with your arms, and you somehow managed to make being on the squat rack about your triceps.
2: Make sure you're in the middle.
3: Like that.
2: Yep, and then step up. A normal step back, yep. And then just like
3: that? That's so hard. It's hurting my arm.
2: You can push your arms out a little bit more
0: if
2: you want.
3: I'm not good with triceps. Is that what that is?
2: No, it's not triceps. Do you want to do some without the bar?
3: It's really hard. Did I put weights on these?
2: Oh, that's just the start.
0: I don't know the names of things.
1: Well, that. Yeah, but
0: like my body.
1: Your arms, though, that's for your legs. But the fact that you were feeling it in your arms was the weirdest thing in the whole world. And I was trying to not laugh at you because you had a bar on your shoulders. Okay, so then after that, we did a little bit of bicep curls, and that was real burny for you this week.
2: So you do like 10 regulars, all the way up, all the way down.
3: Yeah.
2: We're going to go halfway up. And stop. No, too far up. 7 of those.
3: 3, 4, 5, 6, 7.
0: I don't know, it's not fair to have had this filmed. I don't believe.
1: Your counting was the best.
0: Because in the privacy of my own home when I do my Y-bells, it's controlled.
1: Do you want to hear a little montage of your time at the gym?
0: Yes.
3: Ouch, that hurts.
1: What?
3: I'm not good with legs.
4: Ow, my thighs.
3: I'm not good with legs. I hate these so much. My hands are all shaking. That was burning.
4: Yeah, I'm not good with leg stuff. Everybody
3: hurts. That's harder than it looks. I hate legs.
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7: Good evening. Reports of a crash on Peninsula Link southbound after Thompson Road. In Footscray West, a crash has Sunshine Road closed for a stretch in both directions between Dempster Street and Market Road. Use Somerville Road to skip around. A crash in Wantirna on Wantirna Road southbound at Selkirk Avenue. In Narrewarren South, a crash on Greaves Road eastbound at Wood Road. In Dingley Village, there's a crash on Centre Dandenong Road at Peninsula Link. And barrier repairs continue on the Ring Road altitude-bound ramp onto the Princess Freeway. The left-hand lane is closed. 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Down to 14 tonight. Tomorrow, showers increasing, windy, 19 that's up. Right now in the city, it's 14 degrees on Melbourne's Nova 100.
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0: Ricky Lee and Tim, it's a Tuesday here on Nova. Yep. 13 24 10, if you have a specialist subject, give us a call and we'll ask you a question on it. Because imagine this, you're in the UK over the weekend and you're at a Steven Spielberg pub trivia night. It was actually
1: very specific.
0: It was a lot of questions. It's a huge, huge credentials. I mean, you know, he's been a director over decades.
1: Yes.
0: And Steven Spielberg himself rocks up.
2: Steven Spielberg and Colin De Niro. And just like that, this is the best pub quiz you've ever been.
3: What is the name of the first science fiction film I ever made?
1: That's amazing.
0: Isn't that crazy?
1: Did they do that because they knew he was coming, or was that a coincidence?
0: I don't know. I'm assuming he found out and they worked it out. But it kind of looked like he just rocked up.
1: So cool. Yeah. He's very cool.
0: He was hanging out with Paul McCartney on the weekend too.
1: Was he?
0: Yeah.
1: What did he have?
0: The UK, it's in summer. Like this time now in the UK is it. You don't want to be there other than now.
1: No. All the cool people are just out and about hanging out together. That's pretty cool.
0: Do you have a specialist subject? Are we saying yours is Beyonce?
1: Sure. I mean, yeah.
0: Or urban?
1: No, that's what you think. It's only because I know songs that you don't know, but it goes both ways, sis.
0: Which Destiny's Child song earned Beyonce's first Grammy?
1: Oh. Say My Name?
0: Yeah.
1: Oh! There we go.
0: What is the name of the fashion line Beyonce co-founded with her mother?
1: House of Darion.
0: Okay. Well, you've just slayed Beyonce trivia. Alicia, so what is your specialist subject?
4: I love the Backstreet Boys.
1: Oh, my gosh. Same.
0: Who's your favourite?
4: Yes. It was the best era.
1: It was the best era. Who is your favourite?
4: I couldn't say who. They are all, like, we can't do it without any of them. They all make up.
0: At the Harry Styles concert or Ed Sheeran.
1: It was at Harry Styles and...
0: And I looked over and I thought I recognised these two guys.
1: Because we were in with the record labels. They have their little, their boxes. So we were in the boxes and we were kind of drifting between multiple ones because we had friends in all of them.
0: And I thought I recognised these two people, so I waved at them. And they waved back, but it was the Backstreet Boys.
1: It was the Backstreet Boys.
4: Oh, yes, because I was at the concert that same night.
1: Really?
4: Harry Styles was there. Yes, and it was hectic at
1: Homebush,
4: wasn't it?
0: It was. Okay.
1: See, Alicia, but AJ's always been my favourite. I always thought he had like the best voice. He had a bit more swag than everyone else.
0: Well, do you want to ask Alicia a question if Backstreet Boys are her specialist subject?
1: Oh, I don't know.
0: I've got one.
1: Okay.
0: What was the first single the Backstreet Boys released?
4: I know it. 1995. We've got it going up.
1: Yes, Alicia.
0: Oh, my gosh.
1: We've got it going up.
0: All right, you're all nailing it. Thank you, Alicia. Lauren.
5: Hi, guys.
1: Hi. How are you today?
5: Good. But you have great food. It's a short week. Everyone's got to be happy.
0: What is your specialist subject, Lauren?
5: You guys will go, what? It's nursery rhymes.
1: Nursery rhymes? What?
0: Okay, do you want to ask her a question?
1: What did Little Miss Muffet sit on?
5: A tablet, for sure.
0: Perfect. Thank you, Lauren.
6: 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The emails, the bills, the same routine.
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27: Good evening. Reports of a crash on Peninsula Link southbound after Thompson Road. In Footscray West, a crash has Sunshine Road closed for a stretch in both directions between Dempster Street and Market Road. Use Somerville Road to skip around. A crash in Wantirna on Wantirna Road southbound at Selkirk Avenue. In Narrewarren South, a crash on Greaves Road eastbound at Wood Road. In Dingley Village, there's a crash on Centre Dandenong Road at Peninsula Link. And barrier repairs continue on the Ring Road Altitabound ramp onto the Princess Freeway. The left-hand lane is closed. 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Down to 14 tonight. Tomorrow, showers increasing, windy, 19 that's up. Right now in the city, it's 14 degrees on Melbourne's Nova 100.
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1: On the Mornington Peninsula Freeway, look out for a crash southbound after Thompson Road. We have reports of a crash on the Deer Park Bypass outbound before Christie's Road. Footscray West, a crash on Sunshine Road westbound at Dempster Street, blocking the left-hand lane. In Dingley Village, Centre Dandenong Road entry to the Mornington Peninsula Freeway is currently closed after an earlier crash. You're best to use Lower Dandenong Road instead. And in Narrewarren South, look out for a crash on Greaves Road eastbound at Wood Road. Maserati is celebrating 100 years of the Trident. 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Showers increasing tomorrow with tops of 19. Tonight it'll get down to 14. Right now it's 13 degrees on Melbourne's Nova 100.
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0: Why? 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Plus, I am hanging out with an Aussie superstar who recently got signed to Benji and Joel Madden's record label. Love you. 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
9: 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Yes, Joel and Benji Madden from Good Charlotte. This artist also recently toured with Good Charlotte across Australia. Parker is on the Oz Music Show next. Kylie now.

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2: Non-stop fresh hits and throwbacks are on tonight. Hello, it is Maddie Rowe. You know when Elton John gives you the tick of approval, you're doing something right. The very first song that Elton John heard of Chapel Roan that made him fall in love with her, that is 10 minutes away after Flo Rida T-Pain, Get Low. But now my favourite pop country song, Ella Langley's

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1: Nova plays Fresh Hits and Throwbacks. Quick story about Olivia Rodrigo's new album. It's dropping this Friday. We've already heard a couple of singles, including this one called The Cure. And I feel like Olivia Rodrigo was subtly foreshadowing what was to come. She debuted a brand new song with Robert Smith from The Cure, which is another song on the album dropping Friday. And this song, yes, called The Cure. I mean, it all makes sense. Hear this song in full in the next 10 minutes at Nova.
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0: 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We would love to make you an American Girl in New York City with flights, accommodation, spending money. 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
18: Three jokes, three opportunities just to start your working week the right way, particularly off the back of the long weekend. You're slower than usual, let's be honest.
19: So true.
18: I'm going to kick it off.
19: Okay.
18: Ladies, ready to go? Ready to go?
19: All right.
18: So the other day I did my regular visit to the sperm bank.
19: Yeah.
18: And the lady said to me, excuse me, Andrew, great to see you again. How's the family? Can you please masturbate in the cup?
19: Yeah.
18: And I said, well, I'm furiously trying, but I'm not sure if I'm ready for that yet.
19: Oh,
18: get it?
19: Got it.
18: Now, the joke is, I think I am ready.
19: All right.
20: I'll go next.
19: Well, please break it up because mine's got a similar theme.
20: Oh. Anyway. Okay, cool. Okay. No, mine's not sperm related. It's okay.
19: It's always
20: a passion piece
18: of life.
19: There's always one of us with a sperm related joke.
18: Oh, yeah.
19: All right, go, Lucy.
20: Okay. So a woman places an ad in the local newspaper. Old school, but she does it.
19: Yeah.
20: The ad reads, looking for a man with three qualifications. Number one, won't beat me up. Number two, won't run away from me. And number three, is great in bed.
19: Okay.
20: 2 days later, her doorbell rings. Hi, I'm John. I have no arms, so I won't beat you. I have no legs, so I won't run away. And the woman goes, okay, but what makes you think you're great in bed? John goes, well, I rang the doorbell, didn't I?
19: That's good, Luke.
18: Oh, good. So I must have some sort of mind power.
20: Oh, gosh.
19: Go ahead. Okay, my joke starts off a little bit dramatic, but it gets lighter, okay?
18: Classic.
19: So a pregnant woman got shot 3 times and recovered, but the bullets were never found. Oh. So later on, she had triplets, 2 girls and 1 boy. So many, many, many years later, the first girl came up to her mum and told her, Mum, this is really concerning, but I just peed out a bullet.
18: Oh.
19: And then the next day, the second girl came up and said, and the mother said, let me guess, you just peed out a bullet too. And she was right.
20: Wow.
19: So both the girls peed out bullets. Impressive. And then the next day, her young boy came up to his mum and said, Mum, I'm so ashamed of what's just happened. And the mother replied, oh, honey, it's all right. Your sister's peed out a bullet too. It's nothing to be ashamed of. And he said, no, I was just exploring myself and I think I shot the dog.
18: Nice joke.
19: No words.
18: Oh, very good. Very good. I could not predict which way that was going.
19: No one knew. No one saw it coming, especially not the dog.
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0: is Jody and Hazy on Nova.
1: Fresh off a bit of solo time for me. Wife and kids moved out. It's in the hands of the lawyers. So that's been quite a tricky process.
2: Oh, dear.
1: Nah, they went down south for the weekend and I had to work. So Carl's like, do you know what? I think I'm still going to take the kids down south and you can stay here and guard the house.
2: Okay.
1: And I did that fearlessly.
2: Was there much excitement on your behalf that you would have how many days by yourself?
1: Well, 3 nights.
2: What?
1: Yeah, so it was Friday, Saturday, Sunday. And they came back Monday.
2: Yeah.
1: So, yeah, it was a lot. I mean, it was quite last minute as well.
2: Uh-huh.
1: So it's not like I prepared anything.
2: Okay.
1: But there was enough time for me to just go out and buy so much red meat. Like just red meat for days. And can I just say that when you have steak 3 nights in a row, it does things to you.
2: Okay.
1: Not good things.
2: No.
1: And not things where you want other people to be around you on day four.
2: Okay? Gotcha.
1: Yes.
2: Can I just ask, are you a Diane sauce guy, a mushroom sauce guy? What are we doing on top of the steak?
1: No, I'm none of those things. What? I am some chili flakes, a bit of salt and pepper. And if you cook it right, well, then good on you. Well done to you. And I feel like, and I only, do you know when you go, do you ever feel like you're getting, do you ever go for a solo meal at Woolworths? You get the one serve packets, the one serve of veggies and the one serve of pasta salad, et cetera, and the steak. And you just feel like people are looking at you being like, oh, poor thing.
2: That's the saddest story I've ever heard. Oh, you're just shopping for solo meals.
1: I did it 3 times in a row.
2: Oh, no.
1: Good, though. It's always like 1 or 2 nights and then you're like, oh, gosh, this is night one, awesome.
2: Yeah.
1: Night two, you're like, oh, okay. And night three, you're like, oh, I miss my family. I miss the chaos.
2: I'm so lonely.
1: And then on when my wife got back.
2: Yeah.
1: The first thing that she texted me, because I was still at work, she said, we are back, and I was hoping you had folded the overflowing basket of washing.
2: Oh, no.
1: And I dead set did not see it at all. And I said, oh, shit, sorry, I didn't even see it. I actually had bugger all downtime after my giant sleep in this morning. And then she said, 2 bottles of Pinot will do that to you. You probably deserve to sleep in. Oh, forgot to take that out as well.
2: Oh, you must hide the evidence.
1: Oh, you should, because what I forgot to mention to you, Jodes, was that I did wash it down with a bit of red wine. So
2: okay.
1: Red meat, red wine. What can go wrong from that? I tell you what, some of the smells that I'm producing now in the aftermath is just not good. I feel like I'm in the age now. I could get gout from this. I could end up with gout.
2: Oh, the family went away for 3 days. What did you do? Just got gout.
1: Got myself in gout. Oh, gosh, my toes are sore. What's happening there? No, you've got gout, mate.
0: Jody and Hazy. In the morning.
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17: Morning, everybody. Happy Wednesday.
18: 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Hello.
17: On the show today, I tell you about the room in my house, and that's with a capital R. Everybody's got that room where you just shove everything.
18: Oh, yeah.
17: I attacked it.
18: I love that you think everyone just has one room. We have severals. Severals.
19: Oh, house. God.
17: Severals.
18: Severals. We've got severals. Oh, dear Joel, this is going to be a long week.
19: What about lying about your age? Because we did feel, well, we did hear about a Brazilian young lady who did that. And she got away with it for 14 months. Wait till you hear it.
17: Spectacularly.
18: Get a grip, babe.
17: Plus, Arise Sir Rove, our friend and cousin, Sean's cousin, our friend, Rove McManus, was named in the King's Birthday Honours List.
18: What? I'm loving this little moment Rove's having.
19: Yeah.
17: And would you pay for a cameo from which is like a recorded personalised message from a celebrity? We're going to hear some of those stories too.

0: Matt and Sean. Nova.
1: Let's go to South America, everybody.
2: Oh, okay. Ooh,
3: okay.
1: Fantastic.
3: Snap.
1: We're there.
2: We couldn't think of anything.
1: Not a hair on us.
2: Hola.
3: Yeah. Yeah, look how fine with it we are. Yeah, sure. Yeah. When? Got my passport. Let's go.
1: A woman in Brazil has convinced a family to take her in under the proviso that she had left a family where she was getting terribly treated by her parents.
2: Okay, so, right. Okay. So a really awful situation for a kid to be in.
1: So she got hold of this family and said, I needed somewhere to stay. They took her in. She told this family she was only 12. She was 37.
3: What?
1: She said she was a bit obese. And her family had treated her poorly and her parents were abusive. But she was 12. This family threw her a 13th birthday party. She lived with them for 14 months.
3: And she was 37.
2: What? Well, by then she was 38. them to the fact that she was, in fact, a grown woman?
1: Well, once they did some more digging, they realised that this 37-year-old woman who was passing herself off for 12/13 was there to scam them out of some money along the journey.
3: Oh, okay, great. Because I was like, can we joke about her if she's a scammer? Absolutely we can. And also, come on, like, you go late teens, not 12.
1: In every sense of the word, she looks 37.
2: Like, This is the plot of Younger featuring Sutton Foster
3: and
2: Hilary Duff. Yeah, that's right.
3: Girlfriend.
2: Well, not quite the plot of it.
1: 12 or 13 as a 37. I know a lot of people pass off their age at different times, Joel.
3: I know a lot of people that lie about their age, but I don't know anyone that takes a liberty like that.
2: She graduated with a PhD from the Ponds Institute, though, so she does have amazing skin.
1: Very supple.
2: Very.
1: She's very big on moisturiser.
3: Wow. I mean,
2: sunscreen galore.
3: I'm close to her age. I'm turning 36. Could I pass for, what? Why am I even asking that? I don't even want to know the answer, to be honest.
2: You could pass for 37. You're right.
1: Yeah, you're right. You're right. Gee, that's taking it to the next level, but
3: I believe.
2: That's crazy.
1: For God's sake. 14
3: there's
1: months.
3: There's a newsreader in Perth who I've been obsessed with for a long time who I know edits their Wikipedia page to change their age.
2: Oh.
3: I'm obsessed with this person. And not the one that I normally talk about, of course. You probably wouldn't guess it. But, yeah, I'm like, there
2: it's
3: is
2: Lockie
3: no
2: It's Lockie Reed,
3: way.
2: Isn't it? There, we always suspect it. How old
3: it's
2: are
3: not
2: you,
3: one of the
2: Lockie?
3: Ones you'll think. But I was like, you've got to be joking me. Who's taught you how to edit Wikipedia?
2: I know,
3: wouldn't
2: right?
3: know how to do that.
2: Right?
1: You've ever been on a date with someone who's lied about their age or looked into someone?
2: I haven't, but I know, I know people that have been on, like, online dating, so on the apps, and then they turn up and went, that photo. I mean, it's obviously the photo was of you, but
1: you look like you've run all the way.
2: Some time ago. Okay, the lighting can't have been that good.
3: Yeah. You know? Time to update the photo. That's not just Paris filter doing some hard work.
2: When you join, like Hinge, for example, just for an example, roughly. This is why I've never joined it, because I stumbled at the first hurdle, which is it asks you to put in your birth date, and then it says whatever you put in, you can't change. And I'm like,
3: under no circumstance.
2: Obviously, you need to lie a bit, right? Just knock a couple off. And then I went back sometime, and then I didn't get any further than that. And then I went back a little bit later and went, I don't think I lied enough. I want to go. Because the problem, you get to my age, the guys your age, they're putting in their preference for 30-year-olds, right?
3: Yeah, of course.
2: So that means like the guys that are putting in my age as a preference, they're 70. And it's just like, no.
1: Yeah, that's a really great point.
3: No, you might have some more success there. Or you make a lot of friends. People are like, is that Nat Lock?
2: I have a better shot at turning someone at this point. Nathan, Nat and Sean. Nova. Returning to Australia in 2026. Hey there, this is Hilary Duff. 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Tickets and info at livenation.com.au. 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Nova.
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0: Sean.
1: In other states, it is the King's Birthday holiday, which means the King's Birthday Honours List comes out and, if you don't mind, appointed a member of the Order of Australia for significant contributions to media, entertainment and the community. Arise, Sir Rove.
2: Sir Rove!
3: Oh, Sir Rove McManus.
1: Congratulations, Rove.
4: Good morning, my loyal subjects. Thank you very much.
2: This is outstanding, Rove. When did you hear that this was going to happen?
4: It was a couple of weeks ago.
2: Yeah.
4: But it comes with an email that says you've received this award. You cannot tell anybody.
1: Yes.
4: Eat this email after you've read it.
1: Yes.
4: Or it will self-destruct in 5 seconds. And then I got to last weekend, where, of course, we had out the public holiday, the long weekend here. But I thought that was for the King's Birthday long weekend.
1: Yes.
4: It wasn't. I think
1: no,
4: it was
1: WA Day.
4: And so I woke up on Monday morning going, well, the phone's going to blow up. Get ready for this. And got nothing.
3: How rude.
4: Yes. And I was like, well, okay, I thought I'd get a bit more recognition.
2: That's awesome. So you get the email. Do you have to ring anyone? Do you have any communication?
4: It's all via email. You've been put on the list.
1: Yes.
4: Are you willing to accept? Do you say yes? And then you get the follow up that says you've got it, and we announce it like in a couple of days. It was at that point.
1: Yeah.
4: And so I don't know what happens now. I don't know what I get. There better be a bloody stash, or this is like being
3: crown.
4: Gosh, if I'd be number one ticket holder for the Dockers all over
2: again. Yes.
3: That was the time.
1: The highest of honours.
5: Yeah, like surely you're first in line for like an organ transplant, or you'll be like a Qantas Club member for life or something now that you're
4: I'm just going to walk around today and just see what I can get. I'm just going to just walk into a cafe and say, I want a coffee for nothing. In fact, give me the whole cafe. I want the whole thing.
5: Yeah, I'm
4: on the King's list. I know the King. Do you want me to call the King now? I'll call him.
1: I think you just get a free Lamington. I think that's it.
4: I'll take it.
2: Oh, this is great. And now forever and a day, you can get to have the initials.
1: AM. Yeah, well done.
4: Yeah, which I don't quite know. I'm going to break protocol and let everyone know. I called Mum last night. Just went, hey, look, just so you know, this is happening tomorrow. And so while we're on the phone, she's Googling and going, oh, apparently it's like higher up the list than the OAM was. We're actually looking at the hierarchy
1: Okay. So what is the
2: hierarchy? So to be knighted.
4: I don't know. AM at the end of your name makes it sound like, I don't know, you're a morning person, which
5: yes.
4: I'm not.
5: Yeah, I know. Yeah, I'd rather PM.
1: I got to put that after my name because I do breakfast radio.
4: Yeah, exactly. Oh, yeah, FM after my name would be a bit triggering.
1: Yes.
5: I'd listen to Rove FM. I'd love it.
2: Hey, Rove, so obviously there's the knighthood, which you get a sir. So then how does it work now?
1: No, this isn't it. We don't have knighthoods anymore.
2: Oh, they gave that up.
1: Mm.
4: No, which would be great, although I really wish we still did have, knighthoods meant something. Like, back in the days of, there was Sir Galahad or whatever. So now that if the UK was under siege, it would be like Sir David Attenborough, Sir Elton John, Sir Paul McCartney, or having to jump on a horse and go out and defend the king. That would be hilarious.
2: That would be good.
1: Don't forget Sir David Beckham. He could help him out.
4: Cool. Yes. Well, yeah, he'd be up front. He'd be up front for sure.
5: Oh, for sure.
4: But no, I just mean I get the letters at the end of my name.
1: Mm.
4: But I don't know, if you become a doctor, it goes immediately on to the start of your name. And if you get paged for a flight or something like that, it's always there.
1: Yes.
4: I don't know if, I'm going to purposely be late for every flight now. So
1: Rove McManus AM, please make your way to the gate.
4: Please, the King's honour guard, the morning person, Rove McManus, please, hurry.
1: Rove, I've looked up the order, the hierarchical order of honours. So the highest one is the Companion of the Order of Australia. That's an AC.
4: Oh,
1: then there's
4: That's when you... That Companion means you get to hold hands with the King.
1: Yes. That's exactly right.
5: And you've got air conditioning, AC.
1: There's the Officer of the Order of Australia, which is an AO, which means you can go to the Australian Open for free, I think. And then... And then next is the Member of the Order of Australia. That's you. And then
4: boom.
1: There's the Medal of the Order of Australia. That's the OAM. So, yeah, nice work. Oh,
5: that, I'm so proud of lovely. Your member, Rove.
4: I've been very happy with my member. there is a ceremony where you get, I think it's a medal. Better be a bloody sash. There better be a sash and a scepter.
1: Yes.
4: And I don't know if Hungry Jack still have the old cardboard.
2: Oh, this is so.
1: Grandma
2: so
1: Mac would
2: you,
1: be
2: mate.
1: Very proud
2: yeah,
1: of you,
2: Rose. Absolutely.
4: Well, look, she got her letter from the Queen when she turned 100, so we could, collect the whole set.
1: Yes. All the royal honours.
2: Oh, she was so chuffed with that.
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18: I'm on my way to work. Where? 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
1: Nova's Nathan, Nat and Sean.
2: We are talking about cameos. So they're the where you can pay money and get a famous person to record a message for you or someone you love.
3: Yeah.
2: Like Murphy Reed from the Fremantle Dockers to Andrea for Mother's Day.
3: Yeah. Okay.
2: Why not? Julie's in Gosnells. Hello. Did you receive one, did you?
4: I received the most wonderful message. My Ooh. Beautiful daughter organised a little surprise 60th birthday party for me last year.
3: Mm-hmm.
4: And she sat me down in front of her iPad and we were going through this photo montage and there was a Guy Sebastian song playing because she knows I am the biggest fan. And all of a sudden, popped on the screen, "Hi, Julia, this is Guy Sebastian." And I'm like, oh, my God.
3: Oh.
4: I burst into tears. I was trying to watch and listen through tears. I was so overwhelmed.
3: Oh.
4: It was the most beautiful message. She told him lots of, you know, things about me. And he just, you know, was talking all about that. And I had to ask her at the end, can I watch that again? Because I missed most of it as I was crying.
2: Yes. You can watch it every day forever if you want, right?
4: I do, probably.
2: Yes.
4: It was the most beautiful thing.
3: Wow.
4: It was lovely.
5: So did you do get to
3: sing it all? Or, does he sing the message or just...
4: He didn't sing. He was just talking to me. And he said, I'll see you next time I'm in Perth. And his concert's on Friday.
2: Yeah,
4: so I'm holding him to that. And I'm there. So, let's see.
3: We'll let
2: He's
3: him
2: a
3: know.
2: Good guy. He's a good guy.
3: He's a good guy.
4: He's
3: guy.
4: An amazing guy.
2: Yeah, yeah, yeah. Do you feel like you've got a personal connection with him now, Julia? Because he said your name.
4: Look, my friends think I'm the stalker because I've hunted him down numerous times over all these years and I am seriously the biggest fan. I am the other Jules.
2: There you go. Guy Sebastian. All right. Thanks, Julia.
3: Wow.
2: Carolyn is in Mount Pleasant. Good morning, Carolyn.
6: Morning.
2: Okay,
6: morning.
2: Who got the cameo? What happened?
6: Well, my daughter is actually my daughter. She's a massive Survivor fan. And when she turned 18, she said, right, I'm going to start to apply. But her absolute hero, or heroine, I should say, is Parvati, who's American Survivor royalty. She paid at 18 years old. I don't know how much, for Parvati to send her an inspirational cameo for her audition video.
3: Oh!
6: And, and since then... well, she hasn't managed to get on Survivor. She's got to the video interview, but she's not managed to get there yet. But she did go to America last year and she actually met Parvati, got her book signed and said, here's the cameo that you sent me 10 years ago.
2: Amazing.
5: And Parvati has a book.
2: Oh, yeah. She has
6: a book. So she went to the book signing and she met her and got a photo with her and everything. So
2: she's Survivor royalty, Sean.
6: Survivor one day.
5: So what's the book about?
2: How to get on Survivor.
5: And survive.
3: And how to sign up to cameo.
2: Yeah, she's one.
3: Nat and Sean know David Janat well. Surely they can put in a good word for your daughter, Carolyn.
2: That's a great point.
3: Mm.
2: We've done the research. At the moment, a Parvati cameo, $276. Carolyn,
3: is that US, do you think?
2: Mm,
3: you could get 5 Nikki Blonskys from Hairspray for that price. Yeah. She's $61.
2: I mean, that's using it to your advantage because she was not just getting the message, but she was getting it in order to do to achieve something. And you go, that's clever. That's using them, paying them to work for you. Yeah,
3: that's
2: cool.
3: Well, there's someone that I'm trying to track down for my show that hasn't responded. They're notoriously hard to book, but they're on Cameo. I think maybe if I send them, if I book Cameo, check your emails, and check your spam folder.
2: The Cameo is, I'll be on your show, Joel Creasy. And then you can hold them to it because it's a contract.
3: I'll just give them a few dot points to answer and then I'll just chop it up in an interview.
2: Exactly. Jodie's in Kalaroo. Hi, Jodes. Talk to us about cameos. What happened?
7: So last year was my husband's 60th birthday and he didn't want to have a party. So I was asking all of our friends to send in little video messages that we could make into a compilation and play for him.
3: Right.
7: And to our surprise, we had our very own Sean McManus in a little cameo for us.
2: Did you? How much did you pay for that?
5: Free to all good homes.
7: Sure it was free.
3: Was he the feature in the video or was he stumbling by in the background of another video?
2: Yeah.
7: No, one of our friends is a cameraman, so he was doing the footy that particular day.
5: And we
7: had Sean, and I can't remember who the other commentators were, but message for him right in the box. So it was very, very cool.
2: Was your husband impressed by that, or did he go, why is Sean McManus wishing me a happy birthday?
7: No, we're super impressed.
2: Okay, good. Just checking.
5: Jodie, before you hang up, can I get your address? Got to send that invoice.
1: 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The emails, the bills, the same routine. Yeah.
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0: Lucy and Susie O'Neill.
1: What's the actual question?
2: What's the best?
3: It came up because Susan and I were at a 2032 function last week, and you spoke with Greg Norman,
1: yes.
3: The Shark, one of our greatest ever golfers,
2: yes.
3: Who's now part of the Olympic committee and also great, blah, blah, blah. And a question was asked at the end.
1: Yeah, the question was asked, when the world arrives on our doorstep in 2032, mm-hmm. What's the one thing you hope they'll fall in love with?
3: Which I think the answer is the people.
2: Yes.
3: And, you know, the pride that we have and where we live and blah, blah, blah. But the shark said the smell and the sounds. But the smell was an interesting
2: one. The smell
3: one
2: of Brizzy.
1: He said when you get off the plane and you arrive in Brisbane and you walk outside, there's a distinctive smell of Brisbane.
3: And this is a guy that grew up in Brizzy and then has been in the US for over 45, almost half a century.
2: Yeah.
3: So when he comes back, you know, he's smelling at Brisbane again for the the first time in a long time, and he says there's a distinctive smell.
1: Yeah, he said you can smell the salt in the air, and even though where he lives in Florida or whatever, there's salt in the air, it's a different smell, and he loves the smell of Brisbane. Mm. And it got us thinking, what smells make you feel good?
2: Yeah, the best smells.
1: The best smells.
2: Yeah.
1: Because I was actually thinking the other day, I was actually walking with Cliff and I could smell this. I could actually smell a fermented tree. I don't know what it is, but it reminds me so much of swimming training, early morning swimming training in the morning. Mm. It's exactly the same smell I could smell when my head was out of the water
3: at
1: Hibiscus Gardens, Mount Gravatt growing up.
2: It takes you back to that place and that time. Yeah.
1: And I was like, why do smells take you back to a certain time? So I Googled it a little bit and the olfactory system, so the smelling system, is directly hardwired to your brain's limbic system, which is also where your emotions and memories are. So it bypasses your hippocampus. So the smell goes straight to your emotions. You know what I mean? Like it just,
2: it accesses it.
1: The reptile brain.
3: I'm impressed that you know.
2: And
3: can I just say, she wasn't looking into sheep when she said hippocampus. No, she wasn't. She just said that.
1: Yeah, and so when you inhale these scents and they remind you of things.
3: Oh, definitely.
1: You get a dopamine hit.
2: Yep.
1: And I'm thinking of some of the smells that, you know, what gives you a dopamine hit? If you're listening in the car at the moment, or what makes you feel good?
2: What smell do you love?
1: What smell do you love?
2: Like, I love grass. Fresh grass clip reminds me of playing footy at school. Because you'd always go to the ovals, they'd be freshly mowed, and it takes me back to that sort of time in life.
3: Yeah.
1: There's something about freshly cut grass.
2: It's
1: does
2: a
1: make
2: nice
1: you feel
2: smell.
1: Good.
2: Yeah.
1: What is that?
2: It's a nice smell.
1: Dude, some people say that this
2: here we go.
1: The grass is screaming when it's getting cut off. But it's not. It what? Can't feel it.
2: That's why it smells.
3: Grass being murdered.
2: Oh, no.
3: Grass doesn't have feelings. It does not have feelings.
2: No, we don't want to offend the grass.
3: No. I love a smell, and I don't know what it is, but there's a what it actually is. But when you... this is going to sound nowhere near as cool as grass. But when you walk into Gallopers...
2: Oh, yes.
1: What's Gallopers
3: again? Which is the old Hamilton Bowls Club.
2: Yeah.
3: And you walk in through the reception area.
2: You smell the pokies.
3: It's not the pokies, but there's a smell.
1: Yeah.
3: I think it's the air freshener.
2: Yeah.
3: But it's the smell that, it's so nice. I don't know what it is, and it just, it's comforting.
1: I reckon it's carpet cleaner.
3: It could be carpet cleaner.
1: Carpet shampoo.
3: It could be carpet shampoo.
1: In those clubs.
3: Yeah.
1: I reckon it's got a distinctive smell.
2: Yeah, it would be.
3: It has some sort of dopamine. I don't know what it is, but every time I enter it, makes me feel good.
1: Yeah.
2: And it reminds you of going there and having good times.
3: Yes.
2: Yeah.
1: I've got a weird one, and I always say it to my kids, and they always laugh. Macca's reminds me of my family holidays in Greenmount growing up.
3: That makes sense.
1: Because they built a McDonald's next to where we used to always stay for 100 years. And whenever I smell McDonald's...
2: It reminds me of that
3: place. It did have a distinct... I know Macca's in general does.
2: It has a smell.
3: But that Greenmount one, I agree. As a kid, we'd go in there because we used to holiday at Greenmount as well. It was right next to the dance hall.
1: Yeah,
3: and everything there, and that had a specific smell.
1: Is it like mixed with the salt air?
3: I don't know what it is, but I have the same memory. If you go to the Macca's at Greenmount now, it doesn't have it.
1: No,
3: because it's on the same level. But it was that one that
1: the
3: had
1: olden
3: it.
1: Day one.
3: The olden day one. Yeah,
2: and it's like some people can't smell, like, you know, there's a smell of ants. Ants have a set smell.
3: Yes,
1: strong.
2: Some people can't smell them.
1: How could you smell ants? Apparently it's so strong to me.
2: It's a thing. Like, some people just actually can't do it. It's like the rain as well. You can smell the rain. The rain's a great one.
3: By the way, there's researchers have unveiled a ranking. We'll have a look at that in a sec.
2: Yeah.
3: There's two fragrances that I can smell, like, as in fragrances. If someone at work here, and they used to wear Tom Ford Black Orchid, like, this is a lady that worked in sales, which is, you know...
1: Long way away.
3: I can walk out this studio door...
2: Yeah, and smell it.
3: And Oh, she's at work.
2: Yeah.
3: I knew that. It sounds creepy as hell. But, but it wasn't about that.
2: She's here.
3: And Mademoiselle. Is that Chanel?
1: Yes.
3: I can smell that from 50 paces.
2: Yeah.
3: Isn't that crazy?
2: There's really strong colognes.
3: But that's the only two.
2: The list has come out. 30 most loved smells capturing the scents that spark joy and nostalgia.
1: I don't agree with number one here.
2: Well, let's go. Do you want to do top five? Number five is the ocean or the sea breeze, is great.
1: That's beautiful.
2: Number four is the rain, which we've just gone over. Three, freshly brewed coffee.
1: Yes, I do love that.
2: Coffee smells good.
1: Apparently, if you're doing an open house at your house, you're trying to sell it.
3: You do think
1: fresh brewed coffee out.
2: Yeah.
3: Yeah,
1: it just makes people feel homely.
2: Yeah,
3: or number two.
2: I don't know about number two.
1: I definitely agree with number two.
2: Vanilla.
1: Yeah, vanilla.
2: Like a vanilla candle, or
1: vanilla candle, vanilla essence, maybe in one of those oil cookers.
3: Mm. That would have that at home. That'd work in an open home too, wouldn't it?
2: That would work.
1: I think that would help. Maybe that's why number one is number one.
2: Yeah, number one is lavender.
1: Mm.
2: I don't have a strong connection to lavender.
1: Neither do I. Maybe if I lived in France. I did Google it because I wondered why is lavender so special.
2: Oh, yeah.
1: Apparently it eases stress.
2: Oh, I could see that.
1: Yeah.
2: I can see
1: like
2: that.
1: Like mushrooms. Apparently mushrooms ease stress.
2: They do a few things for you, Suze.
1: Private joke.
2: That's very good from you, actually. Oh, that's funny. So anyway, 30, 24, 10 smells.
3: Other weird ones. Number 18, baby powder. Number 29, pumpkin pie.
2: What?
3: And campfire smoke at 30. Yeah. I don't mind that.
2: That's a great one.
3: That could have been higher on the list for me, campfire.
2: Yeah, that's a very good one.
0: Nick, Lutzy, and Susie O'Neill. Nova has the most free tickets to see the world's biggest stars. Locked in for 2026.
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0: no.
1: I would die. I would just die.
2: Susie. If anyone knows my friend Susie, that will not surprise you at all. You know Susie.
3: Yeah, I do. Has she been invited back for another go?
2: I'm not sure. I'm not. She was a very glamorous goalkeeper.
3: Well done, Susie. Really?
2: Goalkeeper? What do you call it? Umpire. Goal umpire.
1: The umpire had set up a ring light.
2: Oh my gosh, she would. Yeah.
1: Wow.
2: What a wonderful, wonderful story to hear. When she told me, I was the secondhand embarrassment.
3: Yeah.
2: Was real.
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2: Turn it up.
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2: 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Not looking too bad on the major arterials around the city this morning. The Western Freeway starting to build from Milton onto the Deer Park Bypass and onto the Ring Road. Monash Freeway also building at Belgrave Helen Road, then taking 18 minutes into the city from Eastlink, and the Calder Freeway smooth sailing inbound onto the Tulla Freeway. Thinking about dinner? Make it a winter classic. 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Showers and a little windy with a top of 19 degrees, 16 degrees now on Melbourne's Nova 100.
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6: Well, good morning, everybody. Welcome to your Wednesday.
7: Good morning.
6: Welcome to Pre-Drinks.
7: Thanks for having me.
6: Thanks for having us, actually. Rock up empty hand.
7: Yeah, I bought you a coffee.
6: Oh, you're a good man.
7: Yep.
6: What do you take to people's houses when you go over?
7: I'll see what I've been gifted in the last few weeks, and then I'll take that. It's a bottle of champagne.
6: Oh, Matt Preston's new cookbook.
7: I'll take a bottle of red, usually. Here you go, here's your coffee.
6: Oh, God, love you. Thank you.
7: Tiny bit of spillage. I got the car clean yesterday, so I was very, very
6: cautious on the way. Vacuum and cleaned yourself in the front yard.
7: Yeah, the dustbuster.
6: Man of the people.
7: They do a great job.
6: You mean you did a great job.
7: Yeah.
6: What's the news we're waking up to this morning?
7: There's actually been a huge factory fire in Melbourne's north. Now, if you're living in the Campbellfield area, you'll know all about this. Happened near the Upfield rail line. It prompted a smoke warning for that area. It's far too early to know how the fire started, but please be wary of that when you're making your way around that area this morning. One Nation returning Servon Labor's plea to supporters for donations of $27 to help fight the minor party. It's time Pauline Hanson and her party has launched its own $29 Fire the Liar appeal, saying the money will be used for billboards, TV and radio ads. We love that. And a former MAFS groom has listed his wedding ring on Facebook Marketplace. In the space of a few hours, he decided to add another couple of $100 to the price. It started at $2,500. It's up to about $2,700 now. If you're in the game,
6: should we buy it? Give it away like a secondhand ring?
7: Why? That's a great idea. No one's ever done that. Nova Sport: Gary Ablett Jr., John Worsfold, and Dustin Fletcher among the six new inductees into the Australian Football Hall of Fame. And congratulations, Doggies forward Cooper Hines. He's been named the Round 13 AFL Rising Star.
6: A huge day today. We farewell the legend that is Neil Danaher. No doubt there'll be a huge crowd at the MCG.
7: Yeah, it's going to be a really sad day, but a day of celebration as well. I know that the big freeze on Monday was akin to that. So Melbourne people, sport love, not even sport love, no. just Melburnians and will be down there. And
6: I was even thinking about last night. This isn't even a Melbourne thing.
7: No.
6: The movement this man has, you know, created in Australia is just unbelievable, the impact he's made. Midday today, it's going to be happening at the MCG. I believe Channel 9 are going to be streaming it as well, so you'll be able to watch it there. But we'll give you more details throughout the morning. If you are a pre-drinker, give us a ring.
7: Come say g'day. 13-24-10.
6: You got it. Olivia Rodrigo, drop dead. We've got a huge morning coming up. Lauren's going to join us from 6. We got your share in $20,000 cash and a whole lot more. Let's get into it. This is Nova.

0: Morning, everyone. Olivia Rodrigo, drop dead 23 to 6. You are on Nova 100. We're doing pre-drinks. It is Jason Clint with you this morning. Hey, don't forget, Melbourne's favourite winter tradition, Lightscape, returns to the Royal Botanic Gardens, Melbourne. From June 12, tickets on sale now at Ticketek. It's a little date night.
1: It's a lovely, it looks beautiful.
0: Yeah,
1: it's,
0: you don't have it's to take stunning. If you've got a partner. You know,
1: yeah.
0: If not, you know, roll solo under the lights. But it looks beautiful. Kids love it too.
1: We just get selfies under the lights by yourself. Okay, fine. You do you.
0: You do you, boo.
1: This is Melbourne.
0: Yep.
1: Melbourne at its best.
0: 13 24 10 is our number. If you're a pre-drinker and you're up early this morning, give us a call.
1: A pre-drinker like Andrew, let's say good morning to you. Hey, mate.
0: Andrew.
2: How you going, mate?
0: Yeah, good, mate. How are you,
1: well,
0: mate?
1: How are you?
2: Yeah, good.
0: What are you doing this morning?
2: Just driving to work.
1: What do we do?
2: Concreter.
1: Oh, yes.
0: You're on the tools early. What's official wrap-up time?
2: Sorry, what's that?
0: What time do you finish?
2: Normally around 2, 3 o'clock.
0: Nice.
1: We got rain forecast today, Andrew.
0: Oh, good call.
2: Yeah, I did see that. We were a bit worried about that this morning, but I think we should be all right.
1: But let's be honest, are you worried or you're a bit excited to get out of there?
0: I better pause in.
2: Well, if it rains, we don't really work normally, so it's a bit hard. So.
1: Okay.
0: Question, is it unprofessional to put your initials in the concrete just before it dries?
2: Yeah, definitely is.
0: Yeah, right. Just that was a test. Hey, we're going to chuck your family past the Lightscape, mate. That's coming your way.
2: Awesome. Thanks, mate.
0: Good on you, mate.
1: Good on you, Andrew.
0: Hey, Lauren's going to join us this morning from 6.
1: We're also crossing the World Cup. We're heading to America. Where our Socceroos are preparing for their first match of the World Cup against Turkey. It all kicks off later on this week.
0: So when's the first game for us?
1: Against Turkey or Turkey? Apparently you meant to say Turkey these days.
0: Instead of Turkey?
1: Yeah. Because they changed their...
0: What?
1: They changed the name.
0: Oh, enough with the changes. Seriously. Only yesterday you're telling me it's Qatar, not Qatar.
1: Qatar. It's Qatar.
0: Then what's the airline?
1: Qatar Airways.
0: But they say, welcome to Qatar Airlines.
1: No, we say that.
0: The lady at the airport said, welcome to Qatar.
1: Oh, okay. Yeah. Remember when I went to Qatar?
0: Oh, yeah. Oh, my God. You dialed in on FaceTime. It looked like a hostage video. Sitting there in a mahogany room. No lighting or anything.
1: I don't know if it was mahogany.
0: Well, it was wood slats.
1: It was jail.
0: Yeah, over the windows.
1: He ain't coming home. See ya.
0: Have fun there, Clint. All right, we're going to catch up with your favourite Socceroos and Money to Go. It's all coming up from 6.
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0: Taylor Swift on the air and right across Melbourne. This is Nova 100. We're doing it thanks to Shell Ready Express. That is it. We are wrapping up pre-drinks this morning. Oh, pre-drinks is going to hurt in a couple of weeks.
1: Because why?
0: State of Origin Game 2
1: is
0: at the MCG.
1: Yeah, next Wednesday.
0: We've actually got sold out tickets coming up on the show, so make sure you are listening.
1: Oh, perfect.
0: But my boys are in town.
1: The Queenslanders?
0: Yeah, the Queenslanders.
1: Okay, as in the Maroons?
0: I got a Maroon and two New South Wales mates, but like, you know, schoolmates, loud lads.
1: And how are you celebrating the occasion?
0: Well, we're all going to the Origin
1: and then
0: together.
1: Where are you going afterwards?
0: Well, I've got to be here for this show.
1: But there's a bit of a middle point.
0: Oh, we'll fill that.
1: Because you just roll from one to one to
0: one. Let's have a little nightcap. Then I'll
1: love that, Jace.
0: But yeah, sold out tickets to State of Origin. That is coming up. Your chance to share in $20,000 cash. And the big news of the day, Clint.
1: Melbourne's final farewell to the late, great Neil Danaher, a huge factory blaze in Campbellfield, and Gary Ablett's footy honour.
0: It is all coming up next. Lauren joins us in minutes. This is Nova.
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25: 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Offer ends 30 June. There's a building fire in Thornbury on Dundas Street, blocked westbound after Station Street. Jump onto Bell Street instead. Otherwise, not looking too bad on the major arterials around the city. The Western Freeway building from Milton onto the Deer Park Bypass and onto the Ring Road. 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Showers and a little windy with a top of 19 degrees. 16 degrees now on Melbourne's Nova 100.
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1: Good morning, Melbourne. Clint Stanaway with your 6am news. The nation will today pause and farewell former Australian of the Year Neil Danaher after the AFL legend lost his battle with MND just over a fortnight ago. Thousands expected at the MCG for the state funeral. Police say it's far too early to say whether or not a large factory blaze in Melbourne's north is suspicious or not. Crews were called to the Campbellfield address just before 11:30 last night. A man found dead with suspected burns in Donvale may have been homeless. He was found in a park by a member of the public late yesterday afternoon. Well, off the back of Labor's social media ads asking for cash to help fight the rising popularity of One Nation, Pauline Hanson's party has launched its own Fire the Liar campaign. A US military chopper has been shot down by Iranian forces while patrolling the Strait of Hormuz. The two crew members on board were rescued and are safe, but Donald Trump says the US will retaliate. And Katy Perry and Justin Trudeau made their red carpet debut. They've stepped out in New York at the Tribeca Film Festival for the premiere of Katy Perry, the Lifetimes Tour concert doco. Nova Sport get the bold style of the all-new Ford Ranger Wolftrack V6 from 73K drive away. 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We have six new members of the Australian Football Hall of Fame, among them Geelong and Gold Coast champ Gary Ablett Jr., as well as West Coast great John Worsfold and Essendon Games record holder Dustin Fletcher. And Magpie Billy Frampton has been handed a 3-week ban for that tackle on Melbourne's Brody Majacek that left the D's forward in hospital with a fractured neck. And you're up to date on Melbourne's Nova 100.
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0: This is Jace, Lauren and Clint on Melbourne's Nova 100.
1: Well, good morning, everybody. Welcome to your Wednesday. Was that a yawn?
2: No, it was a resetting yawn.
3: Clint went hard on the long weekend and now he's recovered.
1: Oh, yeah. No, you're happy today.
2: Happier.
3: Why? What happened? What's made you so happy?
2: No, I went to bed really early because I've got no internet at home.
1: Oh, this is ridiculous.
2: Oh, the internet went out on like Thursday.
3: But who uses home internet for their phone? Don't you just use your phone?
2: No, but at the TV. So I've got no form of entertainment.
1: So don't you have an aerial into the TV as well?
2: No. Oh,
1: just all internet.
2: So I had nothing to do.
3: You could hotspot from your phone.
2: Yeah, but then I've got no... The phone reception's like a black spot.
3: So what did you do? Just went to bed at
2: I took the dog for a walk and then I got home at about 7:45 and I'm like, oh, what do I do? Mm-hmm. So I just went to bed. And I had a great sleep.
1: Do you have an iPad?
2: I do have an iPad. It doesn't have a SIM card in it.
1: No, you can hotspot.
3: I bug it.
1: Did you try the troubleshooting?
2: Anyway, I'm pleased to say that the NBN technician is coming around at 1 o'clock today.
1: Oh, it won't be 1 o'clock.
2: You don't think?
1: What's the window?
2: One till five.
1: Is it a 4 hour window?
2: Yeah. Well, they initially booked me in 8 a.m. till midday.
3: To give me a 4 hour window so I can just sit at home.
1: That's ridiculous.
3: Just sleep.
1: But hang on, do they give you a heads up going, hey, it's Barry, I've just finished the job, I'm on the way to you now?
2: I hope so.
3: 13:24:10, are you an NBN technician and do you intend on running on time in the Richmond area today?
1: Yeah.
3: It's all right. Shout out. You don't need the internet. Read a book, Tal.
2: Oh, yeah, my Kindle's out of battery, so I couldn't do that either.
1: Is your power on?
2: Yeah, it's on.
3: Have you paid your bills?
2: Yeah, it's all.
1: Oh, and you're going to be
3: so
1: a barber.
3: It's so embarrassing when you're like, the internet. Oh, no.
2: I know, exactly. It's okay. Like a big check. There's a big checklist there.
3: You got how many months to grow up? Six.
2: Do you know what? There's plenty of time.
3: Yeah, 5 months is heaps of time to become
1: an
3: adult.
1: Because you can't bring up a baby without internet.
3: Or how would you Google what to do?
2: Yeah. But in better news, because I had an issue with the car yesterday as well, the dash, the electronics on the dash went kaput, but that's back.
3: How?
2: So I just magically came back.
3: No.
2: I had no speedo.
3: Let's go to a song.
1: Hang on.
3: And we're going to come back and talk about the car.
2: Okay.
1: Did you say you had no speedo?
2: No.
3: Don't be telling people. That's why he didn't drive to work.
2: No, when.
1: Oh, yeah. He got the
3: that's
1: Uber.
3: That's why he rode his bike to work.
1: God, your Uber looks a lot like your car. Hey, let's get into it. This is repeated.
3: You're a
2: stop talking.

0: feeling.
1: Good morning, Melbourne. Martin Garrix, Ed Sheeran, just gone 7 past 6. You're on the air with Jace Lauren and Clint.
2: Shout also out. Known as Jace Lauren and the Hot Mess.
3: Oh, yeah. I was a hot mess yesterday, but I'm better today.
2: Everything's just turned a corner.
3: It has.
1: So let's run through it. Yesterday, first problem you got in the car?
3: Yeah, the electronics seem to have gone on the dash.
2: So, did your headlights work?
3: Yep.
2: But just the dash, this.
1: Because your fancy car.
3: Yeah.
1: Right. It doesn't have a speedo. It's like
3: we're
1: a
3: sort
1: screen.
3: Of split into two. What are they called? What are the screens called?
1: LED.
3: LCD. One on the left was working, but the one on the right, which has a speedo, wasn't.
2: Oh, the one
3: but
2: that showed what radio station you're on was working. Right.
3: The good news is that the heads-up display was still working, so I could see how fast or slow I was going.
1: Oh, right.
3: So that was good.
1: What about fuel?
3: No, that wasn't displaying. And when you put the indicator on, you didn't know if it was on or not because it was.
1: There was no click.
3: It wasn't clicking. There was no
2: clicking. Interesting.
3: But then, do you know
2: that's
3: what?
2: Why he pulled over responsibly and walked.
3: Yes,
2: is the way to work.
3: But then, what I did is I manifested the fact that it would come back.
2: Did you chant?
3: And you know what? Bob's your uncle today.
1: You know what it was?
3: Today we're done.
1: He turned it off. Turned it back on.
3: I did. Actually.
1: Always works.
2: So you didn't go to a mechanic. It just started working.
3: Yeah, it was hard to turn the car off as well because the ignition didn't really.
2: I think there might be
3: a wider electrical problem.
1: Remember
3: with the
1: car. To blow on it. You know, like with the old VHS tapes when they wouldn't work?
2: Yeah, yeah.
3: I think it's time for a service. I think it's time for a new car.
2: Well, you need a new car because you're having a baby. Yeah. You can't put a baby in a sports car.
1: I can see you in like some sort of...
3: Sportage?
1: No, I was going to say like a Kia Carnival, like a van.
3: Oh, that's too big.
2: No, he won't get a van. I know his driveway. It's not big enough
3: for
2: a van.
3: No.
2: He'll have to park sideways.
1: I'm
2: thinking a RAV4.
3: I've got off-street parking. But
1: a RAV4?
2: Or a Mazda 6.
1: Yeah. Some sort of
2: five,
1: SUV?
2: Yeah.
3: It has to be an SUV. Yeah.
2: On the family sticker, the dad, the baby, and the dog. Cute. Oh, there he is, Clint.
3: That's very
2: a man,
3: good.
2: A baby, and a dog.
3: That's very good.
1: I love that.
2: Strong.
1: I'm going to get you one.
2: Yeah, let's get in the family.
3: We should do some Nova-branded ones. Yeah, but I feel as though I have turned a corner today. Do you know what I did last night? Because I had nothing else to do because I had no internet. So I made pumpkin soup.
2: Oh, yeah. Did you bring it in for Jace?
3: Well, do you know what?
2: He's never tried pumpkin soup. He's been dying
3: to. Well, it's funny you should say that because I text our executive producer yesterday. I said, should I bring it in? And he said no.
2: Well, it was going to be a cook-off, but you didn't tell me to cook
3: you said no.
2: pumpkin soup.
1: You're right, I'll fast over here.
3: You said no, Brody.
2: He's saying he said yes.
3: No, he didn't. He said no. Anyway, I put curry powder in it.
1: Oh, no.
2: In the bin.
1: See ya.
2: I'll bake mine and bring it in.
3: Okay.
2: And it's good gear. No, hey, sans curry powder.
1: Loz and I, when we were leaving yesterday, there's a Coles straight under Nova.
2: We went and did our grocery shopping together.
1: Yeah.
3: Is it a basket job?
1: It was a basket job.
3: So no trolley.
2: I picked up a basket. When you picked up a basket, I was like, oh, I thought you just wanted to chat. And I thought you were going to follow me around.
1: No, just want
2: to
1: get
2: separated.
1: But we separated after the fruit and veg section.
3: Oh, yeah.
1: But then I thought, oh, there is something about seeing other people's groceries, isn't there?
2: But I looked for you on the way out and I couldn't see you. So you must have done an in-and-out job. What did you buy yesterday?
1: I bought ribs. Belly bites.
2: Oh, did you make all of that on a Tuesday night?
1: No. I was just looking for things to cook in the afternoon for when the boys come home.
2: Did you cook it yesterday?
1: I did ribs yesterday.
2: What, for when they go home from school?
3: What's a pork belly bite?
2: Sorry, I used to get a bag of Tiny Teddies and you're doing slow-cooked ribs for the boys as a snack after school.
1: No.
2: Sorry, my mufadil. What's happening in your house on a Tuesday?
3: Are you being serious? That's what you cooked for them?
1: Yeah, but it was like an early dinner.
2: Okay. Because when you said, I'm just going to pop in, I said, he was in the lift and I got out on ground and said, I've got to go do some groceries because I had to pick up some things that I needed sort of in the next few hours.
1: Yeah.
2: And then he goes, oh, I've got to go to the grocery store too. I was like, righto, mate, following me around.
1: No, I
2: thought it was just a pop-in job.
1: No, I got that. Got some rockets. What else? A couple of muesli bars. Yeah.
3: What a rogue basket.
2: Ribs, rocket and muesli bars.
1: And the pork belly bites.
2: What'd you do with the rocket, Tal?
1: I had that last one.
2: A bag of rockets.
1: No. Like with dinner.
3: Like a rabbit.
1: Rocket.
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6: Good morning. Just got a building fire in Thornbury, which has Dundas Street blocked westbound after Station Street. You can jump onto Bell Street instead. The Ring Road L turnabout is slowing onto the Princess Freeway Geelongbound due to emergency works, speed and lane restrictions in place. Otherwise, still travelling well around the city. The Western Freeway building from Melton onto the Deer Park bypass and onto the Ring Road. And the Monash Freeway also building at Belgrave Hallam Road, then tacking 22 minutes into the city from Eastlink. The Calder Freeway smooth sailing inbound onto the Tulla Freeway. Yourself in a truffle symphony at Evergreen, featuring a three-star Michelin recipient, June 19 and 20 at Crown Melbourne. 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Showers and a little windy at 19 degrees, 16 degrees now on Melbourne's Nova 100.
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0: Morning, everyone. That is Lord and Royals, 21 past 6 here at Nova. You've got Jace, Lauren and Clint. Hey, remember today, you're listening out for two songs by the same artist back-to-back. When you hear it, give us a ring. And then we got cash to go, guys.
1: We do.
0: It is our double play payday, and it is coming up today on the show. So make sure you are listening. Hey, very big day today.
2: Neil Danaher passing away at 65 after a life defined by inspiration and courage.
3: With the passing of Neil Danaher, we all grieve for a great Australian.
4: Well, what can I do that might make it better for others?
5: Because I'm Mr. Brightside.
6: Wow, it's going to be a really emotional day, as it was on Monday at the MCG for the big freeze. A day of emotion, but also a day very much of celebration. Mm. Imagine being someone like Neil Danaher and the Danaher family, fighting so hard for a cause that you know or knew was obviously not going to help you, but was going to help so many others.
1: He said that so often, didn't he? He said, I know this won't help me in my lifetime, but it might help the next generation, which is amazing.
6: Oh, extraordinary.
1: He was an amazing man, and his family have had such a huge few weeks.
0: Mm. Today, I was thinking that on the weekend. Yeah. I was like, just...
1: The timing of everything has been quite amazing.
0: Like grief
1: is
0: so hard, but it was just such a roller coaster because, you know, Monday was so joyful.
1: Yeah.
0: You know, and today's going to be bloody hard.
6: But look, I guess the fight itself was always so public.
1: Yeah.
6: And it's going to be, as I said before, helpful for so many other people. He wanted it that way, and today we'll come together to pay tribute to the great man.
0: So the state funeral service will commence at 1 o'clock today at the MCG. Tickets for the funeral service, you can go to Ticket Tech. Online. Otherwise, if you aren't going along, you can actually watch the live stream. And Channel 9, I believe, are going to be down there. They'll be broadcasting it as well. I want to replay something you did, Clint, a week or two ago. You penned a letter about the man that is Neil Danaher.
6: Every so often, sport produces somebody who transcends it. Somebody whose influence stretches well beyond the game. Neil Danaher was one of those people. Sure, Neil was a talented footballer. He was a crafty coach and a steady administrator. But most importantly, he was an impeccable man. He loved people, and people sure loved him. My dad was one of them. He recalls Neil walking into the Melbourne Footy Club back in 1998. The club faced with an imposing rebuild after a few years in the doldrums. Neil wasn't daunted. He simply told everyone to roll up their sleeves and get straight to work. Dad recalls Neil never left anybody behind. He made everybody feel important, feel wanted, and feel special. We talk so often in life about legacy. Neil's legacy lives in many places, in football, in family, and especially in his fight. Neil knew he'd succumb to the beast. But ironically, hope was central to his mission. When all is said and done, more is said than done. The mark of a person is not what you say, but what you do. Those were Neil's famous words. He lived by it and urged others to do so as well. He changed the conversation around MND. He also importantly provided dignity and visibility for those in the most horrible moments and battle of their lives. Some people leave an impression, Neil leaves a void. A man who inspired so many simply by the way he lived. With courage, with warmth, with humility. This morning we send our love to Neil's wife, Jan, a beautiful woman who was there every step of the way for the Reverend, and to his kids, to Beck, to Lauren, to Ben, and to Luke. We also send our collective love to the team at Fight MND who continue to do such brilliant work in the community. Vale Neil, forever Australia's best and fairest.
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24: 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There's a building fire in Thornbury on Dundas Street. It's blocked westbound after Station Street. Jump onto Bell Street instead. Just getting reports of a crash in Craigieburn on the Hume Highway, citybound after Rushwood Drive. And we've got the Ring Road, our turnabout slowing onto the Princess Freeway, Geelongbound due to emergency works. Speed and labour and restrictions are in place. 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Showers and a little windy with a top of 19 degrees, 16 now on Melbourne's Nova 100.
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5: It's just gone 6:30 on Nova 100. AFL legend Neil Danaher will be remembered at a state funeral at the MCG today. Thousands of family, friends, sports stars and politicians will pack the ground for the service. The 65-year-old lost his battle with MND just over 2 weeks ago. A smoke warning has been issued for parts of Melbourne's north after a huge factory fire. The Campbellfield blaze started just before 11:30 last night. It took fire crews about an hour and a half to contain. Overseas, and Donald Trump has accused Iran of shooting down a US helicopter over the Strait of Hormuz. The US president has vowed to respond to the attack out of necessity. The nation's housing crisis, it's worsening with new figures showing population growth is outpacing home construction. The collapse of Barbecues Galore will see 500 jobs lost. The outdoor retailer has shut 62 stores nationwide after a rescue deal collapsed. And Jay-Z is hitting the stage. He's announced Jay-Z 30 shows in Paris and LA in September and October. Nova Sport dual Brownlow medalist Gary Ablett Jr., Essendon champ Dustin Fletcher and West Coast great John Worsfold, all among six new inductees into the Australian Footy Hall of Fame. And our Matildas have defeated Mexico 3-1 in Sydney. Caitlin Ford scored the first goal in her 150th game for the green and gold. And you're up to date on Melbourne's Nova 100.
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0: Well, good morning, Melbourne. Just gone 26 to 7. That's good devastating morning. News. Barbecues galore.
1: Barbecues galore is no longer. Didn't we have this conversation a few weeks ago saying...
0: and they went into receivership.
5: Yeah, there was some sort of rescue package tabled and it just wasn't quite enough
0: to
5: get it
0: over the
5: line.
0: So where do you get a barbecue from now?
5: Well, you go to Heat and Grill.
0: What's Heat and Grill?
5: Heat and Grill stock the Webbers.
1: Barbecues
5: find
1: are
5: them
1: like
5: on Bridge Row.
1: Part of our culture.
0: Yeah, I can't believe it. Like, if barbecues galore don't work,
1: what hope do the rest of us have?
0: Pack up.
5: But you can get like barbecues now at, you know, Bunnings and all that.
0: I know,
5: so
0: but
5: I guess
0: barbecues galore was like, oh.
1: If I needed a barbecue, yeah, I'd hot foot it straight to Barbecues Galore.
0: Yeah.
1: It's the only place I think of going.
0: Home of the Beef Eater.
5: Yeah. Is it really?
0: Oh, I just made that up.
1: You speak? Yeah.
0: I got a
5: get
0: beef
5: some
0: beater.
5: Good tongs and one of those scrapers with the... What's the metal? The metal thing's quite useful, right?
0: That's where I got your Bluetooth thermometer.
5: It's a great thermometer, I was about to say. A thermometer.
0: He's never used it.
1: That's what you got him for his 40th birthday, didn't you?
0: Yes, how many? So it's 5 years now. How many times you used it?
5: A couple.
1: Have you got a
5: it's not 5 years. How dare you?
1: Have you got a gas bottle for your barbecue?
5: I've got a gas bottle. It's just not connected.
0: Great.
1: Well, it's just sitting there.
0: So I'm sure the thermometer is getting a workout.
5: Thermometer.
0: Hey, guys, Trumpy's done it again, and this time, guys,

0: Melbourne. This is Nova 100. It is just gone 23-7. You're on the air with Jace, Lauren and Clint. Were you watching the basketball yesterday, Clint?
1: No, because I had no TV.
0: That's right. No internet.
1: No, but great because...
0: NBA Finals.
1: It's tightening up. Because the New York Knicks threatened to run away with the series, but now it's just tightened 2-1 now in favour of the Knicks.
0: Well, Madison Square Garden, the home of Taylor Swift's wedding, if you believe it.
2: That is just absolute nonsense.
1: Such a furphy, isn't it?
0: So it was the home yesterday for one of the finals. For the NBA.
2: Yeah, do you know, though, when the games weren't there, New Yorkers have been going and filling up the stadium and watching it on the big screen.
1: Oh,
2: friends
1: wow.
2: of ours have been going to all of them.
0: Really?
2: Oh, yeah, yeah, yeah.
0: So they're filling Madison
2: ticket.
0: Square Garden
2: yeah,
0: and they're just watching on the TV.
2: On the big screen. Yeah, they said the atmosphere's been unbelievable. Yeah.
0: They must not have internet over there either at home.
1: So yesterday, because Trumpy was in town and decided to head to the basketball, the fans had to get there 2 hours early. So 2 hours before tip-off. Because of security, right?
0: Because Secret
1: Service
0: were
1: outraged.
0: As you would be.
1: Outraged.
2: New York was basically shut down.
1: Telling
2: New
1: Yorkers.
2: He was in a glass box.
1: He was.
0: Only one thing would upset them more. You've had to get there 2 hours early. You get searched by Secret Service just so Trumpy can go along.
1: Well, they booed him during the anthem as well.
2: Yeah, it wasn't good, was it?
0: But then during the game.
2: He goes, when I was on the screen, it was amazing. Mm. Atmosphere was amazing. Mm.
0: During the game, he fell asleep. The footage is incredible.
1: Yeah.
0: He is fully asleep in his little glass box at the
2: basketball. I mean, he's exhausted. He's very busy. Do we know if it was like halftime during the cheerleaders or if
0: it was during the game.
1: Oh, which is ironic because he used to savage Joe Biden. He used to call
0: sleepy
1: him
0: Joe.
1: Sleepy Joe.
0: Like, do you really?
1: He's 80. He's 80.
0: I know, but do you really want to be there at the basketball?
2: Like, yeah, obviously he did. Look, as a breakfast radio host, I think it's acceptable to fall asleep anytime, anywhere that you need a quick power nap.
1: I thought you were going to say, as a Trump fan.
2: As a breakfast radio host who gets up in the fours, and many other people out there do shift work, not that we're doing shift work, but, you know. I can do a 5-minute power nap anytime of the day, anywhere.
0: Oh, mate, I can fall asleep anywhere, anytime.
2: Yeah.
1: Same.
2: So, you know. You're not leading a country. You're just doing 3 hours of breakfast radio and you can fall asleep.
0: I had a 10-second power nap the other day at red light.
2: Oh, okay, that's really dangerous.
0: No, it was just like, you know.
2: You need to pull over. You shouldn't be behind the wheel.
0: I did.
1: Yeah, you need to.
2: Wait, the traffic lights, just turn the car off.
0: No, I didn't turn the car off. I'm ready to go.
1: Well, do you recall when we were holidaying?
2: No,
1: we weren't holidaying, we were working. Sorry, we were working, we weren't holidaying in America.
0: On the work trip.
1: Yeah.
2: You slept everywhere.
1: Everywhere.
0: Everywhere.
2: Clint was asleep everywhere, so was Jason.
1: We were in the back of that beautiful convertible.
0: Oh, my God.
1: And it just made the beautiful sort of vibrations of the car made me fall straight to sleep.
0: And the sun?
1: The
0: beautiful sun of LA.
1: Up the lights and
2: it was awesome because we were on a tour and there were the three of us and the tour guide and you two were asleep. So guess who did 3 hours of small talk? The one person who actually goes to LA about 5 times a year and knew everything he was telling me anyway. And I was like, oh, thank you. Thanks. Thank you for that.
1: Not one but two Bernies from Weekend at Bernie's, didn't we, in the back?
2: I basically took around my two grandfathers all around LA that just fell asleep everywhere.
0: 13-24-10 is our
1: so
0: number.
1: So tiring working over there.
0: Where did you fall asleep?
3: I fell asleep in my classroom while a student was doing show and tell.
2: Oh, you're the teacher.
3: Yes. I fell asleep right before I had my son in labour, after 3 days' labour. An hour later, I woke up

0: And just had him.
1: Yeah. You were in labour and you fell asleep.
2: In 3 days.
0: 3 days. Yeah, I was waking up saying we're going to have a cesarean because it's gone too far. And I went, nope, here he comes. Boom. And then he came out.
1: Oh, wow. Here he is.
3: Boom. 13 24 10 is our number. Where have you fallen asleep?
1: Oh, I nearly fell asleep on the gym floor yesterday.
3: Did you?
1: Yep, up at personal training. I just did the last little bit and I was like kind of stretching my back lying down and I just thought, I'm about to nod off here. Out cold.
3: Did your personal trainer yell at you?
1: She kicked me.
3: They enjoy that, don't they?
1: So get up.
3: She kicked you?
1: Yeah, she kicks me all the
3: time. Why are you paying someone to kick you? Do you kick her back?
1: Because otherwise, I'd be at the gym for an hour just having a snooze.
3: Now
1: she needs to kick.
3: That I can get around.
1: Yeah. She needs to give me a bit of a kick.
4: I think there's no more frightening place to fall asleep than when you're on a plane full of people you don't know what you don't know how it's gone down for the last 20 minutes, half an hour.
1: If you've been snoring,
4: drooling, like. How audible it all is, talking, walking.
3: Well, I fell asleep in the movies the other day and Lou said I was snoring.
1: Movies loud enough. That's okay. Remember when we'd had a late night collectively as a team?
3: Oh, would have been a work trip again.
1: Must have been a work trip. We're here. We were in Melbourne. And I don't know why. I couldn't get an Uber and I got a taxi and forgot that I had to direct them because in an Uber it just goes to where you're going. And I just got in and we got on Punt Road and I fell asleep. Remember, I woke up in Collingwood.
4: Now
1: and
4: you're
1: I was
4: in
1: like,
4: Clifton Hill.
1: We might need to do a quick U-turn, go back to Richmond. Thank you.
3: 13 24 10 is our number. Where did you fall asleep? No doubt we'll get someone that ended up at the end of the train line.
1: Oh, that happens all the time.
3: Yeah. In return, we've got free stuff to go. 13 24 10 is our number. Yeah.
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8: We've got a breakdown on the Monash Freeway coming into the city after Clyde Road with the left-hand lane closed and speeds are at 40. Just getting reports of a crash in Craigieburn on the Hume Highway citybound after Rushwood Drive. Reports of a crash in Truganina on Leakes Road eastbound after Derrimut Road. There's a building fire in Thornbury on Dundas Street. It's blocked westbound after Station Street. You can jump onto Bell Street instead. And the Ring Road, our turnabout, is slowing onto the Princess Freeway Geelongbound due to emergency works. Australia Post proudly supports the Australian Red Cross to help communities impacted by disaster. 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Showers and a little windy with a top of 19 degrees, 16 degrees now on Melbourne's Nova 100.
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0: Morning, Melbourne. This is Nova 100. You're on the air with Jase, Lauren and Clint. It is just gone 8 to 7. And remember, you are listening out for two songs by the same artist back to back. When you hear it, give us a ring and money will be yours. At the moment, though, we are talking sleeping.
1: Yeah, where did you fall asleep? 13-20-24-10 to join us.
2: Donald Trump fell asleep at the basketball yesterday, the Knicks versus Spurs. I mean, do you know?
1: Easy to do.
2: They were saying the cheapest ticket to that was about $11,000. I mean, if you bought them originally, I think it was like $1,000 the standing room.
1: But I assume he was prime real estate, though.
2: Well, he was in a box that was like a glass box. Like the whole thing was covered like in bulletproof
0: glass. Do you reckon he was going and buying cheesy fries?
1: Chili fries, hot dogs.
2: Someone was fetching it for him.
1: I think he was. I think he dived into a bucket of chips.
0: I was about to say, you can't eat a
1: hot
0: dog.
1: I'm pretty sure.
0: I mean, that'd be a meme.
1: Oh, yeah.
2: I saw Tom Steinfurt's brother, Paddy, was sitting like 5 seats away from
1: him. He was.
0: What? Yeah. In the box?
2: He was in the next box.
1: He uploaded a video to Insta.
2: About 5 seats from
1: Trumpy.
2: President.
0: Yeah. Jeez.
2: But he was definitely in a case of bulletproof glass.
0: Who? Tom Steinfurt's cousin.
2: No, his brother.
1: Protect him at all costs.
2: Right. I think they're actually just keeping Paddy away from Trumpy.
0: Right. No. Gotcha. Hey, 13-24-10 is our number. Where have you fallen asleep? Let's go to Tanya. Good morning.
3: Good morning. How are you?
0: We're good. Which floor?
1: Tan.
3: I fell asleep in the dentist chair.
2: Oh, do you know what? That happened to me once too.
0: Yeah.
2: What was the procedure?
3: I was getting a crown, so I had the whole mouth thing where my mouth was open, and I
2: completely numb.
3: Literally just fell asleep, and they just finished, and then I woke up. I have no idea how long I was asleep for.
0: You were that silly clamp with the rubber,
1: the stretchy thing.
3: Yeah,
0: oh, the
3: those
0: stretchy
3: wonderful
0: thing. Yeah.
1: Stretchy
2: but once,
1: mouth.
2: Once they give you all the needles and you're completely numb, I've fallen asleep too. Getting feeling
0: as long as Tanya's there with the suction. Otherwise, you end up dying. Yeah.
2: You
0: could choke.
1: Choke on your tongue.
2: No,
3: you don't choke on your tongue.
1: What do you choke on?
3: It'd be the saliva because your tongue can't pull back.
1: Oh, can it?
2: Well, they only do heart. That's why they will only do one side at a time because they won't numb both of it, or then your tongue will go back.
0: Well, you die of something. That's semantics.
2: You know, it's dying at the dentist. I'm scared of the dentist, right? I'm terrified. Like, I'll have a panic attack at the dentist, but I'm not thinking I'm going to die.
0: There's a lot of responsibility with the suction.
2: Or you'll die.
0: Yeah.
2: That's ridiculous.
1: My mum used to be
2: don't
1: in charge of the suction.
2: People even more.
0: Did she?
1: Yeah,
0: see, that's terrible.
1: She was a suction girl.
2: Oh, she was keeping people alive.
1: Yeah,
2: saving
1: she was
2: lives.
1: A dental nurse once upon a time.
0: She was saving lives.
1: Used to love it.
0: You're with me, aren't you? Your mouth fills with saliva. Well, that's
1: big,
0: your choking.
1: Big responsibility. Not your tongue, though.
0: Dead.
1: As Tanya pointed out.
0: Hello, Beck in Hampton.
4: Hello, guys. How are you?
0: We're good. Where'd you fall asleep?
4: I work in childcare and I fell asleep in the toddler room. Putting the kids to sleep.
2: Right.
0: How?
2: Yeah, okay.
0: Oh, because the meditation was playing. You were on a mat as well. Yep.
4: It was nice and dark.
2: Did someone
4: music.
2: Wake you up? Or did you?
4: I also got a kick, got a little nudge to the leg.
1: Oh. Sorry, did you say meditation? What, they have meditation time?
4: Yeah, like meditation music, and they put them to sleep listening to nice music.
2: Man, childcare is different to when I was a kid.
1: I would be in a coma. I'd be in a coma.
0: This is what I play to my boys at night.
1: What do you play?
5: Soles of your feet, or if you're sitting.
1: Oh, that sounds a bit sexy.
5: The underneath of your feet.
2: I listen to a meditation.
5: And just notice those sensations.
1: Are you sure that's not sexy?
0: It's not sexy.
5: As well as softening your jaw.
1: Oh, it's sexy.
2: It's a bit sexy. I've got some creepy old man that does mine. Do you want to hear mine?
0: Maybe I'm playing.
2: Doesn't sound like
0: I'm
2: that.
0: I'm playing a risque meditation to my kids.
1: Sure.
2: I think you might be. What
1: sounds like something. It sounds like a massage parlor.
0: Mr. Richards.
1: You left
2: your
1: glasses.
2: Okay, he's mine. Do you want to hear mine?
0: Yep.
5: And then continue using whatever podcast app.
1: Is that David Attenborough?
2: Oh, wait, we've got an ad. Hang on.
5: That's where you could safely sleep. And let's begin.
2: Oh. Come on. That's him.
1: Okay.
0: I like the sexy one.
5: Nice and soft.
2: Oh,
0: maybe
2: nice it's and soft on your lips. Is that what it just said?
1: All right, this is what I'm Archie, playing. Have a great night's sleep.
2: Are you joking?
0: I mean, they go to bed with a smile.
2: Mine's telling me to like close my eyes and
0: surely not.
5: Face and all of your facial muscles just be soft and relaxed.
0: she's
2: teaching them to do. Hang on.
5: now notice the whole body.
0: Okay, we're going to stop it there. I'm sure we're actually allowed to broadcast that.
1: You're cooked.
0: You know what? Whatever gets him to bed.
2: Wow.
1: Whatever gets you going. Sam, good morning. Sam.
0: Hello, Sam.
2: Oh, we've sent her to sleep with the meditation app.
1: Sammy.
0: Nah, she gone.
2: She's asleep. She's...
0: Adam in Rye, wake up. Hello.
6: Oh, well, literally had put me to sleep. Or, Lois, can you keep playing that for me? That was something else.
2: Mine was
0: the
2: good,
0: sexy
2: wasn't
0: one
2: it?
0: Or the
2: no,
0: guy?
6: No, the sexy one.
2: Oh, that's right. Jason's, not
0: yeah.
2: mine.
0: Yeah, right.
2: Maybe we should do one. Yeah. We should record some sleep meditations and you can choose if you listen to Jace, Lauren or Clint to send you to sleep.
0: Then everyone will ring the next day and go, no one's sleeping at our house.
2: We're having nightmares.
6: Do it at the top and the tail of the podcast.
0: Oh, good call.
1: Hey, Adam, where'd you fall asleep, big fella?
6: Oh, look, I was an apprentice greenskeeper and I'd been out on the P1SS on a Friday night and we were rostered to do that day green. Right. So pub closed at 3:30, I was home by 3:45, lived around the corner, up at 5, at the golf course by 5:15. Oh. There may have been some alcohol still in the system, and I was going from green to green, cutting greens, and I was on, I forget what green it was, it might have been the 13th, and fell asleep halfway through the green and ended up halfway down the fairway, cutting fairways at 3 mil.
2: So
6: obviously the greens are a lot shorter than the rest of the golf course, and I couldn't really hide the fact that there were just three strips halfway down the fairway, and the boss just said, "Oh mate, we've all been there." And,
2: he's a good
6: like free. A I know.
0: That's a good boss. That is a good boss. Oh.
2: I love him. Good on you, Adam. Yeah, Adam sounds like fun.
1: Good storyteller.
0: Hey, it's just gone 7:01. Cheers for your calls. Coming up, we'll check your run to work and latest in news. To take us to the break.
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20: 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There's a breakdown on the Monash Freeway coming into the city after Clyde Road at speeds at 40. A building fire in Thornbury has Dundas Street blocked westbound after Station Street. You can jump onto Bell Street instead, and the Ring Road Alternabout is slowing onto the Princess Freeway Geelongbound due to emergency works. 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Passing showers and a little windy with a top of 19 degrees, 16 degrees now on Melbourne's Nova for 100.
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0: Good morning, Melbourne. Clint Dunaway with you. Neil Danaher, we honoured with a state funeral at the MCG today. The AFL legend was diagnosed with motor neuron disease in 2013 and made it his mission to raise awareness and money for research. He lost his battle just over 2 weeks ago, aged 65. Fire has torn through a Campbellfield factory overnight. 70 fireys tackled the blaze, which started just before 11:30. At this stage, it's not known how it started. Overseas, and Donald Trump says the US must respond after Iran shot down an American chopper that was patrolling the Strait of Hormuz. Two crew members were rescued by an unmanned American sea drone.
1: Fire the Liar is the new ad campaign announced by One Nation in a bid to oust the Albanese government. It comes in response to Labor's $27 donation drive on socials. And nearly 6 months after Hollywood icon Rob Reiner and his wife Michelle were found dead in their LA home, their son Nick has requested access to a trust fund set up by his parents to help pay for his legal defence. He's pleaded not guilty to their murders. Nova Sport get the bold style of the all-new Ford Ranger Wolftrak V6. 73K drive away at participating dealers. See ford.com.au for details. Collingwood's Billy Frampton has been hit with a three-game suspension for that tackle on Brody Majacek, which saw the D's forward need surgery for a neck fracture. Gary Ablett Jr. has paid tribute to his dad and also thanked his two clubs, the Cats and the Suns, after he was inducted into the Australian Football Hall of Fame last night. And how about this? Serena Williams has rolled back the clock, making a stunning tennis comeback. She's had a win in the doubles at the Queen's Club in London. And you're up to date on Melbourne's Nova 100.
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23: Meet Louise.
22: Hi. Yeah, there.
23: No, her new lounge had coincided with replacing something else she'd been putting up with for years.
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0: Well, good morning and welcome to your Wednesday. Hey guys, got some exciting news.
2: Talk to me.
1: What's happened?
0: We said another big act is coming to Melbourne.
2: Oh, I love this one.
0: I give you the one and only Niall Horan.
2: Oh, Slow Hands.
0: Sorry?
2: Slow Hands. It's my favourite
1: lovely
2: one of these
1: songs. Lovely Slow
0: right,
1: Hands.
0: The song.
1: Now, we had Niall Horan on our show as a mystery guest.
0: Yes.
1: Remember when he popped up?
0: Yes.
1: Yeah. And he loves Melbourne, Niall.
2: He
1: big
2: does.
1: Big golfer.
2: I love
1: loves
2: Niall
1: our restaurants
2: Horan.
1: And our nightclubs. He clubbed with you, Lauren.
0: He did indeed.
2: He did
0: remember?
2: Get a night out. Baby, slow
0: hands. He returns to Melbourne in Feb 2027 with a dinner party live on tour. Tickets
2: I want to go to that.
0: On sale June 18 from Ticketek.
1: Cool.
0: Thanks to TEG Live and Nova. And guys, coming up later on the show, we have your tickets to see him live.
1: First tickets.
0: Not yet. A little bit later on. That and Money to Go this morning when you hear an artist play two of their songs back to back. Give us a ring and win. This is Bieber now and Daisies. Good morning, Melbourne. Welcome to your Wednesday. Throwing petals like, do you love me at night?

0: Justin Bieber, Daisies. Good morning, Melbourne. 12 past 7. We're doing it thanks to Shell Ready Express. You're on the air with Jace, Lauren and Clint. Bieber and Taylor, are they good friends?
1: They were. And then...
2: Something happened.
1: No, they both had the same issue with the same manager, didn't they?
2: They did too.
0: Because I'm just wondering, would he get a call-up for the big wedding?
1: Yeah. Oh, I don't know if they're that close anymore, actually. You never see them together.
0: I know, but apparently... I mean, you know, if the rumours are true, she's having the wedding at Madison Square Garden.
1: I mean, that's just ridiculous. It will absolutely be in Italy somewhere.
2: Well, they're going to need a big space.
1: Why?
0: I think it'll be a big wedding. No, it'll be small.
1: I think they'll do small. When you're that popular, you have to do small. You disappoint too many people otherwise.
0: I'm trying to think how many we had at our wedding. I think we capped it at 100.
2: That seems a good number.
0: But then...
2: It's a nice number.
1: But 100 is hard. So you think there's two family sides, right? Yep. So you have 10. So 10 on each side of the family.
0: But in all honesty...
1: So that's 20 already. And then you've got 80, which is 40 couples, which means you get to choose 20 people each and their partner.
0: And you know what? We probably...
1: You take the bridal party, which is another 10. So you're down to 70.
2: You have a few. You have a table of lonely singles as well. So you can squeeze a few.
1: Yeah, but 100's.
0: See, I would say we chat with maybe 60 to 70% of them still.
2: Well, that's
1: good.
2: Decent.
0: But, like, the other 30%, in hindsight, didn't need to be there.
1: No.
0: I could have saved on the beef or chicken.
1: You don't know what's going to happen in your future. Mm. And there's probably people you wish that you invited, but you didn't. Are you still mad that you could have saved money on your wedding?
2: Do you want to cut it more?
1: Yeah, that's what he's saying.
2: You wanted to cull.
1: He wasted his money on 30%.
0: No, I'm not saying waste.
2: I bet that would have been a sad wedding. I don't bet you don't talk to
1: 70% anyway.
0: It was a sad wedding. It was a lovely wedding, thank you.
2: And maybe we should renew your vows.
1: Where did you get married?
2: Should we renew your vows?
1: That's a good idea. What year is it of anniversary for you?
0: Sorry?
1: What year of anniversary is it?
2: If it's a milestone, you must renew the vows.
1: Yes.
2: And then you can have your 60 people there.
0: It's not a milestone.
1: I doubt he talks to 70% of them. You're telling me you got 70 friends. Because I'm not
2: or
1: lying.
2: 70 people who want to come.
0: No, 7%. Oh. You heard 17.
1: Oh. Hang on. So where did you and Lou get married?
0: It was like a warehouse function space in Sydney Harbour, just down on the wharf there. And we just got married.
1: Did you do the ceremony there too?
0: Yeah.
2: Wharfy
0: yeah.
2: time.
1: A yeah. wharf. Did you wear a wooden bow tie and suspenders?
0: I wore suspenders.
2: Suspenders are cool though.
0: Thank you, Clint.
1: I knew it.
0: Yeah. No wooden bow tie though. Did a proper one.
1: Okay, that's good. That's solid. Yeah. Oh, you did a bow tie. Was it a black tie wedding?
0: No, I did a bow tie. The groomsman did ties.
1: Is that weird?
2: No, it's a confusing dress code for the guests.
1: What was the dress code?
0: Formal.
1: Oh, there you go.
0: Yeah, you can do a bow tie.
2: If you do renew the vows, you can go a bit more casual.
1: What did Lou wear? Did she wear white?
0: Yes, she wore a white wedding dress. Because remember, for our 10-year wedding anniversary, I got home that day, and she was wearing the wedding dress at home.
2: Why?
1: No, I don't remember that.
2: Why was she doing that?
1: Just cooking a banana cake.
2: She was just like, surprise.
1: You got home from where? From work at 9 o'clock in the morning?
0: So we finished the show. And you know how I went through that patch where I forgot my anniversary a number of
1: you
0: years?
1: You do that every year.
0: So it's how not long?
1: Let's count back. How many years ago was the redress of the 10-year in the wedding dress? How many years ago?
0: No, it was during COVID.
1: Mm-hmm. Oh, crikey.
0: So I got home.
1: So 6 years ago, say. Mm. 7 years
0: ago. So I got home and...
2: We did some kooky things in COVID.
0: We really did. I pull up and my boys are sitting there in like nice white shirts.
1: The kids were involved too.
0: Well, they were at home. So the kids are in the front driveway all dressed in nice white shirts and pants. And I'm like, what's going on here? We're hosting an all white party.
1: We're off to church.
0: And then the penny dropped because they were like, Dad, come with me. And then they walked me into the house and Lou was wearing a wedding dress in there.
1: Cute. That's so cute. And what were you wearing? Your board shorts and a hoodie and your hat. Thanks for dressing up for the occasion. I just got to pop back out to the shops and buy some flowers.
0: I couldn't. It was COVID.
1: Oh, good. That's why. Otherwise, you would have stopped for sure.
2: And what did we do after that? We just sat around and ate breakfast in our wedding dress.
0: It's COVID. We did cookie to a
2: Weet-Bix or Vegemite toaster.
1: It's so cute. And did the boys love it?
0: Yeah, they loved it. They walked me in and they're like, it's your 10-year wedding anniversary. And I'm like,
1: I know.
0: Yeah,
1: you didn't know, did you?
0: No idea.
1: Oh, my God. And then what happened?
0: That was it. We all literally
1: Did you renew your vows?
0: No. It was just the family at home. Yeah. I think we showed the kids like the wedding photos and all sat down.
1: Aww.
0: And,
1: yeah.
2: Did she look just as beautiful as on her wedding day?
0: She looked more beautiful.
2: Did she? Well done. Well saved.
0: Thank God I didn't have to fit into my suit.
1: No, that wasn't going to be an option.
0: She was still rocking the wedding dress.
1: Good on her. That's impressive. Well done, Louis.
0: 13 24 10 is our number.
2: What are you going to ask? There's a lot to unpack from that.
1: What do you still fit into?
0: No.
1: What have you had a blowout and don't fit into?
2: How big what have you done? What have you done with your wedding dress?
0: How big was yours?
1: What? How big did you get from the wedding?
0: No. Not you as a person. How big was your wedding?
1: Oh, how many people?
0: Yeah.
1: Oh, those huge weddings. You see them at like big function venues and stuff.
0: Oh, mate. What I've been to a Lebanese one.
1: Yeah,
0: just
1: massive.
0: Lots of cash getting handed around the room.
1: Oh, why? Getting handed around?
0: Oh, like just envelopes of cash.
1: Oh, to the bride and groom.
0: Yeah.
2: Oh
0: my
2: God.
0: Yeah,
2: okay, right. Not circulating.
1: It would cost them lots of cash.
2: Hey, do you remember the Bryn Edelston wedding here?
0: Yes.
2: And it was at Crown. Remember that?
1: George
2: and just
1: Costanza
2: random.
1: Go.
0: Yes.
2: Just random people got invited.
0: George Costanza was there.
2: He did too.
1: Yeah, George Costanza was there.
2: But if you weren't invited, there was something wrong.
0: Yeah.
1: Did you get invited?
2: No, I didn't.
1: Did you?
0: Something was wrong.
1: Oh, probably. Yeah. I probably declined the invitation.
0: 13, 24, 10 is our number. How big was your wedding, or have you been to a really big wedding?
2: No, not him. No, what's his name?
1: Jeffrey Adelstein.
2: Yeah.
0: Jason Alexander, aka George Costanza. He's alive and well.
2: No, he's well. Yeah.
1: Just questioning some of his life choices coming to Australia for that wedding.
2: Probably. Where there's a till, there's a way.
1: What do you reckon he got paid to go to that wedding?
2: He would have been paid thousands.
0: 13 24 10 is our number. In return, we'll send you out for dinner on us. How big was the wedding? Give us a call here at Nova.
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4: Nova 100. We've got a crash on the Ring Road Alterna Bound at the Hume Freeway with the right-hand lane closed. Speeds are at 40, Adelaide's back to Edgars Road. Then there are barrier repairs on the Ring Road Alterna Bound on the Princess Freeway ramp. The left-hand lane is closed, Adelaide's back to the Deer Park Bypass. There's a building fire in Thornbury on Dundas Street. It's blocked westbound after Station Street. Jump onto Bell Street instead. And we've got a breakdown on the Monash Freeway City Bound after Clyde Road. 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Passing showers and a little windy with a top of 19 degrees, 16 degrees now on Melbourne's Nova 100.
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0: Black RPs here on Nova. Remember, when you hear two songs by the same artist or group, give us a ring and money will be yours. It is our double play payday here at Nova. We got 20 grand to offload over the next couple of weeks. It's a lot of money.
1: Heaps of money. We're giving a lot away already.
0: Go.
1: Well, that sounds like the opener wedding from bells. Maths.
0: Guys, I love a wedding.
1: Yeah, I do too.
0: We all got to go to one a couple of years ago, the NARC.
1: Yes,
0: our
1: we
0: old
1: did.
0: Producer.
1: Yeah, it was beautiful. Wait, how many were there?
0: The NARC and Darcy. That was a nice intimate wedding. I really liked that.
2: I reckon 120.
1: Yeah, about 120. That's probably about the average, isn't it? Yeah.
0: Talk about pressure at a wedding. These two poor blokes got asked to MC that wedding, and they got up and they had to do a little duo comedy act with Hamish and Andy in the audience.
1: I know.
2: Oh, that's right.
0: Oh, it's like, know. Oh, boys, pressure.
1: So, hang on. So, Travis and Taylor, what, the projection is they could have 1,200 people?
0: Not going to happen.
1: That's a lot. That's a lot of bonboniere.
2: Well, you know,
0: bonboniere.
2: He is a football player, so he would have a lot of, like, how do you... If he still plays, doesn't he?
0: Yeah.
2: Like, you know, that's really tricky.
1: Oh, you got to invite the whole team.
2: Yeah, I think it's tricky to work out which players do and don't get invited.
0: Well, I think there'd be, like, two or three that he's got business with.
1: You'd have to invite
0: the
1: cheerleaders.
2: Do you know, once upon a time, I was at WAG. And there was
0: really?
2: A player that
1: a
2: got
1: quag.
2: A quag. There was a player who got married at a destination wedding. It was at Hamilton. You could only have a certain amount of people.
1: Lovely.
2: And I got invited, and my boyfriend at the time didn't.
0: But hang on,
1: as in the one
0: didn't he play with
1: the
0: team? Boyfriend?
1: As in the teammate didn't get invited, but you. So he liked you more.
0: How did that go down?
2: Because I was really good friends with the wife.
0: Oh, that's awkward.
2: It was sighting go.
0: Did the team get invited?
2: No. Only like 10 players or something, and then some singles. And I got invited to single.
0: I think you've almost got to go, no one from work.
1: That's great.
0: Or you open it up to everyone.
2: Well, yeah, but like, yeah, it's true. That would be hard for Travis, Kelsey.
0: It's a wedding. You invite who you want.
2: Well, okay. Gee, you're on a real roller coaster today. You can't decide.
1: You're cutting the list, now you're adding them.
2: He also normally hates weddings. And today he's like, oh, I love weddings.
1: Yeah, I love.
2: But as long as it's not a destination wedding, as long as it's not too late, as long as it's not too hot, as long as the dress code isn't too specific, and as long as there isn't like a wishing well, because I never know how much to put in. What else don't you like about weddings? Oh, if it's a second wedding, forget about it.
1: Oh, he hates second weddings.
2: And if you get divorced, I want a refund from
1: the gift.
0: I'll go to the second wedding. It's the gift.
1: You're not getting a gift.
0: Oh, no, you get a gift. Depends what the turnaround time is.
2: I know people who have invited you to their wedding and you didn't bring a gift anyway.
1: Yeah, they're still waiting.
0: Still waiting.
1: No, you haven't.
2: No, you haven't.
1: Have you? Hey, here we go. Have you?
0: I have.
1: What did you
2: get? Should we get her on the line and check?
0: I think she's got a bad memory because I sorted a gift.
1: Okay. Keely, good morning.
3: Good morning.
1: Hey, tell us about your son's wedding.
3: So back in April, we had a wedding in Peru. So my daughter-in-law is Peruvian.
2: Oh, how beautiful.
3: There was about 230 guests and 30 of those were Australian. So a few of my mates, my son's mates got together and came over. So it was the most crazy, wonderful experience you could ever imagine. So
2: and
3: 200 Peruvians and 30 Aussies.
2: How many of them did your son know as the groom?
3: Probably about 50.
2: Wow.
1: Yeah.
2: And did the bride's parents pay? Is that how it works if they bring that many family?
3: No, it was a bit of everybody.
2: Was it unreal?
3: Contributed. Amazing. Honestly, Lauren, the best experience. The colour was something never imagined it. It was up in the Andes.
1: And Peruvian food is exquisite as well.
0: Really?
1: Yeah. Very, very nice.
0: My brother-in-law got married in Brazil. I couldn't go because I was working. But my
2: wife... you don't do destination weddings.
0: No, I do like a destination
1: wedding. Imagine you, Brazil, carnival themed.
2: I'd be too hot for him.
0: Well, they didn't eat.
2: You could wear all your weekend the Bernie's shirts. Yeah. It'd be great for
1: you. You on the maracas.
2: You'd love it.
0: Well, it's a long night.
1: This smiles at me.
2: Okay, weddings are too long now.
0: Lauren, they didn't eat till like 4 in the morning. They dance all night.
2: It's perfect for you.
0: This is ridiculous.
2: Rose, good morning.
4: Good morning. Good morning, guys.
2: What's happening out in Cranbourne, West Sis? You having big weddings out there?
4: Well, Italians do. Years ago.
2: Yep. Talk us through it.
4: Back in the day, I had 420 guests. The 420th guest was the bus driver that brought all the family that lived in the northern suburbs, Laylaw Reservoir, Thomastown, Mill Park, to the Dandenong International.
2: And he got to come too, the bus driver?
4: Yeah, he got a meal as well.
2: Yeah, I mean, good on him.
1: The
2: yeah,
1: Dandenong International.
0: The oh, the Italians in those function centres. Remember, Nuna, a producer we used to have working on the show? Every week she had a wedding to go to.
2: Yeah,
0: every
2: she week. Did. And it looked like a school formal. There were that many
0: to
2: people.
0: To be honest, it looked like the week before and the week before that and the week before that.
2: I know, it's amazing. Oh, I love a big wedding.
5: So do
2: it's
5: I.
2: So fun.
5: Especially an Italian wedding with Italian food. Great.
0: Italian food.
5: Perfect.
0: Oh, I went to one and they bring out...
2: How many did she say? 400?
5: 420, because the 20th was the bus driver.
0: 21st.
2: Oh, yeah, give him some pasta.
0: Yeah, we fed the band at ours. You got to feed the band.
2: You're not a hero for doing that. No, that's you know that.
5: That's what...
2: That's what...
5: What, they're
2: going to
5: go hungry?
2: Oh, you will work, but you shall not eat.
5: Yeah.
2: Don't even think about getting a glass of water. You shall dance and perform.
0: Well, to be fair, they are paid to be there.
2: Yeah, but they also have to eat. They're there for hours.
0: Well, take a snack.
5: No, they're not packing.
2: Oh, my God.
5: They're
2: bring
5: not
2: a banana, guys,
5: lunchbox.
2: Because we're not providing dinner for you.
0: No,
2: what's
0: we did.
2: With you?
5: You're
2: we
5: a tight ass.
0: No, I fed the band.
5: Oh, but
2: what
5: you,
2: a hero.
5: But you want a tic-tac parade for
2: clap
5: it.
2: In.
0: I mean, they didn't sit at the tables.
5: What, no, you put them out the back?
2: Yeah, they're in a band. Trust me, they don't want to sit at the tables. They're in the band room having a glass of red and like let them have a
5: and
2: steak.
5: Bitching down. About Jace.
2: Oh, come on, what about that, Graham? He's tight ass. Told us to bring a snack. Just get out my protein smoothie here before I go and sing La La Bamba for everyone.
5: La La Bamba.
0: How do you know they sang that?
2: Walk down the aisle to La La Bamba.
5: Oh, he wants... anyway,
2: you're such a good guy, Jace.
0: Thank you, Lauren. 13, 24, 10. How big was the wedding?
2: Freya and Clayton. Good morning.
6: Hey, good morning, guys.
0: Hello. How big was the wedding?
6: We had about 700 people over 3 days.
2: Freya, did you feed the band? Or did they have to fend
6: what
2: for themselves? Did you provide meals for the staff, or
0: shut
2: did they have
0: up.
2: To fend for
6: God,
2: themselves?
6: There was so much. There was like breakfast and then post-breakfast.
2: Okay, so tell us about it. It was over 3 days, did you say?
6: Yeah, it was a big fat Indian wedding, so we did it in India.
2: The Indian weddings are unbelievable.
0: Yeah. 3 days?
2: Oh, yeah.
0: Do I wear the same suit 3 days?
2: Like, no.
6: Oh, I had like 7 outfits.
2: Oh, you were a bride, Freya.
5: You had 7 dresses?
6: Yeah.
2: Oh, my God. Freya, okay. Don't listen to these 2 idiots. Talk to me, Freya. So 3 days in India, 700 guests.
6: Yeah.
2: Were you just absolutely exhausted by the end of it?
6: I was so tired by the end of it. Like, I was so gone.
2: Was it amazing?
6: Everyone would line up at the end of the night to get photos with you. And
2: 700?
0: Every single
6: family.
0: Hey, every night?
5: Freya, what was
6: it? With different outfits, obviously, because you've got to get all your outfits.
2: Yeah.
5: What was the wishing well like? Did you do well?
6: You know what? They're not much of a gifter, so you're just kind of providing.
2: Yeah.
5: Oh, that's no. Yeah.
2: And so, Freya... I mean, I'm absolutely fascinated by this.
0: Yeah.
2: Is your husband also Indian?
6: Yeah, so we both are Indian. So he's from India and we met there.
2: Oh,
6: that's
2: okay.
6: Why we thought we would do the wedding.
2: Because it would be confronting if you were not Indian and then you just wanted to have a small wedding and next minute you've got a 3-day 700 people. Did you know all 700 people there?
6: I knew half of them. So 100 of them were my friends from here.
2: Oh,
6: so they all flew out. And then I knew my side of the family, but his side, it was completely unknown.
2: And did you choose to do it that way, or was it your parents?
6: I guess everyone just does it, so it was just not really an option there, was it?
2: Was it so fun?
6: Go ahead. It was really fun. A lot of dancing, a lot of colours.
0: Actually, I was listening to
2: it. That is amazing. 700 people.
0: Don't rip me, but I was listening to Nick Jonas on a podcast the other day.
2: It'll either be Caller Daddy. Was it Caller Daddy?
0: Was it? It was one of those. Anyway,
2: he only listens to Caller Daddy.
0: And he was talking about his wedding, and it was a similar vibe.
2: Well, because his wife is Indian.
0: Yeah. And they do a dance off.
2: What do you mean?
0: So her family performs a dance, and then his side have to perform a dance.
5: Like Family Feud.
0: And it's a dance off, and you have to pick a winning family.
5: What?
0: Yeah.
5: Oh.
2: Who picks the winning family?
0: The guests at the wedding.
5: Rob Bruff.
2: Like, so you think you can dance style?
0: Yes, yeah.
2: If I said to my mum and dad, guys, we're off to dance lessons because we are in a dance-off with
5: family
2: Paul's
5: dance
2: family,
5: off.
2: My dad would, actually, he'd get into it. Lizard run for the hills.
0: Yeah.
2: I would run.
0: It is.
2: Just, serious?
0: Just gone 25 to 8. We'll check your underwear latest 2 years next.
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15: 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There's a building fire in Thornbury on Dundas Street. It's blocked westbound after Station Street. Take Bell Street instead. Still got a breakdown on the Monash Freeway citybound after Clyde Road with the left-hand lane closed and a collision being cleared on the Ring Road L turnabout at the Hume Freeway. There are delays back past High Street. 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Passing showers and a little windy, 19 degrees, 16 degrees now on Melbourne's Nova 100.
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17: Hi there, Melbourne. Clint Stanaway with you. Neil Danaher will be farewell to the state funeral at the MCG today. Family, friends, fans, all will gather to say goodbye and thank the 2025 Australian of the Year who lost his battle with MND just over a fortnight ago. The service begins at 1 p.m. Police are hunting three people who were seen fleeing a suspicious factory fire in Carrum Downs this morning. No one was inside the car paint business when it went up in flames around 2 a.m. The offenders took off in a dark coloured Jeep. Meantime, fire has torn through a Campbell Field factory just before 11:30. The cause is unknown at this stage. A study has found ongoing cost of living pressures are forcing a shift in people's approach to home ownership. Just 9% of people aged 18 to 29 are now saving for a house deposit. At least 37 people have now passed away after Monday's powerful quake in the southern Philippines. Authorities there warn the death toll could rise even higher. And we're being encouraged to show our gratitude today on Thank a First Responder Day. The national campaign highlights the mental health challenges faced by our emergency service personnel and their families.

0: Nova Sport, Gary Ablett Jr., one of six new inductees in the Australian Football Hall of Fame. The Geelong and Gold Coast champ has been honoured 21 years after his famous dad. And Australia's poor form in one-day cricket continues with being beaten by 86 runs in a rain-affected clash against Bangladesh. And you're up to date on Melbourne's Nova 100.
1: Jace, Lauren and Clint.
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4: Well, good morning, Melbourne, and welcome to your Wednesday. What a beautiful photo, front page of the Herald Sun today.
5: I know, it's gorgeous, isn't it?
4: Of Neil Danaher and his family.
5: I know. Not his full family there, but his beautiful wife, Jan, daughter, Beck, and his little granddaughter.
0: Well, Beck is heavily pregnant.
5: She's almost
0: 39 weeks.
4: She looks amazing.
0: I saw her on Monday. She just walked from Fed Square. She'd done the walk to the MCG.
5: Which, when we spoke to her leading up to it, she was like, I don't know if I can make that.
4: I know.
5: But she obviously just...
4: She was all smiles.
5: Encompassed
4: too.
5: Her dad's strength and did it.
0: She did, yeah. So all the best to the Danaher family today on what will be, no doubt, a tough day for them, but also a day of celebration as we all sort of mark the extraordinary life of Neil Danaher.
5: He's a wonderful man.
4: State funeral about 1 o'clock at the MCG. You'll be able to watch it on Channel 9 as well. We'll have more on that throughout the morning. Guys, we've got a fun show still to come. 8 o'clock this morning, 5K question, your chance to win $5,000.
0: We're also headed to the World Cup, Jace. One of the stars of the Socceroos is going to join us.
5: Mm-hmm.
0: From deep in the Socceroos camp, they're preparing for a big clash, their first clash of the World Cup against Turkey.
5: When does that kick off?
4: Don't.
5: What?
4: We had a fight about this morning.
5: What?
0: It's sort of formally known as Turkey. It's now
5: Turkey. I don't know if
4: that's... Who made that call?
0: I think the Turkish...
4: What? So that's it? It's now going to be Turkey. Is that who's saying it?
0: That is it.
4: Australia versus Turkey. Is that? Are you serious? Take the piss.
0: Turkey.
4: You're not trying to offend anyone.
5: You don't need to sing it like that.
4: What? He did.
0: No, I didn't.
4: So, how do they want us to say it?
0: The Socceroos versus Turkey.
5: Right. Why are you singing it?
4: Jackson Irvine from the Socceroos going to join us just
0: ahead
4: after
0: of the
4: 8
0: match
4: o'clock.
0: With
4: Turkey.
6: Yeah.
5: Oh, my goodness.
0: Oh, yeah.
4: Black Eyed Peas. Again?
0: Yes.
5: He has a throwback.
4: This is Don't Lie on

0: lying.
1: That's the Black Eyed Peas here at Nova.
2: Jace, Lauren and Clint's double play payday.
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1: Over the next couple of weeks, we got 20 grand to offload. Your chance to get $1,000 if you hear us play two songs by the same artist back to back. Give us a ring and win. It is that easy.
4: Yeah, we're going old school today.
1: Black Eyed Peas.
4: Black Eyed Peas back to back. There you go.
1: I was Fergie. A Peas man back in the day.
4: Fergie and
1: Will I Am.
4: Will I Am. Are the Black Eyed Peas? They're not together anymore.
1: I don't believe so. Fergie went off.
5: She went by herself, yeah.
1: Yeah, she went solo. Will I Am became a judge on The Voice.
5: He did too.
1: Started a whole bunch of very successful businesses. And the
4: Doing
1: other
4: what?
1: Guy.
4: What businesses does he have?
1: Sorry?
5: Oh, no.
4: You've got, what businesses does Will I Am
5: why
4: have?
5: Why do you walk yourself into these situations constantly?
1: No.
5: You make statements and you have no idea what the answer is.
1: No, I watched the documentary online.
5: What are the businesses?
1: It was a business where it was like recycling plastic bottles into clothing,
5: into hoodies.
1: Like hoodies and pants and stuff like that.
5: Oh, yeah.
4: Will I Am.
5: Let's see how close he gets to the pin, Lauren.
4: I mean, first challenge is how I spell Will I Am.
1: Live Google. No, there's no need.
5: If you get anywhere near this.
4: How do you spell Will I Am? Will I Am.
1: Yeah.
4: Will I Am. Yeah. Business.
1: Like it says on the box. Will I Am. Put recycling clothing business. I remember watching a doco. It was like, you know, recycling plastic bottles and stuff. And he was making a clothing label.
5: Okay. So his major ventures.
4: Will I Am has set his sights on AI.
5: Yeah.
4: He founded an AI-driven productivity and communication platform.
5: And next generation music
1: Before AI. AI is quite new. It was before that. He was
5: It's all AI.
1: He was down collecting plastic bottles.
4: Will I Am recycle business.
1: Can we not do this, please?
4: Recycling business? Anything there?
5: Hey, Lauren, he's also launched the I Am Angel Foundation, which is a non-for-profit focusing on transforming the lives of disadvantaged youth.
1: See, there you go.
5: Through science.
4: Oh, okay.
1: Thank you. Yep.
4: The EcoCycle brand initiative was developed by Will I Am, the Coca-Cola company, to educate consumers about everyday recycling choices and empower their purchasing decisions.
1: Thank you.
4: They repurpose items such as plastic bottles into fashion-forward lifestyle products.
1: Jason.
5: Like hoodies.
1: Jason, you were? Say it with me.
4: Well, you were sort of right-ish.
5: Yeah.
1: I'll
5: certainly
1: take that.
5: Not his focus at the moment. Anyway.
1: Hey, Chelsea.
6: Yes.
5: Welcome to the madness.
1: You got $1,000. No worries.
6: I'm going to be totally late to work, but it's my birthday.
4: Chelsea, what do you do for work?
6: I work as a clinical educator, so I'm a nurse, but, yeah, work in education. So.
4: Oh, good on you. Nurses do an amazing job.
1: Yeah, thank you for all
6: thank
1: the work
6: you're
1: doing. $1,000 coming your way. What do you want to drop it on?
4: You deserve that.
6: I've got two kids, but I think this is a treat yourself moment.
4: 100%.
5: Absolutely.
4: Get it, Mom.
5: Do what you want.
1: Yes.
6: Yeah.
1: Hey, you
6: thank
1: enjoy
6: you
1: that.
6: Thank you so much.
1: No worries. We'll let you go because we know you're running late. But every day, your chance to pocket $1,000 when you hear two songs by the same artist back to back. Give us a ring and win. It is that easy here at the home of your Will I Am stats.
4: What a shame we made a nurse run late to work because we were Googling Will I Am side hustles.
5: What size would you want?
4: What?
5: In the hoodie. In
4: are
5: the
4: you buying a Will I Am?
5: Recycled bottles.
1: Surprise me.
4: Yeah, that's a good idea. Like, I think Cotton On do recycled bottles. Yeah, maybe he works Cotton On.
1: I did see him.
4: Recycled bottle puffer jackets, don't they?
1: I did see him pulling a shift at Southland.
4: Southland. Yeah, well, Chief Will I Am's pulling a shift at Southland. His career's not going as well as it once was.
5: Could do like a Hessian bag for
4: call,
5: a dollar.
4: He should call Fergie and get back together, I reckon.
1: Coming up at 8, your chance to win more money. We've got the 5K question on the way, but before that, Loz.
4: Oh, boy, there was an emergency in my house last night. There was a huge event that someone very well known was trying to get to, and I had to come in and save the day.
1: Oh.
4: And I succeeded in saving the day.
5: What, you're a first responder?
4: I was a first responder to a fashion emergency last night.
1: We'll go there next to Nova.
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0: There's a crash on the Ring Road L turnabout at the Hume Freeway with the right-hand lane closed and delays back to Dalton Road. A broken-down truck on the Monash Freeway city-bound before Eastlink has one lane closed and speeds are down to 40. There's a crash in Scoresby on Fern Tree Gully Road heading west before Eastlink. The middle lane is blocked. And we've got a building fire in Thornbury on Dundas Street. It's blocked westbound after Station Street. You can jump onto Bell Street instead. 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Some showers around and a little windy with a top of 19, 16 now on Melbourne Snow for 100.
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12: There's a time when all's said and done, more is said than done. And the mark of a person is not what they say, it's what they do.
13: Nova.

0: Ariana Grande, Hate That I Made You Love Me. Nearly single and back on the apps.
1: Nearly single, you reckon?
2: Well, she's on the apps.
0: I heard on the, well, I don't know about that, but I heard on the Chrissy Swan show yesterday.
1: Oh, Chrissy, well, Chrissy's got her finger on the pulse.
0: Exactly. Mm. She was saying that apparently, she's called it quits with the hubby.
1: Oh, that's awesome.
0: And they've kept on the lowdown for a couple of months.
1: Well, that's so, good for her. It's her,
2: no, she'd be a
1: life.
2: Raya girl.
0: You'd hope
2: she?
0: So.
2: Yeah.
0: You'd hope so.
1: I think she'll keep her head down for a while. Mm.
0: Hey, 13 24 10 is our number. Anytime you want to join the show, keep that number handy because coming up later on after 8 o'clock. Yeah, I want you, baby, so we got your tickets to Niall Horan. He is coming.
1: Rod Laver Arena, Niall will be at.
0: Returns to Melbourne, Feb 2027 with a dinner party live on tour. All your ticket details and free tickets coming up after 8 right, this morning. Yeah.
1: But before we get to that, I mentioned there was an emergency in my house last night. Paul was not home and I had a missed call from him, and then I had a very panicked text message from our friend Tom Hawkins. Now, Tomahawk Now, let me set the scene. It was 6 p.m., I was lying on the couch, had a shower, under a blanket, had already had dinner early and thought, I'm going to slip into bed early tonight.
2: Good
1: and
2: on
1: then,
2: you.
0: Yep.
1: Ding, and it said, Lozzie, this is probably not what you need right now.
2: It's always you.
1: But.
0: Oh, she's the one.
2: You are the caregiver. You are the problem solver.
1: He said, I know you're home alone.
0: She's the one I ring.
1: Well, he said, I have a black tie dinner that I'm running out the door to go to.
2: The Hall of Fame dinner.
1: Hang on, I didn't know what the dinner was at this point. I have a black tie dinner. Emma's getting into her dress. I've just gone to put my suit on. I've picked up the wrong suit from the dry cleaner. The wrong black tie suit. Too short, too tight, doesn't fit.
2: Oh, this
1: not
2: is
1: my
2: one
1: suit.
2: From a previous life.
1: He's,
0: we've all got those.
1: He's picked it up. And he's like, the dry cleaner's closed. I can't go and get my actual suit.
2: Oh.
1: So I need to come over and borrow some black tie pants off Paul.
2: Oh, yeah.
1: And I said, well, you guys are going to be different, completely different sizes. Like, black tie's very tailored.
0: Yeah.
1: They're going to be too big.
0: I don't mean to be disrespectful to your fiancé, but I don't think you would have the same physique as an athlete.
1: Oh, Tom hasn't been playing AFL for a while.
0: Right. I'm trying to be
1: anyway,
0: nice here.
1: So Tom said, can I come around? And I said, well, you can, but I don't know if it's going to work. Paul is away.
2: Yeah.
1: I don't actually know.
2: Was time of the essence? Surely. Was this late?
1: He was supposed to be there at 6. It was a 6. He called.
2: Oh, no.
1: So he said, I'm going to come. I said, do you want me to bring it over? He goes, no, I'll come to your house because it's on the way. So we had no option.
0: So he's going to drive to your place in like just
1: in
0: shorts or chinos.
1: Yeah, and his top. And he had another jacket. So he had the jacket, the bow tie, and no pants. So he can't.
2: Oh, no.
0: I love this.
1: I'm going through the wardrobe trying to find black tie trousers.
0: Yeah.
1: And in rolls Hawk. And I'm like, right, had them all laid out on the bed. I'm like, quick, pants off, quick, let's just try them. So nothing really fit, right? They're all, because you also, like, black tie trousers don't have belt loops or anything. So you can't put a belt with it.
0: And do they have the little shiny strip down the
1: side?
0: Yeah,
1: so that's what he wanted.
2: Yeah.
1: So I said, don't worry, just put them on. And I'll sew you into them.
0: With the Janome.
2: With a needle and thread.
1: Tom and I are running around the house. He's in his bonds. We're trying to find a sewing kit. Now, you probably won't be surprised. I'm not
2: a sewing kit in your house.
1: I'm not that handy on the Janome.
0: You've never been in your laundry.
1: Yeah. It was a real adventure. So we found, Tom found it. As long as I've got it, we found the hot pink sewing kit. And I pinned them at the back. And then I said, right, take them off. I'm going to sew the back seat.
0: Question.
1: I'm going to sew. Emma's now waiting.
0: Yeah, where's Emma?
1: She's now in another Uber on the way to pick Tom up.
0: Right.
1: And they're going to keep going. So we've got 5 minutes. Also, I'm watching on the TV Tony Jones going, oh, we're at this black tie.
2: Oh, the arrival.
1: And
0: oh,
1: Tom
0: started.
1: Gets there and I go, where are you going tonight? And he goes, oh, this is the funny bit. I'm off to see Gary Ablett Jr. get put in the Hall of Fame. And I was like, oh, terrific. Mm. Okay, we better get you there then.
2: Mm.
1: So I stitched up the pants, but my textiles teacher at school would not be thrilled. This cotton wasn't long enough. So Tom and I, our fat fingers couldn't tie the knot at the end of the bit of string.
0: So what'd you do?
1: So by this stage, Emma's out the front and they're already sort of, I'm watching Tony Jones interview the guests all arriving. So, if you look on the screen, we got some black gaffer tape.
2: No, you did not.
0: Oh, my God.
1: He's got...
2: It's gaffered.
0: At the back?
1: Yeah, we got... He gaffer taped up the pants.
0: He looks great.
2: It actually looks quite good.
1: And you can't, I mean, he's got an absolute major wedgie.
2: It's actually really brought out the bum cheeks.
1: It's really,
0: yeah, it really
1: brought
0: has. So, basically, yeah, you've gaffer taped where the belt would normally
1: I've
0: be.
1: Folded it over.
2: How good is
1: I've
2: gaffer tape?
1: It up.
0: Gaffer tape fixes
1: and then
0: everything.
1: We got black gaffer tape.
0: Yep, keeps the and boobs in
1: went.
0: And the pants on.
1: And I said, you can't take your jacket off.
0: No, God, no.
1: And then Emma sent me a text saying, God, Tom's just stood up and leant across the table to get the bread basket popped his pants.
2: Did he rip him?
1: Well, she sent me a video when they were leaving last night. And she said, I'm pleased to say the pants are intact. But then if you watch the video, the pants are kind of falling down towards the end of the night.
0: You can't be reaching.
1: Here he is. He's walking through a crown at the end of the night. Yeah. Emma's saying, show me your pants.
2: Pulling them up.
0: I mean, to be fair, hey, we've all walked through a crown at the end of the night trying to pull our pants up.
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26: The Eastern Freeway will be closed, city bound between Doncaster Road and Bulleen Roads from 10 p.m. tonight to 5 a.m. tomorrow. Detours in place. Search Big Build for more info. Couple of breakdowns to avoid on the Monash Freeway. We've got a broken down truck, city bound before East Link with one lane closed, and another near Jackson's Road. The right hand lane is out of action. A collision being cleared on the Ring Road L turnabout at the Hume Freeway. The right hand lane is closed. 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Passing showers and a little windy with a top of 19 degrees, 17 on the way tomorrow. We've got 16 degrees now on Melbourne's Nova 100.
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28: Morning Melbourne, Clint Stanaway with you. Thousands expected at the G today for that state funeral honouring AFL legend MND campaigner Neil Danaher. It'll start at 1 p.m. The former Australian of the Year dedicated his life to raising awareness and funds for research after his own MND diagnosis. A massive factory fire at Campbellfield last night is being investigated. More than 70 fireys battled the flames. Meantime, police are hunting three offenders who fled a suspicious factory blaze in Carrum Downs in a dark coloured Jeep. Nobody was inside the car paint business when it went up in flames around 2 a.m. It appears there's a widening gap between Australia's migration intake and our capacity to house the growing population. New figures from the Bureau of Stats show there are almost three new arrivals for every dwelling built around the country. And Robert Irwin will host this year's TV Week Logie Awards. That's right, the 22-year-old says it's one of the most exciting things he's been asked to do. The awards to be held in Sydney in August. Nova Sport Time, get the bold style of the all-new Ford Ranger Wolftrack V6 from 73k drive away at participating dealers. See ford.com.au for details. To the footy, in Melbourne forward Brody Majacek will be sidelined for up to 2 months after undergoing neck surgery. Geelong and Gold Coast champ Gary Ablett Jr. among six new members of the Australian Football Hall of Fame. And in tennis, Serena Williams has made a stunning comeback, a doubles victory at Queen's Club in London. And you're up to date on Melbourne's Nova 100.
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0: One question. $5,000. This is Jace, Lauren and Clint's $5,000 question.
1: All right, guys, let's be quick because she's got places to be. Hannah, good morning and welcome to the show.
2: Thanks, guys. How are you?
1: We're good. You're a mum of five. Good, you are golly. Superwoman.
2: I am. I've got my four-year-old Angus with me. Say hi, Angus.
1: Hey, Angus.
3: Hi, Angus.
2: How old
3: are the Gussie. Kids, Hannah?
2: Sorry?
3: How old are the five kids?
2: They're 10, 8, 7, 5, and 4.
3: Wow.
1: Jeez, bit going
3: on. That's busy.
1: Do you forget names
2: so
1: like
2: tired.
1: I do?
2: Yeah,
3: I'm so tired. Fair enough. You're going to be tired for like the next 20 years too, Hannah. Let's see if we can give you some money.
2: It.
3: Having more money helps with tiredness,
1: absolutely.
3: I believe.
1: All right, you can go an easy question for 50, medium for 500, or roll the dice for 5K. Today we're ordering medium.
0: $500.
3: All right, we've got a question for you, Hannah. Now, I knew this one straight away. I think you probably will too. Have a think. Spit out the answer and the cash is yours, but you got to do it before the 3-2-1 countdown is up. Good luck, Hannah.
1: Hannah, don't overthink it, okay?
4: Yeah, first thing that springs to mind.
1: Are you ready to go?
3: Are you there, Hannah?
2: Yeah, let's do it.
3: Let's
1: okay,
3: go.
1: Make sure you listen. Got to have the answer within that time. Here we go.
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6: 3, 2, 1.
2: Amazon.
1: You got it!
3: Money's
1: yours.
4: Easy done.
2: Yay.
3: Well, you're welcome, Gus. Well done, Mama. Amazon is the largest online retailer in the world with a projected $447.5 billion in annual web sales.
4: Wow.
3: Which is up 8.6%.
1: Yeah.
2: Amazon.
1: Good on you guys. $500 coming your way. And a bit of a PSA to the ladies of Melbourne.
4: Yeah.
1: Please break down your Amazon boxes before you put them in the recycling bin.
3: No, you do that. That's your job.
4: I agree with you.
3: We buy things for the house. You break down the boxes. We have a box corner.
6: Paul?
3: The box corner's looking full dull. I'm not sure if your eyes are painted on.
1: You're the one ordering the stuff in the box.
3: Yeah, but guess what? Half the stuff in the box you get to benefit from, bruh.
1: Yeah,
3: so break down the box.
1: It.
3: But you don't even know.
1: Open the bin to put something in, it's full. Because there's one box in it.
3: But we just do stuff. For you
1: spend money.
3: Without complaining.
1: You just spend the money.
3: And how do you think you wash your hands with what soap dispenser? Where did that come from, Jason?
1: The box.
4: Jace, you are by yourself here. You've got yourself into this mess.
3: Where do you think the front doormat came from that you wipe your feet on? Jason.
1: The box.
3: Break
4: what
3: down the box, brother.
4: Messages to the ladies of Melbourne. Break your own boxes.
3: Messages to the ladies of Melbourne. Keep utilising the box corners, sis.
1: Coming up, we're heading to the World Cup.
4: Oh, yeah. One of the biggest stars in world football. He plays as a Socceroos. He's going to join us.
1: That's right. We will go there next. Also, Niall Horan tickets still to come this morning. Your chance to win those.

0: Good morning, Melbourne. This is Nova 100. Just gone 21 past 8. Coming up, your chance to win your way to Niall Horan. And there's something I need to talk to you guys about. And
1: confession.
0: It requires me taking my pants off.
1: Oh, no, thank you.
0: Before we get to that.
1: Okay, get excited. The biggest show in world sport is just days away from getting underway. I speak of the World Cup. Our Socceroos, they are ready. They are primed. Now, Jackson Irvine grew up here in Melbourne. He's about to take to the field at his third World Cup. And I'm pleased to say, Jace, he joins us this morning from the Green and Gold camp in the US. Morning, Jacko.
2: Hey, guys. Thanks for having me.
1: How are you, Jackson? What's the overwhelming emotion right now as we get set for the World Cup?
2: Yeah, it's just excitement now. Kind of through the anxiety of final selections and, you know, the last preparations and now you just get to enjoy it. Really embrace these last few days as we build into the big one on Saturday.
3: How are the team feeling, Jackson? Because I imagine people have like flown in from all over the world. You're all in camp together. Is it exciting getting everyone together?
2: Yeah, it's one of the best parts is kind of getting the group back together. Everyone's kind of story and journey is always so different, and even their own circumstances, different countries, different cultures where everyone plays, everyone's got great stories. So when you get to come back together and share that, it's always special.
0: Hey, can I talk night before match one? What do you do when it comes to a final meal?
2: Final meal? Yeah. Well, it depends. I suppose it's everyone kind of prepares in their own way. Like for me, I've literally just eaten... I just have a bowl of pasta for every game. It's what I've done my entire career, and it's not glamorous or special. It's just plain and simple and does a job.
1: Hey, Jacko, this is your third World Cup. Like, and I know you are now a very much a senior leader inside the Socceroos. How does that role work as a leader? Do you feel that responsibility?
2: Yeah, definitely. As one of the more senior players, someone who's been here before a couple of times, you know, these young guys are, they're absolutely fearless, and they, you know, they don't need an awful lot from us. It's just about the small bits of experience and advice that we can give them to help them, you know, not just embrace the kind of enormity of a World Cup and then everything that surrounds it, but also just small bits of game management, little bits of experience that we can impart, you know, a little bit of wisdom here and there just to help add to their game. But yeah, they're an amazing group. They're so receptive to information and advice, and they're great to work with as a more senior player.
0: So is Jackson's role like, you know, when you go out with your mates in a club and everyone starts making a fool of themselves and there's always that responsible mate that goes, guys,
1: pulls them up.
0: Yep. We got to get an Uber. Let's get out of here.
3: Yeah, 100%. You're the boss.
0: That's your job.
2: Is that my, oh God, no, don't know if I'm that boring.
0: Right.
2: It's maybe a little bit like that around camp, just trying to, you know, you got to pull a few heads in here and there, but no, it's not quite so serious.
0: Okay, gotcha.
1: What do you, or how do you reflect on your junior days, mate? And, you know, especially there'll be a lot of kids listening, little boys, little girls, you know, playing football here in Melbourne. How do you reflect, and what's your sort of message for them as you're about to embark on one of the biggest matches and tournaments of your career?
2: Yeah, those years are, you know, they are some of the best years of your life especially as a young player. It's, you know, there's without, you know, real pressure, you're playing with just the absolute freedom and love of the game and the passion. And that's what has to stay with you all the way, I guess. That's what stayed with me all the way up until now. I still kind of get that same buzz every time, you know, I realize that I get to play football as a job and it's because I love, more than anything, I fundamentally love the game itself. And when you can keep that with you, even when, you know, the pressure rises, and fundamentally we're all here because we love the game, and when that stays with you, anything's possible.
0: Hey, I got a stupid question.
1: Yeah, go for it.
0: Is it like, okay, and I'm not trying to compare the two, but like, you know, the TV show Dancing with the Stars, when the celebrities
1: here we go.
0: When the celebrities make it to the next round, they get a bonus. Do the players get bonuses each round they get through in the World Cup?
2: Of course, there is rewards for everything when you achieve, you know, the next level of anything in the game, that there isn't something that comes with that, absolutely.
0: Right.
2: But it's, yeah, that's obviously not the main incentive, but it is the,
0: yeah. So I might see some players going, we're buying a boat.
4: Maybe.
3: Hey, Jackson, I'm just looking at your GQ Germany photo shoot. Jeez, you're a stylish rooster. Do you like that side of it too, not being on the soccer field but fashion?
2: Yeah, absolutely. It's always fun to explore these other passions and things that you've got to do. And I'm very lucky. I get the chance to do a lot of these kind of things. When you open yourself up to it and you kind of just embrace these opportunities, it's pretty cool. You get to do some pretty cool stuff. And yeah, I did got to do a couple of things with GQ, one in Oz and one in and one for Germany as well. Got the old retro Socceroos top out. It was I love the
1: caption here. Not one to fit the expected mold of the modern footballer, in an ecosystem that rewards smooth, frictionless personalities, the most Irvine still has his edges. They're also his greatest strength, if you don't mind.
2: Yeah, I didn't write that. But that's the way it all. You've got to just be yourself, I guess. And when it's authentic, when it's genuine, then people tend to respond.
1: You're also very cool.
3: Very cool. I love it. Your Instagram is like, it could be that of some sort of supermodel.
0: Yeah. All right, we better let him go because he's way too us. Jackson Irvine joining us on the air this morning. Hey, mate, enjoy. Enjoy the next couple of days and good luck. Us and thousands of others will be sitting off flares and cheering you on in Fair Square, no doubt.
2: Unreal. Appreciate the support, guys. Thank you.
3: Good luck.
1: Thanks, Jacko.
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7: We've got a broken down truck on the Monash Freeway coming into the city before East Link with one lane closed. Another breakdown on the Monash Freeway near Jackson's Road with the right-hand lane out of action. A collision on the Ring Road Alterna bound at the Hume Freeway with the right-hand lane closed. And barrier repairs on the Ring Road Alterna bound on the Princess Freeway ramp. There are delays back to the Deer Park bypass and a crash in Scoresby on Ferntree Gully Road heading west before East Link. The middle lane is closed. 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Showers around and a little windy with a top of 19 degrees, 16 degrees now on Melbourne's Nova 100.
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17: Nova.

0: Eminem, Rihanna, I love the way you lie. This is Nova 100. You're on the air with Jace, Lauren, and Clint. You stay with us because we got tickets to Niall Horan.
1: Yeah, I want you, baby, slow hands.
2: I love that song. He's here in February.
0: Yep, we announced it this morning. Thanks to TEG Live and Nova. We got your tickets coming up very, very soon. Before that, though.
2: Yeah.
3: Clint, you seem to be, you're nervous about something.
0: I've been hiding something from you guys for the last couple of days.
2: Okay.
0: Clint, you and I have something in common. And Lauren, I think it's a club you don't want to be a part of.
2: Don't tell me. You're having a baby.
3: You're having
2: too.
3: A child.
0: Oh,
3: another
0: God,
3: one.
0: No. I'll get a butter knife in the kitchen and take it off right now. It's not happening.
2: Wow.
3: That's dramatic.
0: I'm happy with three. We're capped.
2: I'm glad you said I'm happy with
3: three. Okay, so if
0: no,
3: it's
0: no,
3: not
0: I am,
3: that,
0: I am. But
3: what
0: capped.
3: Is it?
0: I had a fall.
3: Oh, don't.
2: Shame.
0: I didn't fall over. I had a fall.
2: Now, hang on.
3: Oh, I think it's because we're getting to that age.
2: But didn't you have another fall on the weekend?
3: Mate.
2: Did you hear about this one?
0: No.
3: I had a spectacular fall.
2: Have you not
3: at
2: heard
3: the
2: this?
3: MCG.
0: At the MCG in public. A public fall.
3: Like not just like really public. So I was
2: so bad.
3: Kezia Pickett kicked the winning goal for Melbourne.
0: Yes,
3: and
0: yeah.
3: I was trying to run back to my seat to get to so I could see the siren, and as I was doing so, all the Collingwood supporters were leaving, and I'm wearing my Aquilas and they're quite new, so the sole, you know, when the sole's quite shiny, so as soon as I hit a spillage of what appeared to be Carlton draft,
2: in his suit with his
3: I had a substantial public tumble.
0: Oh.
3: But it was one of those ones where you're slipping, but not falling. And then I fell and I grabbed onto some woman's arm.
2: But fully hit the deck.
3: And she goes, oh, just take a bit more care there, duh. And then I heard someone go, that's Clint Stanaway.
2: No, but he fell on the ground.
0: I know that fall anywhere.
2: You're fully on your back,
3: I was on my butt.
0: Well, let me set the scene. It
3: and
0: was
3: my wrist still not

0: Of red in the house.
1: Oh, I imagine it was a big pour on a Friday night.
0: I didn't want to have to keep going back to the kitchen.
1: Yeah.
0: The vessel was full.
1: Was it a bottle? Just swigging from the bottle?
0: No, it was a vessel.
2: What but were you, can I ask, this is an important question as someone with experience or skin in the game. What were you dressed in?
0: Boardies and a tee, my usual outfit.
1: Friday night of winter.
2: And did you have anything on the... Did you have anything on the...
0: God,
2: on
0: no. The, bare
2: the
0: feet. Bare okay. feet.
1: Oh, okay. Not in socks. That's
0: bare
1: good.
0: Feet. Now, the socks. Lights were quite dimmed because I'd set the mood. Mm-hmm. Everyone was asleep.
2: What mood for you?
1: Mood for yourself.
0: Yeah. I could relax. I'd lit a candle. Right?
1: You lit a candle?
0: Yeah.
1: Where was your wife?
0: She was asleep. I was watching the footy.
1: And you said you put the kids down. That included your wife.
0: Yeah, got them all to bed.
1: Mm. At 7 o'clock.
0: Melatonin for everyone. So they're out. I'm watching the footy. I'm on the phone to my mate Todd as I'm walking back holding the vessel of red wine.
2: Oh, no.
0: My foot has gone on one of Archie's toys that he left out.
2: Oh, no.
0: I have gone straight up.
1: Full arse over.
0: Full airborne. Bang. Down.
2: On the coccyx.
0: Right on the corner of the couch. And the corner of the couch is...
2: It's pretty funny. It's funny.
1: How is the wine?
0: Everywhere.
2: Yeah.
0: The couch, the
1: all
0: rug, the TV. It looked like a murder scene.
1: All over you?
0: All over me.
1: Not your boardies.
0: All over everyone. I'm laying on my back and the...
2: Did you wind yourself?
0: Permission to undo
1: no,
0: my...
1: Don't take,
2: no.
0: I need to take my pants off.
1: I don't want to see
0: no,
1: that.
0: No, you need to see it.
2: Okay, give us a look.
1: So you look first. You
0: my
1: look
0: leg has
2: he's
0: hit...
2: actually stripping.
0: My leg
1: you
0: is,
1: look first.
2: Don't.
1: My, look.
2: What have you got on it?
0: My leg has hit the corner of the couch and it's like a wooden armrest. Okay.
1: You hate that.
2: Oh, my Lord! Oh, my. That is massive.
1: Oh.
2: That's spectacular.
1: Have you put some makeup on?
0: Why are you laughing?
2: That is as big as... That's as big as a
1: Jason,
2: football.
1: Did you go to the doctor?
0: And my back hurts
2: That's
0: too.
2: So big and I'm not talking... I'm talking about the bruise. Wow.
1: Well, okay.
0: It
1: so when you fell... What did you do in
0: was you know the worst bit?
1: I was on the phone.
2: Todd was on the phone.
0: I'm on the phone to my mate, Todd. So I'm like, oh, yeah, mate, how good's the gap? Oh, Todd, I have to call you back. 45 minutes later, when I called him back, he was on Do Not Disturb.
2: Oh, no.
0: So the last thing he heard was me hit the deck, and I said, I have to call you back. And then he just put his phone on Do Not Disturb.
1: He thought Lou's finally done it. She's finally had nothing. So did you wake the family up?
0: No one came and helped me.
1: So did you just sit on the couch covered in red wine in your own, wallowing in your own sadness?
0: I was laying on the floor for a couple of minutes, covered in red wine. I'm like, all right, Hawkins, let's get out the steam cleaner. You can do this.
2: No, you should have, like a cat, you should have gone down and had a lick.
0: Well, I almost did when I realised it was the last class in the house.
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11: Still got a broken down truck on the Monash Freeway coming into the city before Eastlink with one lane closed and speeds are down to 40. There are delays after an earlier collision on the Ring Road L turnabout at the Hume Freeway with delays back to Dalton Road. All lanes now open. Then barrier repairs on the Ring Road L turnabout on the Princess Freeway ramp with the left-hand lane closed. Those delays are back to the Deer Park Bypass. We've got the Western Freeway building from Melton onto the Deer Park Bypass and onto the Ring Road. Springvale Homemakers, huge half-year clearance, unbeatable deals from Harvey Norman, Domain, IKEA, Anaconda, JB Hi-Fi and more. Springvale Homemakers half yearly clearance on now. Showers and a little windy with a top of 19 degrees, 16 degrees now on Melbourne's Nova 100.
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14: Good morning, Melbourne. Clint Stanaway with your latest in news. A state funeral to get underway at the MCG this afternoon for AFL legend and MND campaigner Neil Danaher. It kicks off at 1 p.m. Three people fled a burning factory in Carrum Downs early this morning in a dark coloured Jeep. Nobody was inside the car paint business at the time of the blaze. Investigations now underway. A man found dead with suspected burns in Donvale may have been homeless. He was found in a park by a member of the public late yesterday. More Aussies are delaying moving out of home and pushing back their retirement. New research has found one in three people aged 18 to 29 still live with parents or with in-laws. And singer-songwriter Sienna Spiro is coming to Australia. She'll be bringing her My House tour down under in Jan 2027. Nova Sport dual Brownlow medal winner Gary Ablett Jr., Essendon champ Dustin Fletcher, West Coast great John Worsfold among six new inductees into the Australian Football Hall of Fame. And Caitlin Ford has celebrated her 150th Matilda cap in style, scoring a goal at Australia's 3-1 win over Mexico. And you're up to date on Melbourne's Nova 100.
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21: We sure do. He was a wonderful man, Neil Danaher. Obviously, he was a footballing legend. He has been a huge campaigner for MND, as we know. And most importantly, he's a husband, a brother, a dad, and grandfather. And he'll be greatly, greatly missed. Thoughts very much with the Danaher family today and with everyone. I know losing Neil Danaher has affected a lot of people, obviously his family and friends, but all of those fighting the fight against the beast that is MND, we're very much thinking of you today because I know days like today aren't easy.
20: He was very much a man of the people, and it's only fitting that he is afforded a state funeral and that the people of this great state will be able to turn out at the MCG
22: 100%.
20: And pay their respects.
22: In lieu of flowers, at the request of the Danaher family, donations can be made to Fight MND. Just go to the website, Fight MND's website to make your donation there.
21: Yeah, you know, it's funny when people pass away, you obviously there's an enormous amount of grief and sadness, but it also is important to take these moments to remember and reflect all of the wonderful things
22: He did in his life.
21: I know my mum does the MND drive every year, which Neil would go on, and we've seen those amazing videos of him up dancing to Mr. Brightside in costume, and, you know, they'd travel around Australia spreading the word for MND and raising money. And the laughs and the fun that they've had on those road trips that I hear from my mum and from a bunch of our friends who go on that, Clint, is amazing. And I know that will live on. His legacy will live on.
20: Well, if everyone can be a little bit more like Neil today, the place would be much better for it. A little 100%. Bit more selfless, a little bit more kind.
21: Yeah.
20: Because he was all of the above, just a beautiful man.
22: Yeah. Whatever you're doing today, 1 o'clock, the state funeral commences. I strongly urge you to whack on Channel 9. I know they'll be down there streaming it.
21: There's something wonderful about a person who leaves the world in a better place and they found it. And Neil Danaher is definitely one of those people.
22: Hey, it is just gone 10 to 9. Bit of change of pace now, guys. We made the announcement early this morning. Noel Horan is returning to Melbourne.
21: He is in February.
20: One of our favourites.
22: Thanks to TEG Live. Tickets are on sale June 18 from Ticket Tech. And we've got tickets to give away right now. 13, 24, 10. Noel Horan live. Here's his mate, Harry, now. American Girls on Nova.

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0: My gosh. Guys, it's not a contest, but just have me look at the amount of calls that just came in.
4: Off.
0: Wow.
4: What a Niall fans out there. Well, he's a Melbourne favourite.
0: I would say more people ringing for Niall than...
5: Let's not compare
4: favourites. It's not
5: favorites.
4: A competition between the boys.
0: No.
4: But at the moment, he's winning.
5: I love Niall. I love him. This concert's going to be absolutely awesome.
0: 13-24-10 is our number.
5: Remember we spoke to him recently. He was a mystery guest.
4: He was too.
5: Up on the screen.
4: And he loves Melbourne. He loves coming here.
5: He's got family here, doesn't he?
4: He does, yeah. And
0: you got history with him?
5: Well.
4: Oh, you had slow hands with him in Boutique Nightclub.
5: No. I mean, I'm happy for you to spread that rumour, but that is not what happened at all.
0: Just yes or no, was there a photo taken in the early hours of the morning? Your hands around each other.
5: Were our hands around each other?
4: Yeah.
5: Oh, we were like
4: slow hands.
0: Just a yes or no?
5: Around, like posing for a photo. Let's say
0: yes.
5: Oh, wow, did we have fun.
4: Slow hands.
5: All right. I mean, the headlines were very clickbaity, but it wasn't as salacious as it seemed.
0: Oh, I'd lean into it. Let's go to the phones. Alex.
6: Yes?
0: You're going.
6: Oh, are you serious?
0: Tickets are yours.
4: We're serious.
6: Thank you so much.
0: No worries.
5: You are welcome.
0: I believe you are a fan. You've been to them all.
6: I have.
5: Oh, my gosh. Well, you're going to this one too, sis. Have the best time. I love Niall.
6: Oh, my God. You guys have made my week. Thank you so much.
5: You're so welcome.
4: Alex, is he your fave of the all the boys?
6: I mean, look, not going to lie. Louis is my favourite, but who doesn't love a little Irish man?
5: Yeah, I know. I love
0: who
5: Niall.
0: Who doesn't love a little Irish man?
5: It's a good question. Everyone loves a little bit.
0: Wow. Hey, we got tickets every day this week. So I would be listening tomorrow from 6 for your chance to win your way to Niall Horan Live.
5: Sing it, Niall.
0: He looks good. I saw some clips floating around
4: Let's
0: well.
4: Head to Boutique.
5: He's a big golfer, Niall. Should we take him for a round?
4: Can we get a photo,
5: Mini
4: Niall?
0: Golf? Oh, I'll take it. Should we take him down to Brighton Public?
4: Oh, I think he's more like a Commonwealth star.
5: I was thinking Holy Moly.
4: Oh.
5: Bit of mini golf.
0: Yeah, now we're talking. Yeah. Can we still get a buggy?
4: Oh, yeah.
0: The walk will kill you. Yeah.
5: Well.
0: Tomorrow.
5: I reckon we should.
4: Maybe we play pub golf with him. Have you played pub golf?
0: Pub golf.
4: You have it. Well, it's actually.
5: It's like a pub crawl, isn't it?
4: Yeah, it's a pub crawl.
5: I did it at uni. We dressed as golfers.
4: It's like just a lot of drinking. You basically. Each pub, you've got to have a beer.
5: There's a par, right?
4: Yeah,
5: that might be par two or a par three. You have to have that many drinks.
0: Oh, so you have to have that many. Oh, do you make the 18th?
4: Well, some do, some don't.
5: I didn't.
4: Some only play 9 holes.
0: Can we get the buggy still?
4: You need the buggy. You can't drive it, but you need it.
5: Yeah, we did that at uni, RMIT. Shout out, I did more drinking than studying, but it was fun.
4: Mm.
5: And I was dressed like a cute little golfer.
4: Yeah.
0: Can't believe you didn't get your degree. Hey, it's just gone 3 to 9. More tickets to go tomorrow here on Nova. Good morning.
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7: 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The Ring Road Alternabound is slowing on the Princess Freeway ramp due to emergency works. Speeds and lane restrictions are in place. Two lanes are closed city bound on the Monash Freeway under Narriwarra North Road due to a collision. Speeds are also down to 40. We've got the Calder Freeway busy but moving inbound onto the Tulla Freeway. 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Showers and a little windy, 19 degrees, 16 now on Melbourne's Nova 100.
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0: Post Malone. Good morning, Melbourne. This is Nova 100. Just gone 9:05. What a roller coaster today's been. We're doing it thanks to
1: Shell. It's been a fun roller
0: Already
1: coaster.
0: Express. She is dark and cloudy across Melbourne today. Hopefully the rain is going to hold out. Take it easy on the roads yes. while you're out there.
1: What are we up to today, guys?
0: I'm cooking.
2: You're cooking.
0: Yeah, I'm in a cooking mood.
1: Okay.
0: Yeah, I'm trying to do some little meal preps for the afternoon to make things in the afternoons easier when the kids get
2: home. So the kids eat when they get home from school and then they eat dinner again, or do they eat at like 4:30 and that's
1: it? So what,
2: it?
1: You're meal prepping snacks?
0: No, it's just like, meals.
2: Like dinner?
0: Yeah.
2: Oh, at what time do you have dinner?
0: Oh, like 5?
1: Oh, jeez.
2: All the whole fan?
0: Well, that's no, like that's the problem. We're eating later.
2: Oh, the kids eat and then adults
0: eat.
2: Yeah. So why don't you just eat at 5? Wouldn't that be easier?
0: Yeah, I know, but I'm flustered from cooking. I like to reset and be settled and everything. I'm going to break out the slow cooker today. I'm thinking of doing lamb shanks.
1: Oh, shanks
2: for the kids or for you?
0: Yeah, for all of us. Chuck a few shanks
1: in the slow cooker.
0: Yeah.
1: For what, 6-7 hours?
0: What's the judgment?
1: No, nothing.
2: I'm just wondering because how long is a slow cooker? It's only 8 hours.
0: No, no, you can do a 6 job.
1: You can do
0: just put it on high.
1: Because you can do high or,
2: I'm not a slow cooker girl.
1: Yeah.
2: I'm not a cooking girl.
0: What's with the pressure cookers? They look fun.
1: They do look fun, but it's a quick job, isn't it?
0: Yeah,
1: it's
0: I believe
1: 45
0: so.
1: 45 minutes.
0: Yeah.
1: And then
0: Brody,
1: when you let the thing out.
0: Was it you that has a pressure cooker? You're a pressure cooker boy?
3: I do.
0: Yeah, right. So, like, if I wanted to do lamb shanks, what am I looking at, 2 hours?
3: Oh, God, no. 45 minutes?
2: No,
0: get out.
1: And does it fall off the bone?
3: Falls off the bone.
2: Well, why doesn't everyone do that?
0: Yeah, why are we wasting our time with the slow cooker?
3: It's like a mini explosive in your kitchen.
2: Yeah, I'm not. It makes me a bit nervous.
0: Sounds naughty.
2: Slow cooker.
0: Yeah.
2: Yeah, I'm not sure about that. Anyway, you enjoy your
1: Well, yeah, that's great.
2: I can't wait to hear about them tomorrow.
1: What a delight.
0: Well, unless it goes.
2: Do you think that? What do you think the chances are of him coming
1: Zero.
2: And saying he made slow cooked lamb
1: Zero.
2: Shanks?
1: Zero.
2: I reckon you're right.
4: Thank you for being a friend.
2: What are you doing today, Clint?
0: Yeah, what are you up to?
1: Oh, thanks for the question. I have to wait for the NBN technician to come.
0: Oh. Enjoy that 4-hour window.
1: His window's about to open. So I'll just be sitting on the couch with the dog.
0: No internet, no
1: in
0: TV.
1: Silence.
2: Wow.
0: You live across the road from a pub. Just go over there.
1: Oh, that's a good idea.
0: Watch the dogs there. What are you up to, Laurie?
2: I'm going to the gym and then I'm taking it easy today. I'm having a day of rest.
1: Actually, day of rest sounds good.
0: 1 o'clock today. Whatever you're doing, get near a TV.
1: Yes.
0: Work on the state funeral. As we say farewell to the absolute legend that is Neil Danaher.
2: Yeah,
1: well said.
2: It's going to be a special day.
0: Have a great day, everyone. Aaron Rich is in next. We will see you tomorrow. Bye.
2: Bye. Ta-da.

0: 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Melbourne traffic.
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2: 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Two lanes are closed, city bound on the Monash Freeway under Narrewarra North Road due to a collision with speeds down to 40. The Ring Road Alternabout is slowing on the Princess Freeway ramp due to emergency works with speed and lane restrictions in place. And the Calder Freeway is busy but moving inbound onto the Tulla Freeway. 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Showers and a little windy with a top of 19 degrees, 16 degrees now on Melbourne's Nova 100.
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3: Good morning, Melbourne. Clint Stanaway with your latest news. Neil Danaher's family says this afternoon's state funeral at the MCG is not the end of his fight against MND. Thousands set to say goodbye and thank you to the 2025 Australian of the Year who lost his battle just over 2 weeks ago. Overseas, the US has launched what it calls self-defense strikes against Iran after a US military chopper was shot down by an Iranian drone while patrolling the Strait of Hormuz. Two factory fires back home under investigation. A Campbellfield tilt slab business went up in flames just before 11:30 last night. Meanwhile, around 2 this morning, a suspicious blaze at a car paint factory in Carrum Downs. Three people were seen fleeing in a dark-coloured Jeep. And Robert Irwin will host this year's TV Week Logie Awards, taking over from Sam Pang, who has had the job for the past 3 years. This year's ceremony will be held in Sydney in August. Nova Sport Time, Collingwood will decide today whether or not they'll challenge a three-match ban handed to Billy Frampton for that tackle on Brody Majcik, which saw the D's forward need surgery for a neck fracture. And for the first time in 21 years, Australia has lost a one-dayer to Bangladesh. And you're up to date on Melbourne's Nova 100.
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6: Wednesday morning as a winner. Coming up soon this hour, your chance to see Harry Styles live in NYC inside the next 10 minutes at 13, 24, 10. Ready? Hope you're good. Get a coffee into ya. I'll help with the music. Non-stop. 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

fresh hits throwbacks non-stop on Melbourne's Nova 100 with Arid Rich. A dark and gloomy start to your Wednesday that should lift to a partly cloudy day ahead. It's up at 19. You see Harry Styles live in NYC and win after Cyril at Nova.

0: Melbourne's Nova 100. Morning, this is Aaron Rich. A dark and gloomy start to your Wednesday. Perfect day to be indoors by the fire, drinking some cocoa. Wow, I sound like my nana. Coming up, your chance to see Harry Styles live in NYC and win some merch. I'll make it easier for you to win next.
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19: 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Offer ends 30 June. Crews are just in the final stages of tidying an earlier crash on the Monash City Bennett Narre Warren North Road. Speed and lane restrictions in place with delays on approach. Take the Princes Highway. Barrier repairs for the Ring Road Altona bound on the Princes Freeway ramp. The left-hand lane closed. Speeds at 40. From mountain peaks to coral reefs, Malaysia is the adventure you've been waiting for. 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Cloudy, showers a top of 19 degrees. Right now it's 15 degrees on Melbourne's Nova 100.
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